0: you higher there. Fire here.
1: Fire there.
0: My
2: enough room.
1: 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Room enough.
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1: That's right.
3: Room no enough. Chapel International.
0: Room enough. Chapel
3: International.
0: We say we didn't know what I'm saying.
1: That's right.
0: Room enough. It's a whole come to know that our man.
3: There's room for everything.
0: Oh, it's a seven about of Sarah. Sanda and me, we are seven.
1: That's it.
0: A dear winning, no main farmer.
1: That's it.
0: Peter Cass is scanning you, Teddy.
1: That's it.
0: Name only, I'm a winning. We didn't know when I'm
3: saying. Amen. Free, strong,
0: strong. All right.
3: Bachelor.
0: Room enough. Apostle. Yeah. I feel I didn't have enough to start. When the two first animal said, I had 1 hour to start to ask him. Now, Apostle, I'm saying, what can't send me more? Sembu, what? Aji obi se onyansa nyansa phone tie na moti ase abosu room enough da bene da bena wishia se ne be betimi abegye aduane ye
3: esia da nyankopo e de domo ye ne
0: ya wada nwumre bia
3: 7 p.m.
0: okay
3: 8:30 p.m.
0: na yapo
3: yes Ana kwasiada.
0: Kwasiada. Anopa.
3: Anopa. Ya point 11:15. By 8:20 near started Bible study. 9 o'clock. Na main service na started.
0: I say 11 day.
3: 11:15 na. Ya child 11:15 ya point.
0: Of you. But your info pertain na sorry no.
3: Oh, printers junction wa.
0: Printers.
3: From Coca-Cola runabout.
0: Sprinters route.
3: On the Sprinters route.
0: Oh, okay.
3: Printex. No more my young tomano.
0: Oh, okay.
3: Printex. So Printex Junction, album filling station, you know, go ahead and I share.
0: Album boom.
3: Go ahead and honor me a gym. I will top on. You know, the next filling station is share filling station. That premise in our name.
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3: 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I'm on mount in the top of the building.
0: It, I said, Tema, come to let me share. Apostle, I'm a. Oh, dear. Nyametias.
3: Amen. Amen. Amen.
0: Eti, Apostle, a honor. Eh, yeah. Yawa de enumri pia. And Bible, Kessia Kosu. Now, Kosia Danopa. And we have one service pe.
3: One service.
0: Oh, okay. Mm. One service. Baby, yeah, baby, I know so Sprinters Road, Nesua. Printers.
3: Only got printers, sir.
0: Shelf Lane Station. The building, ni mwa. But you are saying, so did you work on?
3: I think, see, and shut down your billboard, dear, but, sir, building, and before I be entering, yeah.
0: Wait, I saw the airport.
3: And I said, old drive, umpa, when you bought room enough, Chapel International.
0: Room enough.
3: No, at Obeba Street.
0: Tia boss on the dia.
3: Street.
0: I bear for near my. No one say, turn right. Sadi, I said, Omo di BM, watch him what a pass of mammy's. I will bring a turn right. Turn left. Maybe turn right, turn left. I will be a Mikudu baby. I
3: didn't come. I
0: and I'm a good dinner, I just say. Go take a seat. And as soon as we go to Nechi, to me, speak your horn. I just turn right after me done was go right for some. Oh, let's say, now as I'm going to bridge in, I just said, I'm going to cross in a soft wind. Sweet me, could be in a turn right, turn left, turn left. But the end, the old boy, I never know about street. All right, and you for and then, oh, M. Sir, Yamia Shirayapa, I send my buy any mood dog, Nipa dear. Udi for crafter the prophet of eating and said ultimation come. Udi for come didn't be a hungry prophet, is a cursed prophet. Save me. You came from hell. Udi for the come doom be no SMP. From the earth to the cross. Eti apostle nyami shiro. Apostle said, Ebia, Ubi tie or ben oho. And the sphinctus in a dinner say, ye persia no kasa, and ye persia jim pie bubia. Number Benny is a bit me a counter. Ubi tie me. Maybe a teacher for license is here, young uncle. Cause I'm a ban and word. Coffee be the way I come with the woman. A comma year can a ye soon smoke. Our dear comedy will be. Send a boss who can a bawoo comedy will be. adwuma sɛe obi adwuma sɛe bi si ne
2: that's right
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0: 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That time when you're in tree, over here, anopa. I change instrument free. 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Yeah. 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I'm here. I'm about to say anymore. Me, I'm in answer. I praise and worship. Oh yeah, what's I interpretation? Nen, can't say mission. I be uramudi. Afuti. But wa boa me papa wa chere me ni e di wo nya me djuma mu Daniel no abi timi tema nya ba bi obe survive za tema ha obu aha obu wa
4: lift the name of the Lord higher
0: etin wo ye wa duane ne wa duane wo ho say de bia me kan say a man with the word carries power
2: that's right
0: oko asole bia yeah she be bia nyame asemo ye kan ni nyina asemo no ene makra ne men e makra ne nya ni je na odi ewrade aye ti mi sera de ma wa wuti mi hwehwe be bia nyame asemo na ti nyame asemo be men e koma de wo ma wa ware ye aware ho kom ubu wa wa ya aware wo ne ni je wo ni je ni fie ubu wa or be an bibia of you, so come at dinner. Come at dinner, pa. 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At your abos of battle, my angel number. Wow, personal friend. And then one personal friend, Jim Pibo, and the apostle and Casawa. Mofa pressure in your uncle's Yamitias. From the grave to the sky, Lord, I lift your name. I hold you room enough. But the one day at the buffet, Tantan, I say, I will feed me do much. Bishop Yin, my ye. Now we are ye not just to send me enjoy. Now, next day, or so, 2 days, and I'm in Jimmy P. for hotel room. Or soon, soon, you better the American. I say, to show me the way from the edgy, and then you may be I will be out here, not by enough friend. Now, I do maybe a familiar city, I do maybe a woman says, son, and I may something,
2: sir.
0: And then, minimum near how. Amani be daus. Ah, uhia se nyameni pa oni nyameni pa beka sabe bompa ya ma. 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
5: Jesus, you came from
0: 7 days, you know, a gusutema ya hot, a jadem to ochina. 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Say Radini Apostle Kasa, Nanya Mekana Kuma, na Omreya, Minim Senya Mesa Dina Brese, then they used to didn't be trying surprising. Yametias, etino, baby, I will be ano. Faka, bra, Tema Community 11 Post Office. Tema New Town for baby, I'm Ubiano. Uba, Ufaka, also Uba, Yahweh Worship Center. Senior Apostle, the Anubo, Shemwa, also Adobe Bab Street. Yahweh Worship Center. Mebacho Uba, baby, I'll be a General Hospital Quanesu. General Hospital Quanesu, Shelf Lee Station. Once, Uko Spinters are Shelf Lee Station, room enough. And about a man, so a Shelf Lee Station, wa. I just sent in post office ewa brosane so. 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
2: yenche kase ase ene anopei emfamo e chase NAP, NAP, the New Patriotic Party, NPP, or Sunuko Kukwamani Kuno, Akache. Na, said them penny four, essay, Onyema Shibua, and I won't say the Oshisha no Sada, and I'm penny four chess, I'm near away, a tear, I won't penny four anymore, a be anira. NPP, or Sunamani Kuno chess, eh, and praying, praying, dear, Amani Okuno, eh, one name Shibu, and Tiko and Bias or so two to more. Na was shall come a come up
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2: Which me, Eddie, see a passu. No bone devil. Na a man you call him to me, a fenegram, Naya Connor. Edema, a this year, will break a quarter to 2028 about one. Now for two crowns when you're to me, Abba, a bain, Abba Betna Benyasso. And I'm sent you. A idea would be kind, a quaid you bet you frank, I am a man you kuno. Emma won ye, oh, cane, mampenia bed ye chire. Dr. Mahmoud Baumia, or no, and a brave local to Franca, Edia Mamani Kuno, and which way, or Monian so echo a year.
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2: MPP, NDC, four friend branches. Na NDC, and so a friend is a polling station executives, no. Or Monian ko ye in Penifono, and so our honor, and which way no so. The idea is a sensory constituency. And what you may ye constituencies so so dear. A fair man of regionals one, what you may up our regional executives come upon. Now, baby, I do not yet a can national one. Now, Chester, what we are on the sun. Never a penny for Chester National one
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2: Quain Yasso, I don't know about you about so October 10th, 10th, Ewa Afiam, and to a bombardier, Yawa Yahoo, and Shaya, and also Gusso, and Kakraka Krakakra. Now, and Prem Prem, the year chairmanship race, no. 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
2: 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Say we didn't could him. And no. Any of Jesu, or no grade or cock runner at the crowd. And no real yen, and a canny second vice chairman. Edema or Sonoman Yukuno, a year a semi club. Yes, semi club was over my dear coffer, the Tosun Yun. Two position, no, or time ye, and then one's right in Sessay
3: 104.5.
2: Too sure, no, let's say the born is hanging El Horum. And which way, and a canny national chairman. Edema, a man Yukuno, a Ura, Paul, a Foku. And so, my dear, what time? The Tosso, me and Sano, and the Apollo Focuso, and the one said, God the Father, the Son, and the Holy Spirit, you, Ness, and one said, on a so at the campaigns, and yet, yeah. Now, Faye, the Acadia, the last one, Nakano, and yet, ye Nipa Nine, Obia Fabidia, Naka, ye chat to the enemy, and I'm a financial automatically. Yebra, what ye jack,
1: this is Plan B, 104.5
2: energy minister, no? And so, what my dear Kofa, the Tosso and Nino. And then one said, oh, four. Yeah, and I said, one, and I can just say, or crocodile, dance see her. You know, so I can say, I see her one, and Oceanua, I see her one, see her yet. I see her now, and they rap. My penina da, John Ejacunco for Babem, and Tia, see her one, I saw also, Eddie, a born home. A year, and to others are. Na when we
3: know
2: Edia Hungwa, a man you kuno eye, Edia fa October ne de tosum yen sa abatwa any chess MPP a man yukuno mamuni na ebet me akwakoto edye yi eye executive ya national chairman nuka huo sanso ena eye secretaries any wani ye kahum first vice ne organizers ne adye yinano woko akwakoto wono so abam. Na national chairmanship context no Hey, I dear so say, and no, and when he a man you couldn't papa, she said, I was so to me a jump to any on a bitching at Nassi. A engineer, a man you couldn't,
3: and yes, 0.5.
2: And yet, about what no send ye yet, send ye a corner on ya, dear, a brand new brave yard strategy, never be what Ponsoa. A man you couldn't bet me, I just it's the door noir, a be a dear free, and so on, and I said, a chinier, a man you could, mature and this a man you couldn't answer. And with you here, I'm a new cono, Jim Trinia would want pretty 4 years with me, Aquacopeke, a year one no. Ballot noa, Ubia a crowd of pa. Yatres will be a miss radio, and I said, ye decay, over my man you cono, it me, I a bark, be a queer bitch me at name, and which ray a banner grass to base noa.
1: This is plan B.
3: Once over
2: to me, how I the grass to no papa. 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I fail, say, ban a campaign one. 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Nippon, Macumacu, and any natch, rest will be a qualified. 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
3: We su be na CPS wa
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1: 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So Anna Ute Anopay Yemate for Nanache Edbaka Savide Kase so Ebrason say ye de Plan B. Aye Paso so no Ed Ebro Anopay over Watrebena Aye Sima Makumako Aye Ebiasan Insia at 36 after 6. 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Charles aye Samson and sema oditu da efa aye sa game no
2: the team actually really showed up. They showed up with the character that we know they have in the team, the belief they have for themselves and each other. And today they exhibited it exactly how it should be, with a lot of enthusiasm and passion. And they made up their mind that we're going to take this day. And that's what happened. Pressure is part of it. We don't let that destabilize us. We came here with an aim, and we know from long that we have these three countries to play with. Unfortunately, we didn't get the results we want in the first. We got now a result that brings us up into the game. So we are approaching the France game to get the points that is needed to go further.
1: Way and in Zema Ghana aye Black Princess head coach aye Charles aye Samson aye tuja wachrese emano esu karata aye enra ewo agopamane so enunti omu respondu tu aye taktisa wono etro omunti nani 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
3: 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betimi ye timi na qualify for knockout stage oh many ye cause the first time I was World Cup na betimi ye she go and big stage, I'm a player, yes, of a World Cup, and met me as a goose, you know, manager, yeah, player of the match, and I because I want to command the whole team, because I'm a corner, my boy, singing, I performance needs me, dear baby, do baby, I want to represent the whole team. Yeah, because you lose your first match and you win your second match. So, yeah, I didn't say, you're conference, you say, a bad, yeah, bad, and yeah, easy match, bye. ye pay in an sebit.
1: Way and in Zama Aya Ghana under 20 Emma Timino Captain Yefreno Aya Sarah Aya Nyaku Edi Tuja Ochrese World Cup de play Bia Pese Obo Aya Sa Aya Tournament Nibinti Wakobin Nanyaje Nua San Atuatana and 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be a yet me advance the next stage of the competition and to any dear F you know.

0: many really like good players here. I'm happy that they bounced back today. Had a rough first game, but today they performed so well and were completely dominant, I will say. So I'm really happy for them.
1: Have you seen some prospects? Qualifiers and the World Cup
0: players. Yeah, we will see. I mean, for sure there are 3-4, maybe a potential 5 players that will be there sooner or later. At least we know that I have been taking up Sarah before. I think she was the player of the game. Two good strong center backs that did well as well have been already been up, and there are like another 2-3 players that potential can be there, but for today and for now, let's be.
2: Wei ene nsema aye Ghana Black Queens aye head coach ono enso ewo Poland aboa under 20 boboko no na motivate o mna wetimi aboa aye technical team no na woron so antimi akomanim o kire se aye dia 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emanachi wono so ye po match no ibisa na no ensem 4.5.
3: It's been a very, impressive performance for Ghana and then from the girls. And we came here to support as well. You know, coming here, we came here to motivate them. And then we could see the passion and the determination in the eyes of the girls. And that is what manifested into the game today. You know? So we are here to guide them. We came here to give them our motivation. You saw me throwing my hands all over the place. You know, it's all about when you are passionate about the game. And honestly, the girls did what they had to do.
4: 104.5.
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0: 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Ghana Football. Young Koti after match, and there were also attitude.
1: I'm excited for the girls. I thought that the first game was a very weird one. It completely deflated the confidence of the team. But kudos to the Tinker team for bringing the morale and the spirits of the girls back. And today we saw an extremely composed performance by the team. On a scale of what happened, I'm not surprised they won, and they won convincingly. I believe this will give them the needed energy, the needed confidence going into the third group game, and we're all looking forward to another good performance.
2: And that looking like?
1: So happy. Everything is on course, and they are extremely motivated. For me, this the kind of what I call natural motivation is very evident in whatever they are doing, and that this is what something that really excites me. On our part, I think we are with them, and we are doing whatever it takes to keep.
0: Wei Eninsema, president of the Ghana Football Association, ora keti yes okreku edituja edifa the current under 20 bobokono eho walk up ekoso e Poland enra womo esi form nyashe 3-1 yero unsem emati fo enyina enso ewo ho. 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
2: For a long time, a structured, transparent, and sustainable way to invest in our sports and in our athletes. My colleagues on the board know the hopes riding on this fund, and we intend to match them with discipline, with fairness, and results you can see. Results you can see in facilities, results you can see in the welfare of the athletes, and in performances on the world stage. And of course, sports federations also that we will support. So we are very grateful to the President of the Republic, to Parliament, and more especially to our sector minister, the Minister of Sports and Recreation. And we pledge to bring all the visions of everyone into reality. At a meeting yesterday with some sports club, the President of the Republic reiterated the power and benefits of sport in the branding of a country. And many of us know this for a fact, because how many times have we traveled abroad to countries where language was a barrier? You couldn't understand whatever language they were speaking, and they couldn't understand your language. But when you say, "I am from Ghana," these broad smiles come on their faces, and they stare at you, and then they reach out and shake your hand, so we're happy. This is what sports can do. Sports bridges gaps. Sports unites us all. And it is this, it's something that bonds all Ghanaians, no matter where you are, anywhere in the world, because it unites us around the common purpose. So the establishment of the sports fund has been key to countries such as Morocco, which the administrator mentioned, and South Africa, where they've been able to create enviable sports ecosystems. There is no reason why Ghana cannot exceed what they have done.
0: This is Plan B, 104.5.
2: For the minister's encouragement and guidance, with you, the press, amplifying the call to corporate Ghana while
0: we and in Zemwa Aye Borte Edema Aye Ghana Sports Fan. Professor Aye Koyo Anim Aye Rich Ede Etuja Wachese or da Ghana Mampeni Ansepa se Omotimia establish Aye sa Aye Sports Fan no na we no babe boa ama Ghana Sports Etumpon na omu ansobe accountable na omu etimi ede sikano aye de se omdi na Ghana Sports and so etumpon. Afe yenkopi yenkoti a doctor aye David aye waku wanono and aye administrator. Ede Emma Ghana Sports Elfan. Wano so etre se 2027 government ebeti mi allocate amount bi ede as support to aye Ghana Sports Fund no. Kinko tino.
1: Let's take it by the provision of the act as the chairperson explained to us. We have sources of fund. There are specific sources that government provide that funds should come to support the fund. One, statutory allocation. Government is demonstrating his commitment or her commitment.
0: This is Plan B 104.5.
1: Wishes will be made. I'm sure by the time we finish hearing the budget for 2027, an amount of money will be mentioned that this amount is going to sports fund. And I don't know the figure yet to tell.
0: Weni enzema administrator adema Ghana Sports Fan ede atuja wache se 2027 budget no ombe kotu figabi no matam ede akwakoto aye futuo num na etimia boa Ghana Sports Ghana Sports Fan no ayade a otim 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Omashe more than a year 22 goals season way, and so ye more match bia. Afi Basa Timno, Womani Abrepa, Afi Stuttgart, and so Eche, a year Viking, Ebom 3-1, and a Liverpool, Woman so Eche, a Let's Go Madrid, Ebom Ekamiano, Amamute, Ekanmu, Ayabako, Natao, Yankoti, a year Captain Van Dyke, Edema, a year Liverpool, and Ra, Womu every new game no, dear Odituja.
3: Against a team that always makes it tough for us. I felt like I played against them for the last 9 years, almost 10 times in the Champions League. Probably is as well. It's always difficult, but I think we dealt well with the situation. There was a lot of changes up front in that game, so it's pretty difficult to then constantly be spot on, so you have to be brave at times and take the risk in the press and
0: Wayne and Sama AS keeper Adema Liverpool, you never walk alone. Where Etu Jauchesa, Let's Go Madrid. 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Obo boys na abaso sense ye starting game no 17th minute pepe and a Liverpool. Womu concede ye and Atletico Madrid eche first and a Liverpool came back from behind. Ebe we ni game no. Sa system na Liverpool efaso e we ni ye no. Wase obo a players no abaso.
4: You cannot ask for much more. No, I think the atmosphere was incredible. I think the people has helped us a lot. It was a difficult start, always going 1-0 down against a very good team.
5: I think
4: the team showed character, you know, for the comeback. I think we obviously in the halftime, I think tactically we adjusted much better, and that's why probably the second half was better. We were more comfortable, but I would say especially the atmosphere, what we've lived now in those minutes in the second half after the scoring, and I think has been lovely.
0: Wey ni enzema utimi se aye coach no aye Arola Liverpool or the two Jose Carata a Liverpool eso enra no na eso ni papa womo ebewi ni game no 2-1 ewo fia yeronsem ema etifo na ewo aye Italy Naples no 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
0: 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Now I'm also embomba.
2: I'm talking. 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I na makasa si kaswa bogese.
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1: All right.
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1: That's right.
0: Ne eja
1: me pa cho di
0: ne eja de
1: I got my own free for that room.
0: Because you see, I'm in here.
1: Okay. I got my uncle.
0: Young person, and then the first time I met you.
1: Wow.
0: But then you can
1: come now. Yeah, I'm here. Amen. That's right.
2: Now, what is that?
1: Me, who you find? I'm in your brain here.
2: Many people touch you.
1: That's right.
2: I see you, but can I blame? I see more than look at the man.
1: Okay.
2: I finally get you.
1: Amen. Amen. Amen.
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I met you as a pa. Obadi in Kenya, I am home. Nano Piatinas, your bond on crown. And I mess so much media can you know. Atwa to us, so come, I come on. Fair Fedia Mubibia. A bond on crown, make up a pie. I am sorry, so I am quite an opay with media chassis a few more. And I do a year channel yet the best chassis. Now, friends, and I do a canoe. Now, yet me Eddie a piece of and what you are. And some and yawa day didn't fun part. I want bell for 10 for this year the baby. Can't catch a see Ghana, Mr. Daroma. I'm about my children and some making canina. Let me the Amawa. May disappear the weather updates. If you have a such and church, the better to and what she the Ubokra terms, some son of Pedi and Sasumono, the better to us all. Training today, Shamsobebo Aquem. A Quangan Bemo Fedi can be in command of Pedi.

Prince, at me, Eddie, Amaya. If free Sabrina, you call no copium, Sanomi, and Sabebono. And the latest news in sports. Rebel, welcome. If you're a coach, media can announce you had better to us, so at him, the movie beer. And Tishan Smith, say free Sabra copium, Sadia Betty Biemino. From P104.5, I wish you are here now. And Ubia, the Biabasu, will be some panopay. And I pay all the social media handles near demo life or home. 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

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Oh Tama New Town Street Mada Bankuman. And I'll pay na send be audio. Kobe phones of a coastal more tama coming too. Sansuna, Doctor Lassan, a CEO at the man Sky is a limited barber shop. Only KK, most more Tama come to an opay, and Sianina Sini Biamodia. Malizi, oh no, ma'am, Memo Nunguano Pay, Metia Chiamo. Prosper Kumi, Asaman, Prosper Lucky of Four. Manuaka Mauli. A Jenny Moore of Uncle Berry and of Pemetia Jenny Moore. A Joe Sonson of Pemetia. After baby be out here, would team here. So and I see an inchy bi I owe the upper and open my mefa queen so I'm a god of winning at it. Then 12 videos were from P104.5. I'm sure you're in a me busy.

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And Chanope Oda, no one Yanawati. Who don't want to be true. Now, what's me, I'm sorry. Oyan Sabet me up one more hunky canoe. At me, Edgina Branapa.

Now for some man gonna no pay. You bring your emphasis over so. And Crabatan, the Tiny Dedica, Tama comes to two, Ben Plan Baker's every day, and Cran Pumpuni Manchan, Higher Spinter's Room, and then comes 18 Janshaw, and the D and Renimo, winning by Infifi Manchem Central Region, and once you are near to Mospital Janshaw, and the D and Renimo, and Miami and my boss will see Adia Mokonoma, Yo Pebia, Yo Yabianabusia, Sir Ebetimi Akabi, and so on. Page number way, and in Penny Four, and in Komomay. Why a crowded dear young co 0206 7987 23 0206 7987 23 Ghana Mr. was say for the unborn.

fake staff apprehended for allegedly stealing Ness iPhone 16. And Timno Ka say, well, we are security personnel now, we are no sir, we are nurse ni, and we call PM Ewo, Holy Family Hospital Ewo, Briekum. Now, we are no sir, nurse ni, and we are no sir, by duty, or by Jumo, by one panny, and now you're bonny when you drink, or no sir, nurse ni. I tell you, you are you. I don't know someone who knows me being a phone. I phone 16 B and a JJ. I answer what go here, Yafu. What time for a all man said will be a monitor and a son of page and a son of page.

And Yura, Kingsley, Akasa, why a ankane or swap for Bedechira. Now we're here, Homer Swan, Samadamo Mano, HMA, double track system, Asanansi, and Haji.

recruit with Ford Wasi Resorts will be red listed. Muntaka Mubarak Muhammad, Interior Minister. Oh yeah, and Prim Rashi, you need the more man for. I want a sentiment to true as someone's about trumpets was one. I want a sentiment to Interior Minister. That would say, Nancy Abafad.

and your fake wazi resource no I'm the back and catch a Ghana for say and you know and no more call and I said no more nyan oh wazi resource no the fake no so I've waited.

and check me the busy and open yet me at Ghana has no standard when it comes to education. Angel Gabuno and the Ankane president Edmund Nagra. Yora Angel Gabuno. H my Asia Humesiano a fun to fry. The information beyond my Humesia. Weba was median year.

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Julius Kwame Anthony. Aya Press Secretary of the Ministry of Interior. Which him said, Shana Abai, I'm one who my name. I'm Tutuman Pombrika. I'm Kwakase National Cathedral.

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I know soon I made you an answer, media. You can come in at Eddie Free. www.pfmonline.com. One of them making kind of Eddie Free. Make sure I'm making my making kind of Ghana Mister. Abnest weather update. Yeah, too. You see, Eddie Amobibia. Yeah, too. Thank you, na. You're fantastic, na. You're incredible, man.

0: Yeah, Yawada,
1: and they say Yawada.
0: Bessie, I can't have a connection. I can't choose your boots.
1: You will come see Jane.
0: Nadia comes on the door.
1: Wow, yeah, oh, yeah. I want to say, Ayana, Kakan, clever. I did you just an Ayana.
2: Yeah, come on.
1: Now, she has a re-enter tournament in a sober area.
0: He's have a
1: baby to be able to boot
0: a baby boom friend term.
1: I say, weekends, we know, and our 2000 never basso.
0: Oh, yes.
1: Ebe baso.
0: That's why I've been so wooden for Feda. Not the name of Sam.
1: Someone grow for more time at you. Who sponsors?
0: And your mom, wow.
1: Oh, was some no.
0: Say, we're watching your sponsor when your mom to ye.
1: Who sponsors? I was this old to me, bo. Nanya, all kind of old to me, bo, padia. I'm also be on the bemo.
0: Now don't make us a bossing.
1: I don't know. Or else I just a born angus and a beef room, and I so been put up a beef room.
0: Ah, meme dear,
1: and the tornado a castle dear and any jay. A chain super group.
0: A chain super group. And one walk out.
1: That's a sir. Oh dear, now cherry, eh? Ubiambra.
0: Aye.
1: Oh, my hair me offer.
0: Biambra.
1: Scouse. Born or the twin and air noir.
0: Sir.
1: But me boy, I know a pigeon, no, they are to no quenchy.
0: Hey! Yes, I said, they are farming, son, so.
1: Me say.
0: They see me tea.
1: Ah!
0: But gin.
1: Secrecy.
0: Secrecy.
1: But when we be, I mean, go come see.
0: Why am
1: I? I'm young, general manager.
0: Oh.
1: And now, no who's up? That who's up, boy?
0: Meme hu but now grown en so meme ni
1: eh wo na en so weni ne
0: so meme ni
1: me say dia so meme tell me ma
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0: be butu butu
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0: That's right.
1: So, I know you. I know you. I know you. Yeah, that was to say, Abrina Abribia no Cassifidino, Edda Plan B 104.5 FM. Na Uti and Abrina Abribia, Yeniso, Ewo, Diawoye, and I said, Debia, that will feed ya, Edda Hano, Papa, Yamisra Mononia Mukasie, a Radinsuma Mutuma, and Koso, Ne Radima, Sikasum Rambutum, and a pay, aha, Mokomu Numazus, Radema, Sikana, a man for Metronium, Mosa Mokotons, Rademo, and Tomodia, Mosa Mokota, Beton, Radema Musicara Moba. So my turn almost me Jessica.
0: I want to swim so my
1: almost want to swim my
0: necessary.
1: Okay, I'm mummy. I'm your father. This is our baby. I know him. Yeah, no.
0: Oh, when you're not caught up.
1: Oh, I didn't. Mister, be my dear. I'm making. I was not saying your mom. Been the holidays. Now, busy midweek, middle of the week. You know, but the best weekend. So, and so yeah, my dear, my best show. Yeah, what done I do? Into Friday holiday and yajma, Saturday and yajma, Sunday and yajma, Monday and Sunday, and to know the banana is your Monday home. I move fast, I'm in chair. Mamma, what dem kakra.
0: That's right. 104.
1: Into a jet, she be tuning. So, was a male, you know, so I am sad. Minyawa, Sana Mayo.
0: Okay.
1: We offer an exam and so happen, wapum, reaching out to. Well, for that, they be also watch wapum, reaching out to Mpa Monaradia or Beckham Cruiser.
0: Ana be entuaso.
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0: the fans? 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
0: 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Then I pay him for a remove Bob Ray and seven or eight years. Then he cried. 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to me, Eddie Abba. Now, Ewo, I see a no more daily graphic no woman, sir, being Kumusokrata Fetoso, a do emian, sir, or see 15,000 health workers and average 600 Ghana cedis monthly into a health service workers union and what the other two guys HRC Nipa Mpium Edunum 15,000 and 1 year Juma Elwo Yenapum Dia Juma Yenima Bosun Besson Mokako Jumpia AS 600 Ghana cedis and see before the two guys one hand 1 year who will 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into a budget says I was in the BC in 70 and you can see a debate and talk a 70 gazette in the human has a bit to me a casa fire casa and casa for who here and you may boom and with the horn we are now I will GPR to you for a bubble to just a 30% fair increment, you know, what say, Oma suspend ya, and bring the war to ensure, and I say, one of your Nioma who do be and said your work and you had to be to Abemusa, and then submit to me at the moon to the moon, to me at the Ama war. Now, go from my main fire, the dispatch, and fire, and to us on a pair saying, you're IGP 30 who no give data on operational success and thanks government for massive support. 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
2: 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Ye 20 friends at GPRTU and our so Ghana Road Transport Coordinating Council. I know ye 20 friends at JRTCC. Or more abwe hon ano base eneno. 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
4: 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Eh Jansen Women Organizer the Ma NDC Ewo. Tema West about 2 pesos and opay mempeni fu minna brim predia men set me comma or mobe buana and open sem minua. Get the good simpin a person, a bit me a boom. But you for a mochi me some was no what people pounds ma Adriana Pepepa. And same you know, I had a good simp in a pass. Remember, Quenya, now I'm sweating out for about such a wife. 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My men call honorable son, I'm a man, some about no tuncia, and for my daughter, no pay 18. I'm a member Kevin, so no, some about because I'm in for my no. Honorable, no pay me watching.
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6: 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In call court to trap yase. A cross city trap yase. 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A drop of four in a yen yupe. Information, omu fan command radio station say wawon yin a yen kato nun ko. Say wawon ube esa a aji into muon. I buy approval, you know. A bad sir, it's me so. A two lances, and I'm a black council.
7: Now, this is plan.
6: Yen, you know, for Panama, who won't crass in one, Mufaco, a car, a co hospital, a faca, a quadrum, a Mufaca, a co school, no, a because Timamufon, a bunny bar say, it's Mamufon Bedi. Now, I would think it's a kitty kitty kitty bina, a fatty woman, a babafo. Yanya yampua, aka ibekasu, ya better sorry too. Transport fare. Ya yan so best 50%. 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And ya masa, as I said, Trump, or to trust him or hold you again, you guys in my mind, and one mapper to boa iodine, a cosmo. And to ya, she said, Trump, said, in quite a simple hold you, a ye, Irano, a buff from noa, a bama petro for a buff from that young cas ya by announcement to say. If he, this month, a cry cock, bese, a fee, a transport fare. Yem, ma, minimum, bidi ja, Christmas, eba, ye go find your ma, be good storm, ye go find your ma, be tongue. Price, you crab back from bese 50%. My ya bones, my ma, a bay, and your man is sad, about to say. Ye private, a GPR to you for. Any other, friend say, transport, associations, no. Mamun to a price BMO.
7: Fair beer, you are 4.5.
6: Bia or Befaka or the ye metini, nini driver, ni be because it wamatu a fair muno or moncoro porto. Na ye in your center bia, transport ministry, nini GPR, it's you better dedicated say Ufuka, Binas, I be bisinua, and Kuntoqua, Uja Kwa, na faka, no marade, na coro porto, a mam. 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A bayano
7: plan B.
6: What to be bia ye kama. 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
7: This is plan B.
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11: 104.
9: What I said, and tell me soon. Say, assembly no superbois bain. Na and near my sefata. I was say a year this support to a bino. Na bino su, and monya present mama baye, and na minuka say, said the near my gugua quemu for fefe. Almost sweat me up, wa.
10: Okay.
9: My reset agenda, na da president in you soon. Almost sweat me either. I do you mama abua ma abua yenina.
10: Right, right. See the honorable the voice na yin tino. 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Now, interior minister Yura Muntaka Mubarak Mohammed. 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That was the last statement I hear and the Babon. Any wasaba bonti HMA. On my side, I say, forge was he results. Emebuin SID Ababu with them. But Mimi problem, they say, beginning, no. I then a young penny for year. No, my Quakushiman, son, as Addis Abu Bodeba. You're going to say, as a nation.
6: But we didn't have a million feud.
10: Obi this year.
6: Mini bakufim tell. Akakra. Tribunal system, no regional yes, district tribunal system, estate.
10: Sure.
6: Na estatia. Sa nyamo hun sem kitin kiti a yeka a rava fasi mi.
10: Yeah.
6: Only bedi no. Onu ye kwa chu. Any yam found kutum na basan sesika a koto dranya mau.
10: Punishment. What does I don't know?
9: Miss Obius, who are now near, and yes, I say a jaw, my uncle, too. Because it's time I'll be here with you, ma.
10: Okay,
9: I say a jaw,
6: Very, oh boy, an impregnable one for two. I think it's over for you. Oh, come on, guys, if I open it up. Yeah, Ugal Bemusa. Oh, don't think this Nana walk on with Dora.
9: Then,
6: last time, yes, I did it. Okay. And the tabula system, the best of who problem. Obedience.
10: That's right.
6: Yeah, Papa.
10: Muntaka.
6: Me penance me, Papa.
10: Okay.
6: And, Oyobia, since I am man appointment, and maybe I didn't go share a dink it at one. Ah, ye bisa no, and some bitch says no mono. Me who say, or you be
11: 104.5.
6: Oye Jumadimpa. It's hardworking, one of the hardworking ministers. Persenia, udi kai, ebisayan. Me wo problem kaka.
10: Okay.
6: Ah, inti debiano. Yama ubi. Yeah, system and not just security. And they say, yeah, you say, then the one day you better than you know, you are going to call and say, yeah, what you can ask about your man. Yeah, you try say, Obi, be fuck, quit you can be so. Yeah, who can ya? Yeah, to me, you can be
12: 0.4.
6: Nipana, I buy you, Bonina, you know, now all call, and send you a coffer. So, I can't also agree, I go ahead on that. Miss Lampany for. It was so serious. Ghana. Kwame Nkrumah Ghana. No. And you say, it's you. Before, now, Bibi Ebesino. Che, now, me a Yoko officer. BNI.
10: Okay.
6: Minya. Answer na BNI. Na Yoko Pefa Wano. Then times, no.
11: Plan B.
6: And now, the application na Abetu Mugu CV. Uchile baby, uku school, nyama, kika hono. Ukata. 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
6: 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mom ye company say
12: this is plan B
6: will be the fake result 25 to make the go through vetting and a vetting then if I vetting
10: I pass all the channels
6: then if I vetting mpani chow me papa muntaka me mpese anu pay me ma ma se ma wa do do me ni mse oyobia oyejuma is a hard working minister. Now do we dear and try ye cry. It's an indictment on the police institution and the security institutions. What are they talking about? BNI is no more functioning. Yet me ya bank check. She mea nkofu di omus nkata ko to dra. It took never say 1 year money we you. Abu 1 year. Yet me and yet this bank check in anywhere. Money panu ya selecteno wa kwa medicals. Huh? Wakwa exams, wakwa medicals. When you one day I say mo, it take months. Yenti man yen yuje mo about individual background. 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Aya abaneka.
10: Yeah.
6: Ame kwa ke ye hunu nte mwa. 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
12: You been
6: trusting
12: me. 104.5.
6: Me kei. Enko fo. Me ame nko fo. Party fo. Oh ma ye juma den ya boy ya bain. Listen me di kwa ye. Ye ti ma anfa wa mu wo. Ama. 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Opi su su wa ni kwa ta ka kwa ta ni nye no. What if my faculty can be so? I'm a wanya selection.
10: Yeah.
12: Plan B.
6: I'm saying it. And then, sana, move back at sankofon. And see, one said, one sankofui. Woman to me, I'm ma nkofobia, komu, di omu certificate, omu kata ni dimono. A quenya, I'm a wanya selection. Swabu. Send the pattern crown one. In each of the, friends say, training institutions now. Nepa ahina, woman prevent ye. Is make no ma or more can no man above 50.
10: Yeah.
6: No man a yako 100 near chili.
10: Yeah.
6: And see, one said in kofubis with fear. A son says uncle fui, yef or mufa quit you can be swa. Could be the woman who read one in 24 hours in tea. Or my preventing woman, Naka Munkata, a dimu. I was sick, I have our bomb. Messre, ye and penifo. And he made me yay. Yen ya no mwa or man yes selection base of ebia number one say ye cha and no maybe to hose.
10: Yes.
6: Ye fa ebia 20,000 this year.
10: Yeah.
6: Yen fa man impossible. No man na or man disqualify one ye you are medium. It was say yen fa nkofofu for now or man ya kwanyan. Enkoshim. Na min kofono, min kofono to a man yas akwanyan. It's like omu. This time almost out of famine kofonation. Na. Emma, Elijah, when we achieve, a soldier for immigration, custom, policy, prison, you empece, you bet it's a story.
10: Okay.
6: When you're first and last, anybody okay. Say, so you better be unqualifying you. Now, of course, we are saying that your baba can't say, and they catch on him, how many minutes? And I can't, you're in 24. On beti ma yen shushemu, en wu se, wu kata wu de ba enye.
10: Meda ase, wayo.
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4: 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Good morning.
14: Good morning.
4: Prosper. Okay, Prosper, you're in trouble.
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1: You heard him pa, and a pay. Minia, study, what there was so a box is here. Yes, I did at the pan and he shall find. Minia, I think there is also here what you would call your friend say, security service. In pay for, I don't mind. 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Yeah, President Mahama said, "I'm respecting." He said, "I'm respecting." That's what I'm saying. Yeah, because I'm not saying we know. That's why to be frank. That's what they, you know, bad character. That's all they say, you know. Respecting, you know. Mahama is not buying it. Mention that to you.
0: Okay, mention that to you. Good morning.
2: Good morning.
0: Good morning. Me pa chodi.
2: MFI.
0: All right, MFI uncle.
2: Yo, Mr. Media, me wanna say, say you can say to see a Ghana be dear bribe by them one. Obi mo to me sorry no more bad at here. Say you see how I would see. Say even recruitment is a question. Now to be dear, me who say any professional we will say. Yeah, I can say Obi mo na HIV na we na we no. Say be me wo area mo na me say Obi mo call Obi and I see. And see yeah no Obi mo. My yeah, psychologist are BBC and Kayafres and Kofonoto Mumania. We see in a woman with them when they say, yeah, the bad public abbe disgrace in Corano. At another professional, boom, you can't say, ma, and Kofo and Rasim can be about school placement and Kofo G. Bride will be by ever attacking Yamamo panelist, not now or Dean or Shen. So, yeah, by a name. From the horse's home up, say, in their recruitment to cry it, yeah, did you bribe? So, if you are kind of cram, who host, no, moon, yeah, very careful, say, young crop, or Togoni, or in Timina privilege, yeah, attacking gun and miss or no, say, or money no more assistance, maybe. One, and then could you, my, that's it.
0: Maybe I'll judge Minka.
2: The tone cap.
0: I am Mimisho now, Obekas as of Nana.
2: Oh, sure, and right,
0: Midas, and one of them who made us upon Wadaroma. Good morning.
3: Morning.
0: If I told him, okay, Mr. Cobb, now call here. All right, you want to ask
3: him? Mr. Said, who are you? So far, now what you're going to end now, so what you're going to end? Yeah, so better. And you also want to know someone. No one has to know why you. But then I'm going to ask you. You know, what are you doing? Oh, wow. But you find a cop. Oh, big, big, big, big, big, big, big, big, big, big, big, big, big, big,
0: okay, Mr. Kwabla, I'm going to say, Wabone to our mommy. Good morning. Hello?
4: My baby, yeah, if he nara. 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
0: Enka onso kwen.
4: Uni aba wabwa dine so dada. 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
4: Bibito chima ewo men huwa ese muka. 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Men jay corruption. Oh, Ghana. Ghana, your friend, I'm going to say, you're going to mine. This is 4 miles. From 4 miles. You're going to tradition 4 miles. But you're going to say, you're going to say, you're going to say, you're going to say, you're going to say, Ghana. Make sure, President Mama, I'm finding nine safe from power. My point is, you're going to say, I'm going to say, I'm going to say, I'm going to say, this month, better next month, all my reshuffle and flow. The course was school center, water site, education. Nina, no man, no, and quay ye, no credit, better say a penny for

0: transport site and kwe ye president mama fa wo nine for mu nkwe for no omu mbua wo mo disappoint you your school your school I wey school nyama nyama e koso e ye time keke me nya e ye time and to make president mama no pay and then the vice president e mama na na di ajuma poku and the chief of staff Julius Debra Musa mu nine for mu your point is no be omo disappoint mu
1: na
0: me nka wo no pay
1: me da sia no pay. Good morning.
2: Good morning, OBD.
1: Fantastic.
2: We are only Felix Bell.
1: All right, Felix.
2: I am full of trouble.
1: Yan Chwaso.
2: Mirase. 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Uboy Juma. Na wama ni akwenye hidi ya mbisire umamichia Tema West. First Vice Chairman. NPP. 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Michiana nopei. Na minchia incoming National Chairman. Yura Honorable Boachi Ejako.
3: This is Plan B.
2: Nyamidia chepa pa ikwa.
1: Okay, you have to ask.
2: It's a delegate. Se edruwa. 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Na ye mfanko 2028 election. Na ye tiniko winidia. Ye mfanko pa imambe ye national chairman. Na, the American se, ye best transport ministry. And near my air cost ever a driver falling terminal, and yet a driver falling to see a
3: BFM
2: almost see a papa papa papa at Dentina. Yen himself petrol bore a cost. Now, so I was our moon chain, not GPR to you, then transport ministry, no, and fine to Munim Ransa and Samudia Tusso. But say, baby, I'm me, Jaya, me, Cassay, a hinqua, a freeha, a cock robo, a gogo. Hey, get 10 cities. They say, you get 15 cities. Every Ahinkwa, a cock of Odia, they get 25 cities. They say, you get 30 cities. Every Agogo, a cock of Omania, they 25 cities. They say, you get 30 cities. Every Agogo, a cock of Odia, they get 15 cities. They say, you get 20 cities. Again, it's a threat. So, Omo Obidia, or we are in camp, not your whole children.
1: I drive a former human chili. Good morning.
4: Open in Cassia and open a mountain green count.
1: And Council Poundin.
4: The battle your feminine arm walk one, the catastrophe as boy or a young son of Constance.
1: Nana and Twasso.
4: Did you come in share income national chairman? You were on a watch a jack on the William Chairman, share income national brother, and a few electoral and a watch it over to my way.
3: How many days
4: wa ban aba power ya ene onye edwe ye do to pay rules e be no man akonanim tuni aba ma the air coso e wo mangre mo de bia obi asra na driver fo na driver fo tuni aba ma driver fo enye hwe because in no ka say fuel akosro pepper they go ayeden engine wo ka ho bi bia de ka ho bia ayeden the day tin na driver ba koto ka fuel abode ato pepper abode na on the lorry friend on. And then look at you say a lot of you walk across 20. Messi 4 by day, Yatum. Capital 4 by day, Omoji, Watum. Lebra by day, Watum. The day then the young cows, they get drowned. Look at the DVLA, and Mlao Diaba, Oka says you workshop, Naka, and you go to Kampu, and you go to bed 3 years. Without Beka, the baby, you have a you would have penalty and say you can give your work with the amount. Ada, Olanzi, who, no, Nika, and Dawa.
1: Good morning.
5: Good morning.
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5: What
1: a
5: quoting you, so. Because share driver for the beer almost see a passenger for. Share petrol war a drop by 9 cities a liter. One till all first. So in Sweden, petrol work or soccer candy, or the sort of
3: FM.
5: Yeah, at all FM. I don't like to tell me cheap passengers, you say. Oh, will be so short. First off, the socho, no, quite cry. Well, no, Quatima. Oh, Quatima, well, no, no, no. I was Lodu Accra. But when you are here, the only time I can say, I buy a
6: everybody say, Obey, import two, and that's a better more buses. Or don't more buses, sign them in there, and then they, and that's a fair MPP, and that's a MPP member of them. I'm a class of public transport. Kufu apa ya dia yewo bus aya for the osa omni bus service authority and the city express of a good nyina no di dia metro bus baaye mama baaye o di aya lolo baaye o say improve metro bus akufa no ba be good nyina fata se ba ene omunya no ekasa agogana ha sidasi
1: okay mr madas my man fala scholar good morning last scholar
7: fine morning
1: ni
7: yes sir
1: fevia no pay
7: So to my it is transport minister now or my women shabby or young may be meaning me say reshuffle and bow. So to my at the same time, I say make sure I say spare parts in a mutual so kind of and say minister or chest soon and so make sure so or the never see one send us out here import
8: 0.5
7: young kissy never so and say open to me at all matches in the mama time. Now you're talking 25 million. In that, 90 million.
1: Okay.
7: Because I'm buying the same. Previous, I'm buying 2 years now. I can't over corner. Now, can you make me now? So, sort of my dear. It is actually tell you what you get in Nano. And now, price now could be your. It's a Ghana. Next year, Ghana, next 7 years. Because that's it. Meaning, who? Then I have more my Ghana.
1: But I
7: said, Ghana. Young people, you see, and that's the game in Nano. Now, we will your bubble. Now, we will your bubble. But I
1: said, take a uncle.
9: Yeah, let me say. Yeah, Eddie can Eddie try to a crano. Eh, me bless ye, me brandy, me sister, I'm by a baby, my jumedian, the cause. Yeah, they're callers in Indian, so I say. Now, me can't check on Cataman so for say, Yamia, Duma, Mamma Moon, Dimmy, Yamma, Minimo, say, I'm about to a banner, my mima, my baby, age, my paddy, and my baby, sumo. October,
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9: Timmy, for a coin, our tsunami chair branch executive singer.
1: But I say, why you fire si?
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1: 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Honorable, 10 seconds niyem fensi niyanko.
11: Yo, michi ya tema west for. Na michi ubiya, yepe fire forms on the 15th next week. Yepe fire form muji Charlotte, Ayram Judi, se medye juma pa momo. Omo nimde ya ye tema west for ya bre. Says yes, ye di ye.
1: Okay.
11: Intimitia Tamawes for executive ni
1: right.
11: Chairman's nini and Yamishrom, any woman organizers in ya.
1: But I say, Abusia, Jumedino, Edia Baneri, Samoa Bobby Watching and Can, Samson, Kelvin, Wayota Watching and Cano Pay, Afin, so Iram Jirako, or no agent, say, incoming woman organizer, Ediama, NDC, Amaikuno, Ewa, Tamawes. About 2 persons on a pair, and I see Chichinchi, a year or more at the upper. After a team in a production team, I don't back up now. I will see Ernest or Saberma, Anita, Sandra, or Munginabo, Machidom, say producers. Mensua, Machiaduman, or pair, Midi, Medi, Uchiam, and Abusia, a Dino de Adana, Obi, Desia, Kofi, Sechi, a Mount Folk of Bakwamaka, Yamiadu Medech, and Sebastian, Mamusha Life, or TikTok, Yanom, so, and a pair, Yamisramo, no Yamukasia, Obedisia, Bakram. Let me go.

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Mitre, the most prestigious community soccer tournament in town. 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E jet ye tour. Aha! 32 teams from 32 communities. 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

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Na yobye wenyina answa. 32 teams ni na.

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Yeah.

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0: Abusia, Mama Wachi, Emma, Aqua Ba, Edibanyan Sapofi, Jumedia, so, Ewa Plan B. 104.5 FM, so, ene e September, Bosumeno, Eda, Etosu, Edu, Ewa Fimpinum, Edunu, NCM, 10 September, 2026. 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

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My co host, Edwin, about Ukrubi, and a yaka and some of my dinners up with Jimmy, you know, a bro, Betty or Hinnikin and Sunka, a wedding, dear Mohanum say, Ebusia, a yellow trading point and coupon, I said that a man or no. Near the assay that also be an air call, a dear my doctor and Mrs. N.E.J. Mommy, and a daddy young coupon in Shiramuna Fay, Onsa and Tumun Kwan name. I first then be a toso and call and for my general manager, Honorable Frederick and EJ, a dear donor, the friend of a Honorable Kakai, Honorable Sunyan Coupon in Shano, Afi executive producer, a 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And I may come for a dear mouth. As I done in Chani being come across, so about dressy phone in a palm wine junction for coin my hours and mankessy crew, dear down some control market for a copy phones. I will tell my come to 2 a jackafui. Level away in the dawn, the papa. 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It was Zenu. Authority of God Information Center. 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Yesu Mo Information Center. 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Erico Information Center where Dukroy Audio do Adoma Chadia Hebal and Information Center where Suboy Sanso and Anyame Betre Information Center and also Ewa Jumako Afranse Muni na ye beda mwase se debi arada mu biemu fidiemu na mutila ya shiemu edu baby biamu wo Ebu siya makane sana mekai wo se ney awuti ya ney ewa mframe munu And your radio set na sun kwana bit me at yenka. 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Facebook and so yeah live ewo ho. 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E honso do abe like ube share no comment say e dia maye. Na fewe follow page no e dia kaho. Instagram on so yeah woho. A honsu ya plan B 104.5 FM. A honsu do abe like obe share. No comment si edi amaye. No follow page no edi akaho. X and so ye woho. A honsu ya plan B 104.5 FM. A honsu do abe like obe share. No comment si edi amaye. No follow page no edi akaho. YouTube on so ye woho. A honsu ya plan B 104.5 FM. A honsu do abe like obe share. No comment. Na fi wasa subscribe edi akaho. A do me bidas. Ye no notification button no master also be boss so na be ya plan B ya post video abenya notification with me akọ share TikTok nso ye wo ho eho so eye plan B 104.5 FM official eho so do abe like obe 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

0: Ebusia was so sooty and supple fee jumedia ewo plan B. 104.5 FM so get your fee di kaino ever she so and ya wada edwana bo krubi ewa den diumha sanso ena o henekena and so ewa ha. Yebeko woman chain ya mama chain a momo akwa ba and pedin for no machin.
1: This is Plan B.
0: I want to say 104.5. I'm here to work on our own. I'm here to work on our own. I'm here to work on our own.
1: Okay.
0: Wouldn't so he can buy internship in na Natchez said they're watching in a far nephew.
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1: Or record
0: oh, there be. Or he can be so Bobusia, Bay, and that Ebus or Hinnikin, so Mobusiano, or look around with me. And I'll be so. One can be a baby who said Bobusian. Oh, or so fast was a Bobby Egyptian. And I said, somebody out there, or Hinny. Somebody out there.
1: Just a chill
0: out. There be a crumb mic.
1: I reckon I'll grow.
0: I'm so Debbie Ohini, a cram mine, and yes, a bar. And yes, a bar. It's the Emma McCachin said, what bar? Bidia Mecca. Mecca, he said, school or buy you.
1: 104.5
0: Akosia. Let's say. About that, Why FM now? He knows do.
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0: Do it blinks.
3: Akutra funk Johnny.
0: Yeah, I know. Some get what you see. Name name. They get come in now. Why a fine man?
1: Hey, mommy do
0: mass. Oko baby, why na?
1: Mommy do mass na.
0: Hey.
1: Because you could just transmit me your word.
0: It's mommy do mass na. I tell you when.
1: Mommy do mass na. You need
0: oh, nice. Anyway, why are they? Okay.
2: This is Plan B.
0: Okay. Yafel, what call you Yafel? Yafel.
1: Miss my food.
0: Why come on? So, 3 days to pay.
1: Akosia, why come on? Why come on? Sir,
0: I will hear na. So we may come on more Facebook na me hwan so why come on? So why no ye pay ya ma dada?
1: Okay, ti no kwa bit my akonyo.
0: So what mazi?
1: Ani ebo hobi.
0: Eh, me say mo so bi why come on? okay, yati. Yen Shena, na what she and I want them. Engineer
2: 104.
0: And then I hope it's nice. Then I name say a man married Hunkomo, and your money a Hunkomo, and I hear better chain. And Utino, a Hina Tabaye, dear city, I want an impound, a Hina Tabaye.
1: Oh, I hear
0: that.
1: I am not a fool. Akosia.
0: Yen hwe na yen to ayedwuma die ne so. Ba ba die.
1: Okay.
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1: Okay. 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
2: ahinsie FM.
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0: 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But say dia na you're looking handsome. Pa.
2: 104.5.
1: Hey, my casa any
0: brand. 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Or say I was so obo hinikina. Hey, na miracles anatie.
4: Ose ose obu ohili Mr. Kenapa. 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
4: So mwa yefe papa. 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
1: Okay. 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
4: Mm-hmm.
1: I said, not me, Chimono, I him for a more debra who do I want you fear near dear. Tibefa Kranafi, Yako anymore. Na yeni kind yen shas, ye say. I was just a
2: poor one.
1: I fear why I fear and penifono dosu. That was what now so obian in it, debre. Yeah, would ye? 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I war, I fear. 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
2: 104.5
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1: 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was on no to all my be born in your day and to no offer. Or any do on me. 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
1: 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Oh, you this year, did this year.
4: Okay,
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4: Okay, oh, Henny, oh, we have a song.
3: Church and some bibri, now I'm said. Aye, Mims, I am a tattoo. My main funny incarnation, jargons, while our boss, you need no
4: yet.
3: I didn't a tattoo pa, but mostly, most of us here, and shed an entias yet. Now, and then, what to me, I church him. Especially the ya otate no hene ne nimuna bons wo bunkam ne na ya faso no se wanko hanka me anka me yakoh
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4: it's
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0: Move it to me, a friend Edward Jenchin, and I was in Missa Edia, but 0551 656565 and 0551 656656. And so it's me, Edward dear Abba. Ebusia, my chin.
2: Yeah, now, Marco.
0: Patch, what didn't you ever say free?
2: A coffee, man, everything. We shall wash our diamond city.
0: You, coffee, man, patch my intim.
2: Patch,
0: I'm a who announce we.
2: Yeah, we have memma, it was your penny, cratchy, a quava, pa. So, acquire our way, I mean, I'm going to do us in
1: jail. 104.5.
2: We, Marco, we didn't see me, Bussau. Eh, yeah, yes, on Hine Nafna.
0: Okay.
2: So my dream today, Kakra.
0: Okay. You be you ano, Brahima. 0551 656565 and 0551 656656. Unsu with me, Afre. Edward dream today, na wasi Lisa. Ediaba. Ebu se machiun.
3: Hello.
0: Hello, machiun.
3: Hello,
0: good morning. Pacho, what did you say? Pacho, what did
3: you
0: say? Pacho, what did you
3: say? Pacho, what did you say? Pacho, what did you say? Pacho, what did you say? Pacho, what did you say? Pacho, what did you say? Pacho, what did you say? Pacho, what did you say? Pacho, what did you say? Pacho, what did you say? Pacho, what did you say? Pacho,
0: what did you say? Pacho, what did you say? Pacho, what did you say?
3: Yeah, no, mommy, I could share.
0: Ejahin.
1: Plan BFA.

0: Yes, madam.
1: Pacha let us say.
0: Mpacha yami adumu na mpacha mwenswe.
1: Yes, ya huye jahin.
0: Yo, yada yami asu, ene, ejima paa mwye. 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She as ye were all kicking. A brony. What documented is yeah, documented. Because I am present name of that. And the only say, yeah, now, or people who have been to share, even up to now, only in Tia, I say, Chief Council District, baby, you know. Because you are documenting any secondary way free, I acquire a Kalako Spooka, a Kokaya. I can talk about that. You are Brewaba could be trim. On Unqua, and she saw no, a group of Biswa, Naya Mian Pata, Naya and Kanakuma. No, yes, we are them, and I'm not. And then my yes, sir. Your moon documenting your ma. Shall I say, well, okay, look. Between I have Papa, I can't tell me. But who said, look? That's just in here, okay. And you say, Chief Justice, Papa. Oh, your Chief Justice. In Tabro 4 by, and there, your Chief Justice, Dada. So what you say, sir? Quarantine in here, okay. Or to say, Prime Minister. And I say, yeah, because a Vice President. So what you ask? I am the same from the Moody's education. Thank you.
1: Okay. Ebu siya machi yon?
2: Ye na, tia ko siya.
1: Baby na.
2: Mami.
1: Pacha yeti sen.
2: Mpacha nyami adom.
1: Yeti won kache, baby na.
2: Miwo presha kakra. Eno a miti se mi pape edita basi. Mi try se mi fe, mi try ya amantum.
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2: Mi siya mi papa no pe.
1: Yo.
2: Na abranti ye na wakwa abano.
1: Eh.
2: What's it? Any bususum, I will trap time and because Mrs. Safa will be the anamma for see a dual rabususum, a dual red roy mona, the other. And to say a foul penny, a de call a him fear. Any bususum, I will trap time be anna.
1: Okay, yeah, that's a baby na ibe you are no 0551656565 and 0551656656. Ebu siya Machiu.
3: Plan BFM.
1: Hello? Hello, Machiu.
4: Hello?
1: Hello, Machiu.
4: Yeah, na Magozia.
1: My papa, Chodini, baby, I can say free.
4: Copy phones to me.
1: Copy phones. What did you say?
4: Now, what you say?
1: Yeah, who you now sway?
4: Boko, Chia Diana Mans and Simana Quaba.
1: Patchy.
4: I'm present, movie said Diana Mammy, say, eh, who won't say? So he put dry. Now, bridge you now and penny for beach, and why I am uncle for be pigeon, sir. And son of the chia, uncle for so a moody brain is someone you see.
1: Pacho, you are not going to be phones.
4: Ah, what be say if any Bodoski? I am number one, they have a Shana Mambo.
1: Bodoski?
4: Yes, it's sir. Yeah, Bodoski.
1: Bodoski?
4: Yeah.
1: Okay.
3: This is Plan B 104.5.
4: Hello.
1: Pacho, it's you.
4: Hey, I find you some no. See, I am fine, me. Be a Christian. Na, you better say, in any do me soon, I'm family. Emu a man in be on me, any Christian soon, difference than a woman.
1: Okay, Papa Lolo, ebe you are no. Ebu siya Machiu. Hello?
4: Hello.
1: Machiu.
4: Yeah, na.
1: Pacho, udini, baby, akasefri. Hello?
3: 104.5.
1: Oh, we are network in India. Mr. Roger, baby, you are not afraid. Na you are not afraid. You are not afraid. 0551 656 5656
2: Yes, sir.
1: Auntie Anna.
2: Yes, sir.
1: This is Plan B 104.5.
2: I saw me last week my question decide with Mosena. I ate in China. Me couldn't get a bad or can say, or any dear, yet you are. Aunt, I had you basically too. And tomato into my baby frau, yet I would die.
1: Say near time, no, Asa 0551 656 5656 5 and 0551 656 5 6 6 5 6 also with me a free Eddie Wajinchere and I was Simbisa. Eddie about 0551 656 5 6 5 6 5 and 0551 656 5 6 6 5 6 also with me Eddie with you. Aba, yeah, if you need to be a buyer, I know. You did come by and no business or hina fan because it'll be a dear dear.
5: Okay, I could say Afna. Afna, you'll be awesome movie.
1: Okay.
5: And you know, you're more, you know, you're a qua and a wafna.
3: 104.5.
5: Any my else movie, I have an aqua.
1: Okay.
5: Or buy a smoothie, I have an afna.
1: Afna.
5: I did, sir, they are awesome or hina. Or your bar, or your hinafina. And they said, no crown, I'm a set, my coffer, a barrier, or my sumia, or your mafina. And you know, or why you feel tea near so henny, afina. To your bar, or no sum, or henny, a afina. But in my awesome, or henny, a yakua.
1: Okay, now could be phones, and so I say, a you could drop by see a woman saw henny, sir. Emma womo, a chill manichiano, woman soon, only your
5: mamma. I'm in your home for me, I inquire.
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5: Nipa a domo wahimfio. 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
1: Oh, yeah.
5: Now, some domo yahimfu.
1: Okay,
5: you're from ahimqua.
1: Ahimqua. Yasha abrafo, no misu besides abrafo.
5: Abrafo was wahimfi. Na, said a nka yabobo bosono.
1: Kibidrom
5: so. It's been basic a big boy drum. Sa, nemo, my man can be a cabin phone. Omo aye. Ahimfo, near Begazi, but the guys, or the crying ahimfia, or mono by him for whom by Nemo, or Moka him fear in pinnacle hunting. It drew her, I become once a year.
1: Okay,
3: 104.5.
1: I wish I match him.
2: Mila, I need to call in on me, Castasa.
1: Kafra.
2: Did not make one enough. Meanwhile, I can't say, Tanya, you're from Tumatun to me, a child, giant goo, nine, so I do conco, ya demon, ya dear. A dead pan, a chest, I'm going to listen in. Because, oh, he knew the obey ya pie, and his annual money, and I'm a friend, and I'm a man for any more move. In the dead pan, I just say, I'm a family. I'm going to listen in.
3: This is Plan B 104.5.
1: Okay. Yeah, that's it, Auntie Hannah. Yeah, Shana, yeah, for fridge, my dear, Nancy, Miss Anabano, Yingi, a B, I know. Na, Auntie Hannah, send me over Kai, and a night will be so a baby, sir, say,
5: okay.
1: Say, Bunny, say, a tunnel, a hini atun, the same man, me dear, not only Christian, no chess, a man, me, a man, me, be a dear man, no, not a two Christo, so moa.
5: Believes I know dear, and no Emma, when I'm only a general, you know, as I hear me. Edia, they are kind of several times, sir. You know, a fennessy, or Henia, Dosso, isn't a snare.
6: customs and traditions. 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
7: This is Plan B 104.5.
6: Back. In CMC, and no name, same bizarre. A bye.
5: Okay.
6: And no name, same bizarre. A bye. A yet drew semi guys a honey the anime in general. Say, be whom obia, cause yet see. Yet see jazz a henny, yet see crunty henny, yet see a him for be brain. Now, so you name a dear potty. I've seen me say, men and about queer crunty henny. And they were free my yen, yes, see. But I'm so my chair men and say, you may dear, would dear pants, and I said, I'm one another because we are don't say any.
7: Wow.
6: I said, I am a Tom Aquamo Hini. I'm talking about Tom Aquamo Hini. Menya Mio, Tom Aquamo Hini, and I just say, So ohene de so nya hene obedi eh tinu onno hene ne dane so dada ntido aka kunya obetana so na chese adwuma ne si ah na adwuma ne si pepe
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8: I was saying, enya mre na ye share because last week na meka wahano say time ma ye ye come messages. 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
11: this is plan B.
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1: Udu headquarters ono any national music director enti Reverend Eye Wawodano Empire Me Woman and a Setwedi Ampon Yakopon Basa Yadomino on Momwa na Ushira on Kaun Hu Monfri Adumu and Kwa Dumu. 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

0: 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Say a orders and say, nay, your wedding, where your year, where your party, corporate event. Dear, where your piano, and say, a genuine PS, and I'll be here, Giano. 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Your opposite community, 8, number 3, primary school, Tema. 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It was 0245-707628 Say Janipa and our part to Adole Catering Services. Eho and I may come for a dear mouth. We see Uncle Pima was a man can say I know the eastern region of Ghana as I said 12 plot at the why yet once I see a tower at the Afahona baby at Dano. 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month sa edia fre all students in amateur all students oko school
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0: Tema Parents Association School kwa diana sa meeting wo ena ye to yensa edi afro alumni meeting chese all students in na ye ba beshiem mu beshiem na chile se matike enkomo jume die ye e baso on the 27th of September 2026 eno e ye Sunday 27th of September 2026 ebe koso e wo school ni multi-purpose hall so oko school wate my parents in kwa diana ni location be bi ameka no e ho ena jume die no baso 3 p.m. King.
1: This is Fun B. 3 p.m. King.
0: Na yashe asye. Enu ntinum. It's my parents' school association school alumni meeting. Baso on the 27th of September 2026. Was school in a multi-purpose hall. No, Sunday. And I'm going to baso 3 p.m. Kane na ya shasi. And you know, yeah, to answer a day afro bibia. Send you to school. What's my parents' and kwa dia meeting? Yeah, who be here? So, baby, PMU. I will ask.

0: Ebusia was so tell us about fear, Jimmy. You know, our plan B 104.5 FM. So, yeah, the offer to me, you know, so now what he topic habit to Jano a effective punishment and any topic. Now, okay, topic, you know, effective punishment and on a topic habit to Jar. Just a free Edward and Penny for better say, and my action is any ambassador, and what then you can say, Prophet Isaac, Asante Abetna say, Ono, Enes of a penny, our da Rema prayer ministry, and Otemo come to five, young Koninche, Niamanachi, Emano Akaba, Prophet Machi,
1: Yenia,
0: let us say,
1: Adiachi, dear, as I don't know.
0: Yeah,
1: she went
0: in Tuesday and
1: she
0: went
1: to me. So, my program can say we basso. That's why I make one sentence, but ever I make one sentence in a very proper way. Many management, like I said,
2: 104.5.
1: Yeah, once a people can see me, it's a guy.
0: I'm not saying who
1: he is. A programmer, Tema Hadi, a program, a toy japan. Aso fo nyina ka dem.
0: Ayo. Na se su me hu o TikTok me ta ishi awo.
1: O ta ishi amọ.
0: Nye content ke tu am creative.
1: Me nko ho.
0: Ei.
1: Me ka isu me nko.
0: Enye small content
1: o. Me nko.
0: Enye small content na mu creative.
1: I'm not even going to. I don't know what they do at TikTok.
0: Baba ku bi mi hu wo.
1: Sa.
0: Ai.
1: Me me nko ho.
0: Ba ku bi mi hu wo.
1: O du ka ka
0: chelo. Na when I throw up a pay script here I chere say.
1: People are abusing it.
0: Enye o media team ni ye adwuma.
1: Media team. Miakasa, me a content creator.
0: Cause content I didn't know creative or no.
1: It came out of my mind.
0: Oh yes. Cause yeah. Content I'm creative or no.
1: And I had the also.
0: Top notch.
1: Can't say any. Nah, TikTok yadi yamuji content creating mo biabo ko biabo kse diye.
0: Biabo kadem.
1: Hey, don't move no.
0: Sa. Ni yadi ni biya.
1: Yeah, you will soon show me yadi yadi.
0: Hey, Ebusia, Reverend Sam Manful, Abetna say, Honorness of Penny, or the Global Ark of Grace Chapel, Sanso, and Reverend Benjamin Boateng, so Abetna say, of Penny, or the Cornerstone Family Chapel, Assemblies of God, Tema Community 9, Yanko Woman Chain, Ayama, Womo Akwaba, and I think so, actually, it's on my Reverend Manful, Mike, Mammy, Penny from Pacha Mama Chim.
3: Yeah, I know.
0: But you be a vocal.
3: Yes, I do now. So,
0: means so me who ye. I'm say, Prophet, Obe Piakakra. Aha, not Reverend, so I be on Kakra. Aha.
2: 104.5.
3: I was tall enough to accept me
0: across. Oh, okay, so okay. And I want you your topic, you know, effective punishment. And on the topic, and I will be able to move on. And I ya wada, nanim say ya wada be answer so no. Yet the topic, no, a bo, a derive fee, yesuku, and I think so no, a yen sorry mo, a ho, any other topic, no, a bo, a dira. But then the be a yen no, yet a topic, and I see and sana, ya bo running crabata and crabata. And until my sin beside me, the came
2: beside me, say,
0: a punishment, and I say, I so ching, a ye dear. Prophet Ike, your family shall see. Okay.
1: I said, train it. If I say, I am bra be a daho, what a soon should one answer when I'm bra. Ah, Sabby, you're the treaty nipa. May I say, I'm hono, you're the treaty nipa now. Acquire our first why you know. And many impact no yaka the effective na yaka about the impact na
2: 104.5
1: ayamra ye do kura nipa ama nipa etimi ye de so we are otimi ye I'm not sure say if say punishment ni wa obi a be de ope nti eboa ama nipa etimi di ekwan papa so and etimi ye de so etimi ye so o hwe bible ni mu kura na say any punishment in Kwana come you just say me Kwana can say obeka use phone back never back kokra ko use phone your cast or din am so din sin be bia me show mo wiase ma so din 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Mios Bazanka, Nipa Kokratiso, and I'm sending Nipa, you swim me above the TV. Until Yaman and Casa cry, Eddie, Asuchin, Eba Batan, Yesha, the Garden of Edina, Asuchin Bell, and Asuchin in the Padia. 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
4: plan b
1: etima voa akura nipa ama nipa etima ye de oso timi ye ye ti obisa me na kaka me ka ho
0: okay e usia abrema me abetna se anti me eye adr practitioner osanso eye stylist anti me machi
5: yeah boss
0: Prophet Ike at the Ebiatuja, Reverend Manful, Yen Share Unsu Wadin Chere, punishment.
6: Yeah, okay, Medicine Share a tier for name, I refer
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6: The Biami can say, Encrophobia Homo tight tier par now. It means a lot. Who share an SME bam, they reduce the, maybe,

0: punishment. 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And now I'd say, a mrebin she be a ya, webusuo.
1: Plan BFM.
0: But, and now say, ye share your school, ye share film, ye share sermon. Me, mom, dear, my friend, say, I share more of a discipline because punishment can be a process, part of the discipline. Because of your discipline, I did achieve you. Now your punishment, I did achieve you now. There's some slight difference. If you know, your discipline, the purposes of discipline, only say, one, I did how you, and you have to take responsibility for it. One, you per se, you tenet in the war. Now we need pa, yes, shall yammy ball say, you know. Nothing we near my way and crawl so
1: 104.5.
0: Did ye, yes, said the bear, best action, a babusian. Then yes, a punish on yam was so fat, name way, Japan wako. The same way, ewo, a sorry mu, a sorry yanka say, punish you, say, oh no, won't can you do. Nemo ye discipline one what ye say, say. I didn't have ye, no, a yenny pines, no, no. Ye umbra, ye dear Juma. You were acquiring a dear Juma, then Webusu, acquire a fast a year near many. It dear yen ye yet a war or dock wine so. Said the bayer, old Sanko Ebu, no be frozen, and Sanko Ebu. And the same in schools. Schools in Susa, school teacher, no one can say,
1: this is Plan B, 104.5.
0: You are on Twitter, dear, share anti maybe a mount to Wilfu, so it would do any bread pack of sea, a corebiso. Inti, Ninina Mun, who had a process, no? It's about the same thing. I would rather look at more of a disciplinary action. I be ye or both school. If ye any sorry mu said ye be nipa a bet as I say. We are bonia. A whom as you chin a wobo. Na say any say that ye. And also ye can be numina no say say. Say sabi sabi, debi anami, deb me can say if ye a koko any portia koko. If you have a call or be do a brew now to bobo
1: 104.5.
0: My portia koko, we have a mistake. Now did the same about Kobonwa. Ube what also? Ain't he yeah, fair say can't discipline now. We must consider Nema Bibri. Age a part of it. A korebi a bibia. Wouldn't him punishing it the same way be a teenager so yeah, over punishing. In the same way be a nay a warimu so an in answer. A sorumu say pass, it be a new a convert be a ba. A queer bonny, or by any sketchy the hammer, and confusion on no mark away and be cocky be a queer predator. So, let it be a side in your punishment now. The same punishment now.
1: This is Plan B
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0: If I mark the same best person, and now say it be a sorry penny be, and now so will be, meaning among the might be a process, but the whole idea being essay again is a dainty and a person discipline the panel. What do we want to achieve? And a process been here faster. Na process near faster. No. Is it going to work? If it's not going to work, yeah, why do we do it? And to when you know, I said it to a command, yes, sir, discipline, be no. Go be able to me, and then we buffoa. I'm quiet, young quiet. Yeah,
1: Plan BFM.
0: I mean, Mao, just this small example. Maybe, and Chem said, near this trip, but the previous trip I'm quite me too, quite because Zurich, it was Switzerland. Now, me, come in, I'm not going to talk about it. Na mi bra shop no no na Nigerian lady be on any ba girl. Eno bruni a mammy be so any ba girl. 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Enna a lot any banko yi a near maybe na be head we are mammy ki kemgwa kolams na kolams miss mimi any missus metro enki kemu isu no den home to from no can you
1: 104.5.
0: Enna Obroni bano, a catcher in the banner say, Uncle Fatu and Monfan Comacola. For the coin, Nacoran is soon not to actually baby. No kitchen, so one sound from Kunto Bano catcher and say, Yepy, and Osanko Ginani, Channel Sandin is so, a coran. Still, Nacoran, now, I dear me, and they say, Yan Yan, if he see a dintetium, a borrow any fear, but your cook room, and I see free fear. And you didn't say, I dear ye, you know, a backfire, a knee. You're talking about effective punishment. And I said, effective discipline.
1: This is Plan B
2: 104.5.
0: Almost threw some of them, ever could party near you. I didn't hear. Because almost see her. I could have been, now you're called party, my could have been original table at one or by no shame. A friend said, table cover, and near my drinks, near a dear washing, you know, and I didn't mind the whole now.

0: comprendre qui était à Coran. 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And I'm sure what? 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
1: 104.5.
0: In fact, maybe yes, I could have phobia. I won't. But when you shout, I don't. And I'm saying, yeah, the be a meteor, I'm not your saying, I'm a tipper. Am I might just saying sorry? No, the whole point is, yeah, the only difference, so many a Quran say, Usa, and I mean, he's not a lesser person in any way. But when there's no me first. At it, no. Ah, Omiya, Obeyapin, but no, so pass it on those values, no, to the man, the generational impact. Tinia, my community, yes, you have near there, you did two quine, you know, yes.
1: This is plan B, 104.5.
0: It doesn't work. It is a per se, you have Tinitin, quality, yeah, I didn't understand, you know, yeah, when in a capasm, with Bissan, I catch them and say, I do, yeah, and say, listen, Tina. Eliminate some of the processes. A year near my seat, meaning Quran come on tears, they say, I'm para wainty, wainty, wainty, and I may punish you. When you wainty, I may perse, TV no baby, you wainty, wainty, wainty, I may perse, or not for four crab baby, you wainty, wainty, wainty, I may perse, she say, no, one of
1: Plan BFM.
0: It is all my tears, I will say, a plan so this year. Obviously, I'm not sure of the being of your anti mess, say, when you are saying, or yet your mouth.
2: Reverend. Okay, answer me. Reverend Manful Akabibri. Answer me, Eddie Ebebo Era, if
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2: Na ya kofi na ya kwoshe punishment ni bi anasa so twin ni bi ekoso onti menka oh kafa aha anti me e de ya kofi na chese punishment ni bi ekoso e wo ho no wa kire yin bi wo ho na fi ya kwoso ku e na fi yin sori.
3: Then I'm asking for another day. Punishment in it. By me, bishops, me, reverend ministers, or my cabbage. Punishment, Uncle Sam.
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3: Why not punishing it? Only reason to punish. So if you know why you are punishing, and then the matter is effective. If you punish when you are angry, Oglova, Nibuefua, and Tina, yeah, my many yen and I'm room to be Tamakunya at two bob. Because I dare we and I say, Wama Bibuefu, eh, me, or will be two tamway no trouble, be no within them, teacher, any be a horn of school. A ban or two, anyhow, meaning will be a be seen, then you back me a kid to Akata. Because of teacher, sure, no near there.
1: 104.5.
3: If you want to punish somebody na eye effective, don't do it when you are mad at the person or you are angry. Or maybe frustrated. That is not when you do that, it's not punishment, it's taking revenge. They just say, me show a dear my way who say. Say me na me wo and I owe a student to her, that kind of. And say no. And shut down fact because especially when the person thinks that they are also right. Someone would say, Papa can say, Akola, they can say, when you talk, I hear. When you scream, I can't hear you. So, because me feel
1: this is plan B, 104.5.
3: So, I'm sorry now, I said, no, I only make a sign. Then maybe I have a drug, it doesn't mean that all can mean it. And see, number one is not being angry when you are punishing. Number two, because you want to be an effect from it, a result from the punishment in intil, very consistent. When we are talking about school, you see,
1: Plan BFM.
3: Obiwa baby all ban, ofibano. Every time we did you out to paper naturally. Intino, you see my infa paper to hano. It shouldn't be the day na ye announcement to assembly in a week. And now, talkatives, they be a chance.
2: Names of talkatives.
3: It means that consistency. Until when you are punishing the person, now, or feeling say, oh, man, you need. I say, my yaka ni mienu mienza u school ha. And so sa na miya. Next time you have to talk about tips on chewing, it's on your habitual. It be here any da ho die. But I call you a while.
1: 104.5.
3: It's your cannibal. Or yen no 1, 2, 3. But who say, you're punishing this ano. Uncle Hobio. Unfa Hobio. You will be a papa be say recalcitrant. Just a nasu yet dee and cassa or no, no, upon his swim. But you will be a opese or tear foot you, no sana brabono. And to whoop any now, which say a colano, so how to live proper. We are consistent about it. We are consistent. You have to be calm about it. And so say, we yet to say, me and Kasa Mini, I will free time and realize they say, maybe I know.
1: This is Plan B 104.5.
3: See, now see, didn't you know? I'm talking. Hey, I know I face here, I'm tough for me. But what happened? I'm saying, no. I say, me not different. Hey, and sometimes, oh, yeah, nah, oh, yeah, I did not, nah. My ye din night is a mirror. Most of caught around me. Most I say, especially if you walk kitchen, can I help you? Because when Musa didn't know why and me fat say ye bo me. So mammy feel me. Ain't you know the right time between Osa, but will be anyone, my friend. Maybe we wa last beer nyamia dio ye and say Bible versa
1: 104.5.
3: Of course Sunday school and no more treating. Ain't he? I cannot say, auntie, please see the verse that you told me about. And he says, oh, ain't you know, I think he said, if you want to help the person to reform, you have fast speed, you have fast giddy. Because, obi wo hwa, especially school saying, we are building character be from fear. Obi wo hwa, ni papa obi e nano anu abwani mame. Obi wo hwa, ni mame njina honti, me fire bolt, be driver be. Maybe you're confined and you're making but he couldn't allow me to talk. Me dream with me, Tim Sao.
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3: To talk. Oh, be one up and one static as another. My echo. Me a coma. No, so I echo. Because I'm so I'm bringing Sina. Yeah. A beer now. He wasn't told to be a good listener. Until he wants to, a nice gentleman, he wants to prove, say, up in the same fine, I'm saying, up in the up. And I mean, I'm a foul, say, for me, come if he. It is all catch him, say, up in this, but when you are, I know, and I'm saying, you don't know.
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3: You don't know, because you don't know where I live. The app says this. It's a machine. Just a sister, when pretty much me, man, one talk. I have to keep quiet. I for do junction because I'm feeling junction 3. Which one should I use? And I'm saying, go when you get there, I'll tell you. And I'm doing my feeling. It wasn't worth the because Casa Bill or cry, who's training for nothing? Until you just leave it to go. Until no Casa, no, before say any consistent, before we bring a good listener, so you are okay. Some channel
1: 104.5.
3: So, what's the meaning of okay? I said, okay, means I've heard enough. So, you've heard. So, what did I say? They can't repeat what you said because who can? Who could a different mindset say, and to say, we are a teacher. In fact, one can say, you school yourself first. So, you'll be a who could a debut be a year to say high positioner. Subaya who didn't pay anyone. A disyan, yenina, yesyan, son, ubi a to say, utrem colladia, variety of character, ubi oha, a break crown.
1: This is Plan B 104.5.
3: Who won the body language, Musa Johnson? On to me, yeah, open up and kind of show. Just say, hey, why are you fidgeting? Please, I want to obey any home. That's what I can say. So, these kind of things, you know, I won't say with PA Gunihu. You want to punish them. Look at such a person. Why a BBA and same fata? Why shedder? A beer, fear be a winimu, shyness be winimu. And if you want to correct this kind of, you know, that's a once would be a buffoon up, one pan, one reform, no. Who say I didn't because
1: 104.5.
3: Babies. Would you ever see Hannah? If baby, when you leave your baby to cry too much, once I would train it to be wicked. And yes, so funny, baby. You have to balance everything. I call me now. Why you used to being carried when in TV or Kenya no cry now also, but all the same, no so no. Ebi ana bibi ya kulana na se bia ope bonding bi na this last me hu bibi o social media bi ato aya abodua ba omo set battery na na call me baby na me say that is not bonding no
1: this is plan B 104.5
3: kala no nim hu hwa onim o voice onim anything about you akola bi wo ho a wada deep ni mami ra dem pe obetin ani and it's because there is a bonding ah e wo mo nte nti o ja kola no so team o team bi wo ho a ni be so mo sa bune guso o che ne ti modin nti o fo se wo punish na e wo ha ma adu ade abi you won't even look out for what is wrong with the baby na o bro no need side here na
1: plan B FM
3: enipa asetna as I say ehun punishment na nti asori say meko ho kakra enu nti na asori po say wey bibia ensem fata na sa asori pese o twen aso a ye frel council before they bring you before the congregation no na wan kasa wo ya we ye ni wan kasa ya chro why this thing is going to happen. And instance, and so I debe bro, any boa, a beboa one cassa. These days, the crown sometimes I don't know. My church, we don't say any panic just withdrawn. Kakra. So the person has been withdrawn. Not yeah, yeah, ni huwe juma.
1: 104.5.
3: The group say, Mamma Mano, Bano, D, itina bia, say, but now you're reforming. Every time you ever move, I follow up on you. You're the Nyamia Sem Emao. It is a punishment, but it has to be effective until they apply the word of God to it. Then we get our member and our sister or brother back.
2: Okay.
3: It is not effective punishment, Kakra.
2: Okay. Auntie Mebore, Fiene, Enra, Edemha, now you didn't go be after bed wetting, Emofra. One more da, one more Johnson. And an ohini canal nature say, first, an uncle of Freddy Dana's or
1: Johnson. This is plan B. 104.5.
2: Aswa swear, Colan, and all the age me, Krum Hunina. No, just say, no, Sanny and Mamma Franny, yet timid or cash it. If you say, oh, this one, and your first time, would you swan a bear? 1 year, and you still na Abofrano, who saw your day, or Johnson. And all chess say, I may know, Peso catch out for say, Sir Quine in your quire, ye fasso, Emma Abofra, or da or Johnson, a jay, sir, a dear, because a nay a bebrain, I move be brain, a dear fast, I dear, and a bebrain, I catch it, because a Abofra or da Johnson, and then meaning I'm who say, and Colonel Mobre.
1: 104.5.
2: Toddless, no, or Mobre, because so dear gross, ah, or tow out, who say, Abofra. Wa brain wada on tineni in a mhunsi wa ya kwa grani brains ni yana man kwa
4: lana.
2: Penny for Johnson. Penny for Johnson.
3: When you saw somebody's testimony, you see, why a bed waiting for 28 years, deliverance, and then Bible. And then madam here a convention, ye wo bonsi. Ye ma me ba ku, obema, oh, obema, yami asem, exhortation. O si otuna si wina mkwonkron kache ni se, two things, other ones, no more empire.
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3: Me pray a idea. Why you fitting in color brimoire? Ya fan try to be baby diapers. Because, but the spiritual papa obedient also about diaper cry a fangu a guama a yet to say baby a cry mon.
0: Yeah, can we? Now, I mean, you said they be drew a story, but ultimately, I can't tell. I mean, can't you tell me, friends? On a serious note, I mean, I've been, I mean, they said,
1: plan BFM,
0: or they be firm. Now, also, the greater part of my life, my antenna room has said, and I mean, what the Western mindset is when it comes to spiritual things. Na kanyame ansam fa mama hadia me no kanyama we nim se me o ka me ka chese ko doctor deja simpson na o ka but I've got that personal experience God has taken me through and me no se nema e koso bebre no e ye ahonhom e ne di akire na when Christians start to argue abasa di be ne yenye se yenye se ya the devil sits back and claps because
1: 104.5
0: and nema bi anye normal sa no. And you may be a higher part, no better crown, no busian crown, not be a juice. I didn't necessarily say, Bassa, part in B of what you said, B and SC, and a fee part, you know, a repeat itself. It's a very generational issue. We can be brave. What? Omo mo bien sa. Omo mo a bed wetty. Omo omo ye some. Omo some insatiable taste. Yeah, she said. Obebi obi mo bien yiso. Ne sa kam. Ndu bi on suso a ma. Just we. Just we anka. A friend say. We ni mo mo to chance.
2: Job agency.
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0: When it comes to punishment, that now we need to look at these aspects of it. And the idea. Eye back open no ko ye ye anase eye de be repetitive eye de be de bia oye na fe ni background on so at say because ye hunu ni sadi then the punishment no cannot be effective because the root cause of the problem no ye mfa ye san kan ye hu eye ni eye find say symptoms no any de ye san e kan into at times there are spiritual issues remember for imagine so be oye she say just meet me or eye if I say cousin, you
4: 104.5.
0: They say, the Kakromo. Obey me a fat, suffer key away. Ask the dear, I key, baby. Can't be as a khaki, I can't be a division, baby.
2: Baby.
3: I'm
0: much a dear man now, and the smart son.
3: I'll give you some.
0: Enjoy yourself.
3: Now, genius in some.
0: That's how you converted. I think I will cut a radiation or censure. You know, Mammy said the whole thing is said, Obonsa, baby, and Yammy baby, Biano, Obonsa.
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0: Very good carpenter, but in the carpenter, Obonsa must shine on the beer and your it is an idea, it is a woman, sir. Then the punishment is somewhere you can go open or no punishing the cross who will cross something for Bab Brosset, Safa Bono Ekamo, because I'm Anson. God, the mission. A Bruno and Yadia, you know, and Yadia Hanra. If you know him, sir, I didn't know Honor still a woman, and I mean, yeah, can create a bono cradle, be I no longer, sir.
4: Plan BFM.
0: I hope you'll be a big junkie. I dare bet you know about beer to you. None a junkie any, or only a funny a big junkie.
2: Yeah, Bruno.
0: Oh, it you need to understand a deeper neck also. It is that if you're able to deliver, deal with the spiritual thing first, then the effective, you know, being the Akano, a cassacher, and a counselor, because of some end be a bar, who jump on some sons, so I physically know we have to deal with it, and so ever. And he anti-media on a cannabis, some become a social now. At least he drew a sort of the enemy beside the
2: view. Okay. Reverend Benjamin, watch your money microphone. Na yen shena yen bunra.
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5: Yo, akushi ya mida asu. 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
4: 104.5
5: ne conditions rules and regulations wo school ho na mechanics ana na eno so ema eniama se wo ye school ni wo school ho no mu na se wo koye a asotwe a ye de be ma wo ebi ye normal one say enin go and wait for me at the common staff
2: room.
5: Go and wait for me there. And I say, your friend Aqualano, now I've been laid down in front of the class. And I say, yeah,
4: second this is Plan B 104.4.
5: I'm an Uncle Doc. So, and I say, you know, Uncle Tree washroom. Sa. Oh, yet we a compound can see a man as a prasso.
2: Cotubola.
5: So, oh, so, oh, these are all part of punishment. Asochia, edema, sukun kora. So, oh, to say, send an ame, ma make canoe.
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5: Teachers need your honor, my ebufuanti. 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
2: withdrawal
5: ana se suspension. Aha. Na. Yeah, yo, day student. So, it's in Wemu Nina, yeah, forms of association, Kosu school. Minim and that, because me time, no one say, na dormitory bed, bed, no.
6: This is plan B! 104.5.
5: Na, oye Bonia, oye Genia, na oye Bonio, dormitory one. Na seniors, no. O da wa no afro hey demate demate no na steps near the fo empa no no akotare ho do na tare ho na wo do nsa so no aputo na utiem say odoko na utiem sa so ho these are forms of punishment dormitory was a dormitory bia wo dormitory prophet a o hwe senior bi o hwe aside
6: 104.5
5: or your dorm prophet and so on also share organization of the dormitory. So and you know these are petty forms of punishment and so chia yeah they ma a school for you know kakra meet me I can know but nini na me boni na tofan school mu aso chino abafom. 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
0: Wamu jimi.
5: We se bi. We se bi nim.
6: This is plan B.
5: Enti no ama enema bebre a tochima. 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
5: Na, ubon se, obebe fi no, na, ati akense, na, enyama a escalate, enyama se, ajin se. 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Subaya who robe brain, abe shame war. So, ain't you know, debia me bomb pie my teacher for abotre, hum pie and amebo. Because as soon as you go subai, as soon as you go subai, as soon as you go subai, and as soon as you go subai, and no moon in a diabesia. Obi o hani fee and tiano. Obi o hani fee, one tiana
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5: Adianum cop. To say the other daddy came. Oh, Obi o hano mani fee. Obeti anu, wanti anu, enko, batu unya afakena, enebe manako. So, enti no, dynamics no, edifa, enti no, me huni se, a teacher for wamo bre pa, because, classroom bako, ubenya subase, kola ye be se, 14 in a work class, na 13 in a work class. Different.
0: 70. Yes.
2: Primary school. Yes. So, and our senior highs. No.
6: This is plan B.
0: 104.5. 77 in a class.
2: No.
0: I'm telling you. 77 in a class.
2: JHS.
0: No, primary.
2: Primary.
0: Yes.
3: 77 in a class.
2: Oh,
5: I don't know. I'll go your own. Ain't you know, just imagine. Just imagine.
3: Public school. 77 in a class.
5: I'll go see. Just imagine. Oh, 77.
3: Ha.
5: Eh? And Kola 77.
3: Mm.
5: Near the teacher Bako.
2: Hmm.
5: Atu. And Kola 77. I know, say.
3: Oh, yeah, class teacher.
5: On training. Yeah,
3: teachers.
2: Some. Say, JHS.
5: No, but no crap, no crap, no. Anwedi.
7: 104.5.
5: Anwedi. Ma, me, na me, me, the nine cry, goofy cry, me, me, me, me, me, me, me, me, me, me, me, me, me, me, me,
3: me,
5: me, me, me, me, me, me, me, me, me, me, me, me, me, me, me, me, me, me, me, me, me, me, pa enunti na ya na parents no do na person mu yi o mo mbako private schools
2: mm.
5: So because private schools no yes baby I made me call ya ko fufuro say wo me yes
7: 104.5
5: na kg1 so say well, they are less than 10 na less than 10 kra no a teacher for me no so ohun enti no e ma wo teacher no wo mo nsa so students ne so so who? Ah, we mu nya time on so ma students no.
3: Na ba ye de mu gum.
5: E pa to me fa me.
3: Ka kai kai.
5: Kakra meti mi aka wo. Suku no no no. Say ye ndu asore su die. Me fancy
7: e wa.
2: Reverend, me say Reverend.
8: Yes. Auntie, I akusia.
2: Mhm.
8: Say the soft okay no me no. Eh abi.
2: Mhm.
8: But dey back on say. Sorry. Didn't you teach a four?
2: Mm-hmm.
8: Who now found herself a so yet to change now? Maybe if you say, no, sir, yeah, make like I said,
3: no,
2: friend,
8: no, friend.
5: Mm-hmm.
8: When these certain qualities be a, don't even go there.
2: Mm-hmm.
3: Yeah.
8: You say, and yeah, dear, emre, and yeah, you better, and that form, sir. You need to understand the child's psychology. One,
2: mm-hmm.
8: And I said, yeah, so for kind of, I could be
7: 104.5.
8: I could be a baby.
2: A
8: drew baby a course of alternative approach. My sister-in-law or a teacher in the room was in. Now, there be your power can't any much and I let a lot from her. I could have could be or you're not any.
2: Mm-hmm.
8: Now, every class be or could be a no. Teacher need be in to me containing. You know. Yeah, yeah, yeah, no, I'm waiting to no, no, tell me, I don't know, baby.
2: Attention.
8: And now, say class, you know, you know, quite immediately, you know, you know, oh, sorry, because oh, sorry, now volunteer, you know, who be cooking your for parents.
7: This is Plan B
8: 104.5. No, I could say, I one. This girl guy has got some potential, be a class will be any. The first one, they touch. When you so be a while, sir, we're touchy. A dibia, a hilisi bibia, M. Senama, your one crown will be a grand fan, and can say, and can't say, I love you. Catching how good it is, starting man, the good a year back, the Omo Ebuakodano.
7: 104.5.
8: This guy has been able to finish, gone to the university, had an upper class, as he said, or you'll be a neat teacher in one room. So, when Timmy yet teacher in now, Minka said, it's not an absolute situation.
2: Mm-hmm.
8: Yes, it be a home. Say grace and mumu. If you don't get the grace of God, you can't handle them. However, in your money be your ass, we teach a near a suit to be true. Who I say, who near would trade you out, but now, so I was came, no money's car, who be a tramp betrayal. No, I told you. Some of them is true. No, as a part of me, because in Kualaka, some of the teacher were, even as of a kaye. Would there be a moon the moon won't ya? Yeah, man, yet, and yeah,
7: this is Plan B 104.5.
8: You say, I didn't a juma, I saw the full stop. Is this so?
2: Mm-hmm.
8: Oh, into Kualan, have you imagined some Kualan winning me now? They don't free different homes and with different attitudes and the characters. So, you would never go so. A time very soon now before. I'll be teaching I bring them up.
2: Mm-hmm.
8: Now, the whole thing is said, I didn't tell him, say, you need some more discipline than a punishment. And then he said, yeah, yes, yeah, I was so far, but you have said, yeah, be ya. Remember, at the papa, you're beating me at
7: Plan B FM.
8: And yes, I didn't, you know, I won't need for so. I saw the moon for so. If you're the moon for so, and the school's moon for so. And he said, yeah, then we must also set the rules, you know, much more clearly. The people are no more casa. If you cry, I can't, or punish your colleague, no, besides saying to mom, dad, the DNA, I'm here punish me. Or say, I didn't now punish me also because I say so. And no, casa, if you say, I'm there. Also, son of the beginning. But to me, manager says, A, B, C, D, T. I catch you so near the men conquer fat. I catch yourself the idea to Nessa men can't you and farm send kufat. And I'm catch yourself
9: 104.5.
8: Auntie, you are soft. I'm punishing you. And I say, I'm disciplining you for this. Into free neck, we say, you say, you say, you say, you say, man, hey, my rules are very clear, sir. And Colan be do honor, they can be reformed. Auntie, you know, no, yeah, can any school for teacher for mutie, you know, you know, you papa, you know, when free say, I hear yes about restorative, yeah, restore, while I'm moving a bempany, papa. Auntie, what they make
2: okay, yeah,
9: I can't school. To the parents, you know, teacher, maybe a juma to say, I saw for a juma.
10: This is plus a motion,
9: because a friend, we are telling the parents, say, whatsoever problem be a from. If you no to school no, and if you no fault, and if you no any of my juma as parent, men to tell Oba a kwan bono so no for me to teacher be so, and me teacher na brabo, because almost some year nipa. If you na say umba say umba Oba ni ebeti yana, chenali wofi. Manu kun school wofi, because there are some parent that umo ma ya enti yawo, umba say nebara ebe kun school na Obi ni bibi inti no. There are. I know a lot of people they don't have classmates. Oh, ni parent no eh private teacher was if he or children from day one no or the way so that's it to share na say e be how a ma ban interview because one say oba nanka sa ntiti otiti ye no entity papa na so tin boni yen kan asem na sem basa de the one who parent na mo unim so if you know say oba no one mu a unim ntiti fie call to me hand there no until the new school ayem paibo from paibo titi akola no. Na it's just so any butter. Ocean is a bad hour, Mamma in Travie. Now I turn a dear. Now assume you.
2: Okay, Yambora, sorry, Reverend Prophet Ike. Sorry.
9: Is it not Papa Cassano? Papa Cassa, Obuaha also owning a cassa. Now, Ebu also a yam Bible. I go here by the grace of God. Some of us, you know, we have been in the ministry for 14 years. Namiadum. We have gone through these two experiences. Because yeah, some of them is character. Some of them, you have prayed for them. You have counseled them. You have spoken to them. You have punished them. But omu njain den ya chana. Inti mi hun sun sun kuro. Mi hun di mon kuro.
10: And BFM.
9: So some of them, I think, say, I don't know, I mean, him, say, you hear me tan so, you know, me bro, you rebe nye man, asebono. Say, japadio. Say ye denyo. Ojo kwa un tiasi. Say ye blood line yo. Mi nima de kro. Blood line yo. Yes moja ariano. Yes moja fra blood line. So still. We have had that experience. We have prayed for. We have done whatever we are supposed to do. We have given them punishment. When he says our punishment. Idea. Oba me hwa. I saw them. In conform hard you. I saw them. In conform you nupe. All says. Any joto for. An instrumentalist, me and Sawi. I'm a half so for papa. I'm a half so for
10: 5.5.
9: Now, Optim Bamwa, me best a bosom, yes, I cannot obian to Jumia. Obian Tansi. May I swallow without in Jumto? Oh, yeah. But, oh, Chuma, son of Kana, I'm a turn on Muntun Jumanukan. Are you serious? Because in my chance, Abia, that's the only one I bet me there yet for you to be fetty. But, almost some babaka. Are you serious?
2: Never before.
9: I said, yeah. Asama, Baba, look, and I will look. Well, Copa Demons, bear say 7, I can't be 8. I have very sure and say, how I will be see our cry in Kofowa, sorry, because Senator Kano, different characters, different behaviors, different background. No, I'm not sorry anymore. I question school years and a yaki. They say, we're in Yabo Tena, we're in Husina, we're in Metana. Oko Panachu BCC, and so I say, yeah, sorry. Oko Panachu BCC, yeah. If you want it to be effective, I swear to be organa ha. I'm on punishment, no. Ebu ame no money agent, ebu ame no money agent. Say oya no, yabo wa say na oti aswadi na oti echile. Yesi yema onu communion wine. Yema onye se ba offering ebeji, otati ebeji. Oni me no money agent. Ah, o ba kora ebi a me waba na mba kora. Ewa aswadi no akofa ni insanya. Yechi me ma me naso. Eka me banu. Eka akola na onu yenwo no. Wood is very bad. I disagree with it. But some of the punishment are. Which is good. But me and Cassa, Sonny, then you mankasa, meaning the kind of punishment. Ye de bemo be, I did be a papa name, women, and mebwami. Meaning punishment, I did be more be a sonny more, ever bunny param. What I say, above from say, Yachina say, Uncle Tana, a chili, and maybe your penia, ye the two sekunya. About that, and I don't know the kind of punishment, ye de bemo be a saw them. Yeah, you can say, Nipano, Yachina suit. A beyond me, my media example. Yeah, was so to me, you know, me, my own ye. Oh yeah, Osha. Now you be a man. Oh yeah, Osha. No, you come to the church, all right. But a human so to me, you know. Me my own yes, man. For some time, me that's what I do. I made it my son. But on the no, Mister, they still come back and still behave like that.
11: Married man, me young lady. Obi did they carry? No, I'm sorry.
2: But your mama asked me a microphone.
11: Me na host. Obi was sorry na buy wa bi ni papa na e trim plan out. Now we be there. So what?
9: Oh, I'll talk to the man and talk to the me bano. It has happened. Mass all them. See baby, it happens. I am in Kwame. Oh, I saw for baby. Hey, see baby. But you have to talk to them. So what I say? You have to talk to them. Oh, what?
2: Yeah,
9: no mentor. Mentor, be no no. Mentor, it happens.
11: But
9: me said, no, Papa me ba. Unu said na e Ghana fo bi suba nte say as Ghana ni bema and a young boy ebu obi a na any pa ne say opening tin obo anu. And it has happened 2 years so for be brave. Unu so for bi obo obi a
11: say when they are dating. It is evidence.
9: Evidence say. Asama ma evidence omo dating. No evidence omo dating dia.
11: So who no as a yardstick to finishing education.
9: What I will tell the guy, what I'll tell the lady is, man, for a problem, I'm a tena, a how mu, and cassa, a papa. Sebi, my man, example, Joseph was having issue, but he preferred going through pains with God than enjoying with the devil. And you don't take advantage of that. Is it better, sir? Obe pre no benya school, no ma pre wo school him. Any pains, you know, than say only Bronsambe enjoy it, or the how you me, that's the only thing I'll say.
2: Okay.
8: Sorry. Okay. I was saying, we're dealing with something that we call the spirit of the age.
5: Yeah.
8: And they will preach it, you know, who they say, that churches are who do what they are doing for. Would upper, Chawini, if you'll be majority about 80, if not 90% of the members. Now, I'm going to now,
9: 104.5.
8: Can upper preach we? Not Fred.
9: This is the next person.
8: You know, just in paper 3%. And then, what was the topic?
9: You can't
8: see. What we have done, there are times, sir. Now, maybe near Coach CBB, and I'm casual, and I said, I preached on it before. Even the leaders couldn't even remember. At the end of the year, maybe. The preacher, I'm a preamble with the stories, and about to bring the topic out so that you don't forget it.
9: It makes it lovely.
8: I know Quran is still. Now, a sorry, a spiritual institution. Now, a hawk or bonsai.
9: This is Plan B 104.5.
8: Mumra Mome disruption. You won't say, we won't open Bible. And I feel apart from some open Bible, there are other things of what? A horn, you won't say, one who's an open team. Ehono hwe nya baby a wo mren kwa no bun sometime too baby a wo den kura no oba ho enti I saw that there has always been problems and challenges. Jeremiah 33 nyankopon through on one orchestration of ma Israel for no call person as a form of punishment but punishment no she da ka chrom say empo
9: plan B
8: for no a omo tete omo sam mo empire ma omo and the why and abetwe no asen as some man who has responsibility no obey. Now, things have changed. The word of God hasn't changed. But said the year man if he says he say no, a mere asson. Says a pep maybe so a best some a quite a fast discipline crophono. Now so for casting be about discipline, you actually was saying. They been walk cry a suspend them. Okay. So say, me cast your Bible school. Yeah, you are quite beyond not share spirituality. Cassim be also say, you want some say. Yem fa ye or the phones in the example, or say no phone, won't mean you see phone.
9: 104.5.
8: Well, bra, apps in the was on no encore. The next source is sound. It is a say no to 9 to 100 years beyond. You see another church. And to the unity suspend no. Ye be a emfa. I dear bet you know, a sorrowful from you. One week crab a corner. No, no, no, equality that. You see what the devil is doing now. As leaders, as church, as pastors, and then you bet me a year about to bring genuine and faithful restoration. I won't go for you. Because, of course, we'll be a reverend like Aka, a suffer what you Aka. We'll be Aka, we'll call a year, and we'll hope. Maybe I could be an Ewoho, and
12: this is plan B!
8: 104.5. There's a church in a friend's, baby, a from Zook, a from a Lift Church, a Yabrofo, a Yabrofo, sorry, just said. Other people come. Now, omo instrumentalist, how more on a omo Dawson. Now, when I saw Billy the worship, now we lit 1 second. What I saw 15 minutes before the time, and yes, I want to know. And of course, it's working,
13: yes, sir.
8: But I was thinking, say, hey, and say, because I decided, you know, you're a baby, ain't he baby? Are you need. Ah, I some crumb back catcher on
12: 104.5.
8: One period with Tibet them. Now we need to also marry the cultural understanding, not that you compromise you. But if you have the culture and you deal with ni nipa no mu deal no, baby or mu free any day mobile yet. Said yeah, and ni Bible and mu bradia. A quan bench ye befa one asra won crunkun one my yan sani a dominia quanchira. Ye bet me a massa discipline ya ye can at my juma ewa solum. Because I yes, sir, say. Nkwala kwala nye belu su omo. Because omo no pebe bi e kwai no boy hon your friend entertainment. Come fish omo your worship. But you go to entertain them.
12: This is plan B.
8: It is the excellent of 4.4. You can't hear the prosperity message so soa. We be no one be hon obeko. It is not just say, kwejo koya na so jina nkwantia. Well, not just adena ye nyina no is buffering. It mean them faces say no, ye hia nyame adom. Moral standards no has fallen, yes. But kwan bens in the beating still. It's me, we can cry one of the away and semino, then you made the abdomen, and bit me and the aye, amma and quare any assorino, it's me, Jennifer saying, Yammy, ba. Oh, questions we will be saying.
12: Plan BFA.
2: Oh, okay. You said,
5: Nakara was a crime in the back home, and say, Yena, you were the same page. What I see is a discipline, and I say, assorting in a church setting, no. Chase a jina ni ma miensa so. The edi kaya e chase e jina so ye moral growth. Nipano, morally. Senia odi obenyi.
2: Obenyi.
5: The otosu mienu, spiritual growth and guidance. Suwe hon. Then the otosu miensa.
12: 104.5.
5: Community harmony. Suwe hon. Enti no, like, ye na ye bubo bubo so wa hase no. A sorry discipline no ankasa no mean can say yeah. Mean you see the word punishment. Because Jordan may can say Ushema punishment belongs to God. Okay. But discipline there. I will for ultimate discipline or ma than I say bibisa. But when it comes to the church now, one of the reasons why yeah discipline and I say true be as soon and they say send ye be ya.
12: This is
5: plan B. In and I say atechenim. So who? Until no, ye chewa son. And I say also for aikai ye tiang. So who? But all is geared or channeled towards your growth, your Christian growth, your moral growth. And again, how you would reform?
2: So,
5: that is why we discipline people in church.
12: 104.5.
5: But I say, name remunsenia Bishop Kaya no. I saw no. I in such a way say you could discipline be a not just say ya pamono. Now I say away or co. In sorry baby. Discipline, you can't discipline once and pe umpene. But before the person will be disciplined, no, assemblies of God, say my maker, no, assemblies of God, talk to the person. Okay. Monday, me boss, Tuesday, talk to the person. Chene ni enti a se de wafo bebo akola na wo chene se. Adie we ya ufa ye inti na mebo.
13: 104.5.
5: Na bo na mebo na enye se me time wo. Me do pa. But mebo se ne be ya next time wo ko yes adie na wo be kai sa bro we.
2: Mm-hmm.
5: So, inti no sana aso chin wo aso imunu settings ni tiye. 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
2: mm-hmm.
5: because church B odu church B a obi anim no nti bo so akọ floor member wo na otete hon no saa ene won say one thing na discipline in the church eye mai ni say eboa wo individually
2: mm-hmm.
5: individual person no eboa wo
2: mm-hmm.
5: one mm-hmm. two say ukọ wo aso imu na say wo ye boni na ye twen san na se ye twen waso a mi po mi pese mi mechanic say who ni say you are even blessed
2: mm-hmm.
5: you are privileged
2: mm-hmm.
5: what am I say akola owo fie na oye boni na wo funka de neto no
13: 104.5
5: oye boni ye twen na so we munjai no dakodako okoto amania obi antimi ntwa ngene mu saa na sori certain tie oye wo asoye wo ye boni wo fama wo famema wo wiya wo di tse all those things wo shemu bi na sofo tia no aye din yon kasa sofo tia no aye din yon kasa and you think he's helping you
14: me le make kasa
5: he's not helping you
14: akubo odwuma no wo ma no baba fie
5: otima se he's not helping you
2: okay.
5: And pastors and I say I saw him penny for no
13: we
5: gina ho ma agofia I saw for bebu members who akunta o we will give account
14: Eli died because of the children not because he has offended God
5: so we will give account on every member and yakopon den aba asori nim ni say we are born na say meka na say we say makanti o few are me ma sem bi sane say me ntia say you see the pastor in the church is a father mm-hmm. of the church. Okay. The same way, say me yeja. Minti minti me banya boni na minti ano non kan jem se me jai.
13: 104.5.
5: Me mbusiani bio me kobwe busian fofro.
14: That means on fa se papa no.
5: That is it.
14: Just saying for saying
5: it. 80 members bebre wa safunima. Eye just way man asamumra na she. Obe jai no ako. Inti no wa soy mu. Na se wa ye boni. Na se wo papa. Ese me twen waso an ase me discipline wa na o se me jaya sorry a
14: me
5: jaya busua no it doesn't sound well
2: okay
5: so who it no etie fonti ase wo ye christo ni na se wo ye mfumso wa sori mu na sori ne twen waso a we eh den kwa se eye
13: assemblies of worship
5: wo be una beto last offering o communion na undi ubedi a ye de bebre wo ho unante mba anim ho meje so ho ye de bebre we tiri ho ebi mutimi ye special chair bi ni o ma painting ho black na eno na aso asafo bi sa netie na eno na otse ye mam special na ye de wa she corner
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2: okay Christian Sala osi good morning osi please can punishment make someone depressed or regret his or her actions or say punishment ebe timi am obi aye depressed and I say na dia wo ye no wanu ne ho ana
5: It's not always like that.
14: It depends on your
16: age. It can. Yes,
14: it depends on the person. It depends on the.
5: It's possible, but it's not always. 5.
16: Not always. Yes, yeah. That's true.
5: Okay. It's possible.
16: Punishment to be outside the humiliation, baby, and so times so negative effects.
5: Most.
16: Oh, yeah, no, no, oh, yeah, oh, yeah, good. And you must say
14: that's right. Okay. Or continue to be a new say, why, baby, or freedom of fear. How would the person feel? After the man or what? Yeah, yeah. There's a way I was saying to me, get me Quran. But as a message, I send me to a mass or dema. May I see what's issue? May penny penny and may baby baby, quay baby. I see what's issue. May cannibal call. So that's it. Because when we you now could kind of
17: this is plan B
18: 104.5.
5: True.
2: The say,
16: This is my own son. Oh, you see the word son. Hey, and a boy, no, ebe ni di. Unim se boy, no. Eventually,
17: this is plan B.
18: 104.5.
16: Baby, you're fired. No, and your money be honor. And I make us say it must be proportionate. At the end of the year, no. I didn't think that year. Have you talked to the person?
5: Yeah.
16: Your ma, and your ma, you clear. Because here, anyone is sad. Because you're punishing because you have the authority. You're good anymore, sir. And you're not an end you. When you be an artist, I'll be have the friend and then Casa, me babo, yes, yes, or making me friend or a bono, no quan or a bonia. Mean can't be any, but my friend, I'm in a car. Maybe you'll be hugging me. I said, Dad, I'm sorry.
17: Plus, FM.
16: Into plan best, soon you'll be fast. I believe, set in the chess setting, Rano, there are people like that. Yam Pruchi, Omu Yin, T. Emma, and Yama, and Codation.
5: My main father, we ain't come on daddy. Once the aspect now, what can on? Hey, very right. Mm-hmm. Okay. So be kaya akosua me kan bi wa ha no Tuesday ni say. Say ye punishia. We punish out of anger.
14: And pain.
16: Which is dangerous.
5: Dangerous.
16: Yeah. She's dangerous.
5: Punishment always comes with anger, but discipline comes with love 5. And then aspect of caring.
14: So, later on, not your family said, may y'all tell that it happened to me like that. Yeah. Later on, I was sick. Now, I did the garden of seeds in me. That is what is making me to be doing that. See, sometimes, yeah, I'm finding out I don't have it.
2: Okay. Jack Afri, see, I was say, Obisa Ashofu, say, Ashofu, you bet me at your mashuan, Nana, say, you bet me at your mashuan. A crime ben, so.
14: He has a good leadership, like committee. So for the EBBA, Penifo was an penny. I'm a sophon for the part two is known preaching not you. Yeah.
5: Because aside that way, no, they make me can say it depends on the organization and I said church setting a womb as a pastor. Say soft one na etia sorry na. Na or soft one acquire bonny. Ah, why ne co cancer as a
14: one de Cotiano. But sometimes so, future
5: mother
17: can do that.
5: Yes, but
17: 104.5.
5: Which point? Okay. Me yes, a software eye boni aye chin waso. Assemblies of God say, oye software, now oye boni, general counsel, and now regional counsel, now district pastor. Ye beti mi aji waso ene film sen. Eye asochin, a form of asochin.
2: Okay.
5: Obi o honuma, ye fan se, assemblies of God aso ya kakrake ye wote me. Committee 12, committee 10, committee 4, committee 11.
14: Ye you free wa.
5: Ye you free wa. Niye di wa koshe asore kiti kiti ya.
14: Sama moi.
5: A form of punishment. So, would you pay 10,000? Ye you wa koshe asore ya 500 kwa ye inti mi fama. So, a form of punishment.
2: Okay.
5: So what must say? Inti as of for we are not above the law.
14: Yeah.
2: Oh, okay.
5: We are also
2: Yeah, shock we man are effective. Yeah, Breno, I been na yen shena yen to as a punishment and effective punishment. Inti yen shock kwa ya bema punishment no say o de ma ni panel aye effective no wetin me aye reformed yen hwe ekwan be fa
5: so akosi aye customer menka bi ansa na obi aka me de
9: plan B FM
5: yeah, classroom but say me say me say one friend me no be come dey make friend you
2: 1 minute na
5: eti o say akosi first thing I make am say talk to the person one on one you see the one on one how to talk to people no calm me omo down imagine say oba aye boni what calm me down what fra kola no it me me see a strategy me use no it me bo wea na masuma say koto we

0: Asuchi and answer punishment and a discipline.
1: Effective communication.
2: Okay.
1: Let's communicate to our people. Mm-hmm. Let's communicate to our children. Let's communicate to our colleagues or subordinates mm-hmm. about anything I say. Yeah, Asuchi and Bema. Yeah, new Mokasa.
2: Okay, Reverend.
3: The process should be, we are trying to correct you. Mm-hmm. We are not trying to humiliate you. Mm-hmm. To that process, I agree with what Sofo said mm-hmm. earlier on. We need to have one chat and MLT, as I say.
4: 104.5.
3: Yes, that's what you see. Mm-hmm. Say now you're in the wrong, but say a crime scene, you do a fasso. And also, church, you need here. It's not about punishment. Mm-hmm. It's all about trying to restore you. Mm-hmm. It is our restoration, no, and the love, no, yami asema, but in the spirit of meekness. That's what the Bible says. Mm-hmm. It is a no amemua. The being in any effective.
2: Okay.
3: So your behavior was wrong. Mm-hmm. But you need to take responsibility.
2: Okay. Answer me.
0: Yeah. Okay. It's about care. Mm-hmm. Care beyond misbehavior. Say, oh, pobi asema. Now what, Tiana?
4: This is Plan B.
0: 104.5. I have to care mm-hmm. beyond your misbehavior. Mm-hmm. As I say, you can say, "Oh, be a crumb for or a bad boy or you say no." Mm-hmm. Then you look at say, "Until when can say you crumb ya or boya?" In case the papa ben obey to me a yawa. Until you gear your energy towards that one, so that's a would catch rena. Na ebia ombu ni ho papa obu ni ho abomfia on respect se me boni ami ye nti I say ni pandome nti wo a wo
4: beti
0: ni wo de odo eni kasa de eni kasa chre e kasa chre na otia na otia se se o wo de odo e na wo de ye. There are people who are over pampered in places when you meet them in relationship obi wo ho a ne maami anka na nim ni papa anka na nim and na behavior be a woman untoward to society.
2: Okay.
0: But sir na you who na yen it tonight. Sa ni panon in it na. Oh bear de se actually no. Wa shall also aye dear fata.
2: Okay. Shana you be phone lines no yeah breno aye be anisa. Tear for me so we
4: won't 104.5
2: na yakuye ni mnu bin sweet me aba 0551656565 and 0551656656 unso ubetimi afre ede warinchre ana wasimbisa efa nkoma ene yadwhwe hu ede aba effective punishment eno ene nkoma yadwhwe ewo dendue mu ha 0551656565 ana 0551656656 emsi amachi.
5: Yeah, no.
2: Mr. Gale.
5: Information Center. I'm a summer for do action.
2: Yo, Mr. Gale, what do you mind?
5: Yo, and that the medical figana and him kind or no, not the be out with Frekani. Yo, Marcus Yamedasi, and to my palm, we did the boa. 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
2: Yeah, das, Mr. Gale. Ke bu sia ma chem.
6: Yeah, na ma me jem fuwa.
2: Pa cho di ni bebi akase.
6: Ojo won ti se.
2: Me hu ye na nso e.
6: Yo, me hu ye, me ka se fe Madina safu.
2: Yo, pa cho ma inti.
6: Na me bu sia. 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And he said, "Obi wa sorry them now are your bonnet.
4: Not so forth. Yeah,
6: so I can say, your punishment to me. Now, wa sorry, I sound called different church more. Nipano, when you're ready to say of a salvation. So that is open quite your pa. And can Obi say, I suffer, I sorry, I'm a woman, the pen quite you. It is a my able not to my son. And what's a messy associated to me? Mean, I mean, I associate, you know, I could tell the nigh on quite Mr. Ufi, I saw you. Now, why a bonnet? Now, why a bonnet? Now, why a bonnet? And the mechanics of what we are about.

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0: 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Or my young choir, and now my mother can you by no motto, mammy. 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
1: Okay,
0: she may pass on inside in the sofa. I thought that in the cinema, sorry, did you say a happy that? Nipa, a tree, more you know, my being at the same for 5 years, boom by. But if I ask you, I'm more soon, and if I bear it too, more jazz or anything. 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
2: 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And so, you get the DM punishment, I get you on my own. On your mind, said, I did blue, Nico, I took the DA, a ball mine.
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1: okay it's every month for be ye jakafu ya no na wo bi
4: say candidate be say
1: or see, punishment, it's me this cabal mining man. So, who are we dear my sicker? Near chin and yes, won't she as any sicker as I buy your whole back into the young home for so.
4: A jack of free, what's so now can we say the air canyon and not ye refer ye car in relation to the schools? If ye enough, ye are sorry, but see ye car on my dear. So,
3: this is Plan B, 104.5.
4: Oman obi ayedo, pe diente yo police for, any soldier for, e wo oman mune se, obi e bonia, yo beti mi action aso. 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
1: E
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5: Over, so for, kamenia ko si ti se, flag ye ba ye.
4: No, they can, seriously, Who politicians?
5: 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She said that no same here video na Chinese live. What two regu motorway so I no be a stopping the car so
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5: So I'm running nipa D for indiscriminate a year.
4: They have to be punished.
1: Okay.
4: Okay.
1: Reverend,
4: Mr.
1: Ford, what you want to
4: drop? Yeah, friends, Global Back of Greece. Said it in yeah, sorry, Sundays, not Fridays, Wednesdays. It's online. By a sign of Global Back of Greece, Mr. Sewo properties. Now, personal rent, you now pay, it be survey, I'm not pay your property, my man. And it's your home, woman love, it's your home. Now, me turn spare parts, there are new spare parts, so come to this thing. Friend, now, my man, who, friend, say, I can't say, number two.
3: This is Plan B!
5: 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C5 apostolic, the whole Ghana, but Mumbra C5. Yeah, it's Pipe Mudindi, yeah, Kaye Janumun Yankupo, the God of our fathers. It's Psalm 48:14. So Abraham, Isaac, Nitikop, Yankupo, and then so a Yansu Yankupo, tier two Safro, be a numeric 6:30, pepper, near the
3: Gibraltar,
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1: Prophet
6: Ike. All right. Yamu Solo Friday. Friday, Solo Ho. Tema Committee 5, last hour. Mamon Nabra. Na Yamu Famiso. Ama Yamati me etimako ye.
1: Reverend Benjamin.
7: Yo, Tema Committee 9. I just sent the Imperial Casino. 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
1: 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But what's a reverence amount from Kaono and another Global Ark of Grace Chapel? I know. Sanso and I would say Abrema me, only ye stylist or say ADR practitioner. What's a reverend Benjamin Boatin Kaono of Penny or the Cornerstone Family Chapel Assemblies of God, Tema Community 9? 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
1: Ah, Diana Bar, Quadro, Amponsa, O Krubi, a cheer brad in Anna. 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I come to my Abachimo, I saw Yasne, Yakasi, what was your minimum and what a denting. You're back in Canada, your post were to media my one, I'm in the permanent, you better bread. Na ye do one more than say years or to me a day at Cherawa. Could be a more benefit in the video so www.prembfmonline.com. Ye demo live. Ye was occasion in some in your creature, ye go was some for seven. Treffo creature, ye go hobby nebnak and kaipa. Social media say your Facebook, your Instagram, X, YouTube, TikTok, Ninano, a prend B104.5 FM Udruhana, was a video soon be a mafu for Sonia, a mano, also a person of Yasuno. 104.5 Ye Abuja Jebre, Cassia Mutrimo, Yam Fansomo.
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4: Plan B.
3: But me bumper say this year, we'll be at the bedroom. So far, so good. Because social media for the conference, and they don't know at the bedroom. We are distributed about 198 items.
4: 104.5.
3: And now, 70 items. No, about 120. The amount diffuser now, the amount access at all. What time is it there? We have archers, we have diffusers, we have fufu planting machines, electric sewing machines, we have hand sewing machines, and cassava grinding machines, popcorn machines, and all that.
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5: Assembly. Comprising representatives of a broad section of the Ghanaian society, the TUC represented workers alongside other special interest groups.
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5: This approach was inclusive and accommodated a broad spectrum of views and interests.
4: Plan BFM.
5: We must not depart from this inclusive approach. As we seek to fundamentally perform the Constitution and the TUC recognize the good effort the committee made in reaching out and collating the views of the broad spectrum of the Ghanaian society. However, a committee's approach to constitutional review may not be as inclusive as the Constituent Assembly. It becomes even more challenging, intensifies when the government of the day chooses which recommendations to accept or reject on the basis of its party philosophy and manifesto, and uses its majority in parliament to enact them. A simple arithmetic of the total number of recommendations proposed by the CRC versus recommendations accepted or rejected by government shows that government has rejected an overwhelming 54% of the recommendations. The proposed referendum will therefore be based on issues exclusively selected by government to the exclusion of issues favored by other groups. We foresee a danger.
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5: We are showing the legal doorway for any future government with a requisite majority in parliament to also pursue amendments, particularly on non-entrenched clauses, based on its parochial philosophy and manifesto.
4: Plan B.
5: We must not open up the constitution for partisan political maneuvering. Government must make special efforts to bring on board all groups, including the opposition. And it could be expensive and cumbersome, but it is necessary for building unity and consensus around the basic governing document.
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0: Abusuya ene dauno ene atie e totwone pani abrechire edema Trade Union Congress yura Dr. Kwabena Nyaku Otu ene odi afutu atwo edema aban
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1: That minister cannot do it alone. Inclusion of queen mothers in decision taking. From the grass, when I say the grass, I mean our traditional areas, our traditional councils, to the regional house, and then to the national house. There has been a lot of concern concerning this issue. But as of today, nothing has been done on it.
2: Plan BFM.
1: New president and honorable minister, there are some traditional areas in Ghana here who are stopping queen mothers to attend their meetings. If they were allowed, it's only the paramount queen mother in that traditional area who has the right to attend the traditional council meeting. This is happening in

0: Ghana. It's happening in Greater Accra. So inclusion in decision taking, inclusion in decision making, we are pleading. Honorable Minister, we are happy you are a woman. Our regional minister is a woman. Vice President is a woman. Please take this issue out.
1: Yeah. 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
2: We are looking at where traditional councils have their meetings and women are not a part of it, but it's in the law. And the traditional council by law determines the membership of the traditional council. So if it's only chiefs who are there, they determine the membership. So it will be difficult to have the women also there. But everything starts little by little. We have our engagements. We start a conversation on how best we can be part of the traditional councils as queen mothers. And one suggestion, laudable suggestion, one queen mother brought up is so the traditional councils can have their meetings, and then maybe once a month, if they are going to add on the paramount queen mothers of their traditional areas to the meetings, it will be a good thing. Another also suggested that even at the district assemblies, they have a representation for traditional authorities, if the women can also be considered at the district assemblies. And so these are issues that they have come up with, and then we'll see how, we'll go back, look at, come up with the reports, and then we'll see how best we can also Jojo and then get things done for them.
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1: 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Mitre, the most prestigious community soccer tournament in town. 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Aha! 32 teams from 32 communities. 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

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Aye Kick Nation Sports Agency. 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
6: 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You tip the ball. Once you win, you need a win. How can you do that? How can you? 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Second half. This cheap ball, a player lying on the floor, can score you. Ah, it's the sense of work, my friend. Come on. They should give us a break.
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7: See, your mic in Italian. The president of the Republic of Ghana, and now the said, and you see, I can see stadium, 25%. It's the president of the Republic of Ghana, and now the Danko Kuabeka said, and you see, I can see that you're my quina, you have a late stadium, 25%. It's the idea Sakunyan, any Bakusmabuna, and I'll through the miniature feet and stores.
8: I'll repeat it again. Now, Jama Dastas into me will be my Ghana. And yet, some of my regret here that may make a can be so many more pump for whole Ghana budget. And for more blaster, they won't get only to me when you hear that. A bit power challenge me. Because I remember I called Jaya, Felix Lina Mijako Tumpu. That matters of Boboni of Ruamo. All from your boss, Minister, or your catcher, say, some will say. Only one match we are born with the mom, but only two. He's not a qualifier. What mommy say? Because me soon any like to say about what qualify to next stage. We born hit me 2 weeks. And to seven finals, I'm a co-founder of Jimada. But I know there is zero. And to maintain Jimada, there is a million BBM. Just 1,800 near the mom, you know. And one about 2 footballer. And only one match we are the man of $5,000. So I'm expecting some mom pay man. And to someone in 2 months, yeah, yes, I don't box in that activities now, Canada. They be a blaster, yeah, director. I'm busy on my work. I'm the core Abba, a bear zero. I'm the core Abba, a bear zero. I'm a course today, yeah, only a core of us are going by. And come in, you walk around. The same way, Rebecca. We don't win home, we don't win home. Now, check out. Because no football, who are no sports, I want my room. The news I'm making, develop my course of bright time. Power sports is a one of them key a you power, my way, or my general. It's a very jetty idea. Unyakupos very jetty country, no. Very jetty idea, Unyakupos very jetty country, no. Until your man moon penny for. I'm over my junior debate, and cost handsome.
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10: Yeah, things played very well. As you saw, we introduced some new boys because of injuries and suspensions here and there. And for me, I think they've done well. We got a point at home. We went out and got a point, and somebody has come to take a point. So we have to go back to the drawing board and see what went wrong, and then work on it so that we can pick points from our subsequent games. We had some clear chances that we could have scored, but then sometimes in football, you don't get what you like. So, like I said, the point was we'll take it and then go back to the drawing board and work. But it was obvious. I mean, some of the infringements, some of the, like, for example, in the second half, our striker turned and then took the ball and it was kicked from behind in the box. It's a complete penalty. Anywhere in Ghana where we go, where we, our defender tackles like that, it will be a penalty against us. So definitely, I miss the two strikers, but when they are injured and they cannot play, what can you do? You need to field other people to also to play. And for me, they've done well because it's a long time that they played a competitive match like this, and if they've been able to play like this, I think they've done very well.
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104.5 FM so any and ayen so ebra so e say ye dey ayi plan B Pemuka Sports and so e dey ebra o and ay Thursday ya try say e dey and seven and so e dey eba and eba be here so far Pemuka ye dey nyina and 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

0: All right, Tinti, yes, I am Ubia Kwaba Ediba Jumadioniso. Yes, I say, Eddie, a few sem kakra, I would him say, Abba Iwia, na Eddie, Amanonin sem kakra, and so Eddie Atuaso, Eddie Amao, na Bibianso, Etimi, I come, yes, I say, Eddie, a few, Ghana, under 20, 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
1: The team actually really showed up. They showed up with the character that we know they have in the team. The belief they have for themselves and each other. And today they exhibited it exactly how it should be, with a lot of enthusiasm and passion. And they made up their mind that we're going to take this day. And that's what happened. Pressure is part of it. We don't let that destabilize us. We came here with an aim, and we know from long that we have these three countries to play with. Unfortunately, we didn't get the results we want in the first. We got now a result that brings us up into the game. So we are approaching the France game to get the points that is needed to.
0: Wei, ene nsema head coach adima Ghana under 20 aye Bobokunu meche the Black Princesses of Ghana omo ehwenu mse last game akano omo ebe approach France na fi omo anya aye the necessary aye points na 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
2: 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Your team qualify for knockout stage. So we are going to say a bit many team now qualify for knockout stage. Oh, many cheers! Yeah. Cause the first time I'm about World Cup, now my team is
3: 1-0-4.5.
2: Big stage, I'm a player. Bias of ever World Cup, and my team is actually good. So no, many cheers! Yeah, player of the match, my dear. Me kasa awo ni no command the whole team because nyame kwa na me boy sin ni na performance ni timi dey bebe do bebe e do ntin awo ni dem present am the whole team yeah because ya lose your first match and ya win your second match so yeah ya di nyina say ya ko France you say e bad ni yeah bad na enye easy match.
0: Wei ene nsema aye captain of Ghana under 20 aye Bobokunu the Black Princess of Ghana ade atuja o say the first time oba aye FIFA World Cup na otimi ashegu otimi say energy no aye super anti obo ne 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tuja.
4: They are the future. Many really like good players here. I'm happy that they bounced back today. Had a rough first game, but today they performed so well and were completely dominant, I would say. So I'm really happy for them.
5: Have you seen some prospects that could potentially be in the Black Queens A team, especially for the upcoming Olympic qualifiers and the World Cup players?
4: Yeah, we will see. I mean, for sure, there are 3-4, maybe a potential 5 players that will be there sooner or later, at least. We know that I have been taking up Sarah before. I think she was the player of the game. Two good, strong centre-backs that did well as well have been already been up, and there are like another 2-3 players that potential can be there. But for...
0: Wey, ane ensema aye coach Kimlas enso ere atuja ose wapeke some positives. 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
6: has been a very impressive performance for Ghana and then from the girls and we came here to support as well. You know, coming here, we came here to motivate them. And then we could see the passion and the determination in the eyes of the girls. And that is what manifested into the game today. You know, so we are here to guide them. We came here to give them our motivation. You saw me throwing my hands all over the place. You know, it's all about when you are passionate about a game.
0: Wei ane ensema aye Baby Jet asamoja ere atuja ache se yero se akra enso ere emao enochi aye GFA aye president uraket aye okreku echiremu ese ampa 7 ni aye walk up under 20 akoni nyina no omuntimi progress e enko aye the next stage of the competition ti sa wi we no ebema womu anya believe na womu atimi abom humaden enso atimi akomanim so far Womo edited, Womo ekuta aye 3 points. Aka, Womo last group gamer, Womone France, Ebebo. So, Womo etimina draw, anase Womo Unia, Ebetimi Abomo, Ama, Womo akone stage. Na, Yemhe, Nti, Ensemwa, Aye Kaito Kreku, Enso, Edituja, Ewo.
6: The girls, I thought that the first game was a very weird one. It completely deflected the confidence of the team. But kudos to the Tinker team for bringing the morale and the spirit of the girls back. And today we saw an extremely composed performance by the team. On a scale of what happened, I'm not surprised they won. And they won convincingly. I believe this will give them the needed energy, the needed confidence going into the third group game. And we're all looking forward to another good performance.
5: And for, I'm not supposed to ask, what...
6: To answer your question, the girls are happy. Everything is on course, and they are extremely motivated. For me, the kind of what I call natural motivation is very evident in whatever they are doing, and that this is what something that really excites me. On our part, I think we are with them, and we are doing whatever it takes to keep their motivation high, and to make sure that they do the job by qualifying out of this group too.
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0: Wei ane nsema aye GFA president Raket Okreku ere atuja woche se sa wi weno ebe motivate omu pa no monya confidence se debe ya omu ebe timi ashe e France buboko no na omu etimi qualify to the next 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
7: Nation is a young club with the name, and look at it, maybe 70-80% of our players first time travel outside of the country, first time they have passport, first time they travel in the airplane, and all of those things plus pressure up there affected us a bit. But now I think when we came home, they realized it's nothing special and we can handle it. And I'm very positive about Sunday game. Even I think boys, they couldn't wait Sunday to come. They are asking Sunday to come tomorrow. First, what is very important, I didn't come here to play first division, second division or something. I came here for challenge to play Africa. And I know what is Ghana. Ghana is full of talents. That means doesn't matter Premier League, first division team, second division team. You couldn't see big difference. Even you saw when Hearts, Kotoko, and even when we played, it's no big difference between Premier League and first division teams. What I want to represent first Ghanaian football properly. And for sure, I'm very, very confident we're gonna pass even first step and even second step. And for sure, we are here to reach group stage after
3: Plan B.
7: God knows, but everything is possible. The ball is still like this. That means the ball can go a bit left, a bit right, but let us be very positive, and we have the reason to be positive, and we have to produce result to put a smile on Ghanaian people, Ghanaian football lovers. That's what we want to do. Also, I'm
0: Wei and in some as Dravko Rugarosic of Croatia, wono and a coach nation FC Bobokono, omoko relegation, omobo division one, nanso, omo ebo aye Africa, CAF Confederation's CAF first match, omo echo 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
7: Very hard to find goal scorer in Africa. Even every club, all of us, we are struggling to find someone who can score 15-20 goals per season. Doesn't matter. That's a teamwork. And then I'm expecting some of boys will stand up and maybe to put ball in the net. It's not necessary to be top goal. Some one of them to be top goal scorer. Let's make a team to be goal scorer. And some of them will put the ball in the net at the end. But let's make it very simple.
0: Wei and then some as Dravko Rugarosic. Wono ekochi aye nation safety team no wade etu jawa se Africa continent no wahu se ye hia striker season obema in 20, 25 or 30 goals a season ayadea utim se ehu aye de Ghana aye kotoko House of Food 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
8: know the kind of players we have, and then the, what's happened over there. Coming back home, I think we have the support, we have the experience, as you said, and then I think all the boys are ready, and then we will make sure, and then hopefully we would we'll qualify for the next one.
0: 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ya dia e finding difficult say e be qualify accord the next stage of the competition and all ka say so far ye prepare ye and so Ghana ye ko tournament a na ye yire ho say ye be qualify and so adia no one fan to wa untimi enkonkofa wa advise say e f no Ghana for when it comes to a football development ye ko ti opening no nsem a we dey atuja.
9: I feel like one of the biggest challenges in women's football in Ghana is that we wait till there's a tournament and then we got the players and then we don't understand why they're not good enough to win game tournaments and stuff like that. There are women's football clubs there. There should be at least 200 women's football clubs in Ghana. It's a fact that I'm sure people in football don't even know. Which means that they are, if every club even has 10 players, that means that there are over 2,000 women's players, female players in Ghana. We need more. 2,000 is nothing. We are not building. We are not helping. We are not growing. We're not developing. And then when there's a World Cup or something, then you're going around looking for players. If people invested in the clubs that's existed, if we stop pretending that we're supporting women's football and we actually supported women's football, I think when the World Cup time comes, the coach's headache will be, which player should I take? We become like England and now people are insulting you for not taking that player. But we haven't reached there yet. As a matter of fact, sometimes the coaches are even doing trial, like if you ask me, because the players are just not there. And they're going around doing, who should I take? And they just pick whoever it is that's available to them. But I think that the structure should be taken. They should support the clubs. They should follow the players' lives, not just, it's 2 months for the World Cup, so where are you? At least they should be following to make sure the clubs are helping them. They should be coming to the club. They should be encouraging girls. They should be telling girls that we are watching them. They should do something for the players to know that there's a World Cup coming next year that you better be ready for. But if you pop up a month or two before the World Cup, then every day we'll be in the group stage. And
0: Wei enin semwa aye one of aye football aye guru ewo ema akache ade atuja ochese Ghana de aye na ye di agro kura sanse ekwa wakapa ansana ubia ebe chene mbobre ena say sa wose yen developu yen 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
10: because we are ready for this game. And I think it's a motivation for all the players because playing against Kotoko, a big game. And I think all the guys are mentally ready. And going to Kumasi, or maybe Kumasi boys, so I think I know Kotoko in a certain way. But I think among the extraordinary team, they are just a big club in Ghana. But in 11-11, and we are going to play. And we are going there for a win. And I know probably we are going to come back with a win.
11: Well, we are going
10: to come back on Sunday. We are going to take our chances and we are going to get 3 points.
11: Well, we are sure.
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Mitre, the most prestigious community soccer tournament in town. Say, dear, teams ninina nya bedrasa pejanti. A jet to a tour. Aha! 32 teams from 32 communities. 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

0: 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Say, and then matches in Echo, and then so 6 games about Pimu, Ewo Europe Montin. So say, and Ebeko, Uko Pimu, Ewo Techie Memoir, Fenerbahce, Womani AS Roma, Womufi Italy, Bebweni, 445 Yab, and a Samach in Ebaso, Uko Pimu, Netherlands Memuswa, PSV Eindhoven, Womani Shakhtar Donetsk, and also a year 445. PM, and a Samach in Ebaso, Uko Pimu, Ewo Germany, Swa, 7 PM, Bayern Munich, any Bodo Glimta, Womu Efi Norway, and so Eddie Bessiani, and I call a year Italy. So, Como, Womu any RB Leipzig, and also 7 p.m. Na sama chino Como, Womu first timer, Womu boy UEFA Champions League, and then Womu stadium hold here, Utum se ticket nina, Ayama, and then a hobe de yipa, and penny for HS, Utum se sporting directors, any a yam penny for Womu run a club, no, Womu chess, be a mutra. 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Eddie Emma, once again, no PSV Shatter on S, 4:45 PM, Bayern Munich, any Bodo Glimt, 7 PM, and a sad match in Ebasu Fenerbahce, any AS Roma, and also 6:45 PM, Como, any RB Leipzig, 7 PM, Manchester United, any Sabah Baku, Omufi Azerbaijan, and also 7 PM. Slavia Prague, any Lens, Slavia Prague, Omufi Czech Republic, Womani Lens, Womufi France, and also 7 PM. Yem Pimu, Ewo League Table, no, Ewo UEFA Champions League, so far matches of Abono Senate here. PSN, Womu Edikain, Womu Ewo 3 points, Womu Goes Bibri, into Omuda Pampemu, Basa Tosumi, no, Onosu Ewo 3 points, Stuttgart Tosumi and Star 3 points, Sporting CP, Onosu Ewo 3 points, Man City Tosu Aye 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Semunina, and so Edi Ebebro, still now, no, on UEFA Champions League, you know, you could hear reactions from Andra Games, you know, any games are, would you say Ebaso? 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Andoni Areola chese wo da A players no any fans ni na asifa ye Sema coaching Eddie Etuja Wano and your coach Eddie Emma Liverpool or Penny Andoni Aye Areola.
1: How did you enjoy your first Champions League night at Anfield?
2: You cannot ask for much more. No, I think the atmosphere was incredible. I think the people has helped us a lot. It was a difficult start, always going 1-0 down against a very good team, and I think the team showed character, you know, for the comeback. I think we obviously in the halftime, I think tactically we adjusted much better.
3: 104.5.
2: Probably the second half was better. We were more comfortable, but I would say especially the atmosphere, what we've lived, you know, in those minutes in the second half after the scoring, and I think has been lovely.
1: Tell me a bit more about the change in the midfield.
2: We were not quite ready, and it's difficult in life to adjust a lot. No, we've tried to adjust, and I think we finished the first half a lot better than we started. But until you don't have proper time and a board and to adjust everything, is difficult. And I think second half we were much better. We were arriving to the press much better. We were recovering. We were also being a threat in the counters, in the transitions, and I think that was the main reason.
0: Andoni Ariola and our team in Kano, no, hey, coach, Edima Liverpool, Andra, Womu, it me win the game, no, by 2-1 against Atletico Madrid. Na yenko Pimu, Womu, captain, Abrantia Virgil van Dijk, Wanosu Akasa, Wachesa, Ushe, Atletico Madrid, the last 9 years, no, Womu, Fisio, Mopa, every time we be on, Womu, Shia, Ewe, UEFA Champions League, in Toronto, na a familiar, a team, Edim Womu, it's name, match, via, Utum said, na Ombu, Hubia, now, but then, Ranchanazi, so, Womu, Tim, Erini, now, Womu, Timba back, a big winning game, no, by 2-1. Yin Tinsema, Abrantia Virgil van Dijk, one way captain, Edima Liverpool, Edi Tuja.
4: Against a team that always makes it tough for us. I felt like I played against him for the last 9 years, almost 10 times in the Champions League. Probably is as well. It's always difficult, but I think we dealt well with the situation. There was a lot of changes up front in that game, so it's pretty difficult to then constantly be spot on. So you have to be brave at times and take the risk in the press, and pay it off.
0: We any and someone a Virgil van Dijk, one a captain, Edima Liverpool, Eddie Tuja after Andra, Womu Rini against Atletico Madrid. Yedon Sem and so Eddie Emao, na Yenko Piemu, Ewo Italy Memu, Andra, Asna Eko Piemu. 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wa niye coach Edima Asna di tuja after win over Napoli.
2: Good schedule to start with, and we knew that this place is going to be tough. I think the team was superb. So I think from the beginning we attacked the game. We were really good in many phases. I think we're exception in the way that we break them down against a team that are really well organized. The shame is that probably the performance and the amount of chances that we generated, it doesn't reflect in the scoreline, and then we had to suffer a little bit at the end.
5: I know you will come from open play. What do you put that down to?
2: I leave that to you guys. As I said many times last year, that's where we missed so many attacking players that now they are playing, they are fit, and they are all available to play. I'm really pleased just to talk about what we've done today on the pitch against a great opponent, a really difficult context and environment here in the stadium, and we show such a personality and quality today to win the game.
0: Mikel Arteta and our team can coach Edima Asna Chese and Rano Womu show a year quality and will give him a Womu etumi ewini ye by a go to zero against Napoli. Ewo eye Italy me amunti we any yen record so ewo UEFA Champions League ma ye the reactions from coaches no any players no edi amao na yen kopiemu ewo ne games a ebas no ukopiemu ewo Old Trafford Manchester United womu any Sabah Baku edi sa match ne egbo ni 7 pm ena ebas no no ena otum se Michael Carrick wonu eye coach edi ma Manchester United chese ene no ohwe man you team na Oma Messi out our Champions League in the last 2 seasons. Not just say this is where they belong. Mrenason, send my you as Sansubi Jamisia can be ewo UEFA Champions League in. What can send baby? Yin Tin Samoa, aye wa Penny Michael Carrick, or no aye coach, Edima Manchester United, Eddie Etuja.
3: Said it before, I think it's over a long period of time. This football club been used to challenging what's the best and being the best, and it's not something that you can take for granted, what it takes to be there and what it takes to stay there, you know. And we've missed out on it for a number of years, and now we're back, so I think it means a lot, you know. We want to be every single year, it's where we should expect to be without being up ahead of ourselves. It's what we have to push for. It's the standards that we want to set, and it's up to us to be able to do that. I think we've made huge steps over the last few months or a year or so to make it and finish the league really strong to be in this position. And now it's about what's next and pushing into the next chapter, if you like, the next phase, the next evolution of the team and the squad. And this is certainly where we want to be.
0: Way any and tell me someone would say Michael Carrick will know a coach. Eddie Emma Chelsea Eddie sorry Manchester United that tuja after Andra and I said Negima Womu any Baku Eddie Beboni Saba na Yasem Kitwakra and any and Sema Openino Eddie at 20 way and in Yakoso Ewa 2026-27 UEFA Champions League na Womu Ashase Tuesday matches echo so utum say Wednesday no so matches echoes nyamiadma ene matches ebebaso nyamiadma chan yebape and the results no any reactions nina and so Eddie Ebemao na yenko piemu Ewo Chelsea for Akachi. Womusu Endra and Kofobo Champions League no. Na womusu Ebo EFL Cup. And as a Carabao Cup qualifies. Na Endra Chelsea. Utum se womu etu mire yi pa. Womu chichile cup pori insia. Edi swa tima. Yefeni Leeds United. E kansia womu timba ko 6-3. Ewo third round of a year EFL Cup. And as a Carabao Cup ni. Abrantye Kupama. 53rd minute. And a 55th minute, you know, a Brenton Eddie Ball, Egua Temu, Eddie Ma Chelsea for Pedro Neto, Danny Welbeck, 90+4, where she go, Edina, Eddie Ma Chelsea for 1-8 winning game, no, by 6-3 against Leeds United, you know, and a Chabi Alonso, one also a coach, Eddie Ma Chelsea, Eddie Sam Atu, just said, oh, yes, second half now, Chelsea for Ayadi Yip and Brenton AC form, 8-3 winning, first half, no, now one more form a Kabakwa, 1-8 NT, second half, no, what is a response, how many bad game. A idea, a boy, yipa, and on mutu mini game. Nintensema, a year, Javi Alonso, one a coach, Eddie Emma Chelsea, Eddie Tuya, after Sawino.
6: Different emotions, even during the game. Things were not going the way we wanted. First half, I take decisions, I take responsibility, I take blame, not the players. And second half, we showed a great reaction, even when we considered the second one. We kept going. That 2-1, it was very important to believe and to get the crowd excited as well. And they helped us a lot.
7: You made the changes at halftime. What was the message to the players coming out for the second half?
6: Well, that they had to try to have a good impact in energy, in aggressiveness, in tempo, in duels, because we were struggling at that moment against a very intense Leeds, and we did very well. But I take context for the first half, and I would assess my own decisions.
0: Xabi Alonso, coach Eddie Emma Chelsea, and our team in Kano after Endra EFL Cup, English Football League Cup, and as a Carabao Cup, Womochi Leeds United, Eshomu, a cup, Poripori in Sia, Womo, a 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Watch your Baywa, Efen, Eya Mira, and Dreva, Utim set what you or Shannon, and I said, we'll win him, Ewa Bayanuswa, or Nusa Kupimu, Ewa quarter finals in him. 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
12: All right, Tinti. 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ababo ntin na so far coach awo coachi aye team no aye Nebo Sakapo of Accra House of Folk team of the week and a Thursday this weekend, second weekend, you know, it was so Ghana Premier League. But then, first weekend, you see, in a tier 1-4-3-3 formation, and Nabusa Kapo, Ebo, players, you know, Abdul Karim, Aziz, Spider, goalkeeper, Paul City, Onona Edem, Afi Abdul, Jalilu, or Heart of Lions, Alex Mbwache, Ebo, Diana Stars, Afi Kwame, ODBB United, Afi so Isaac Afo, Ebo, Samates. 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
10: You like sounds
12: yes,
10: information
12: you like sounds
10: lawyer Kodobo Adino
12: main candidate
10: yes
12: we are heavy pa
10: yes udu abosuma se a
12: okay
10: hona krona mu no baby on plane ko no o fasi ya o fasi o fa baby o moye yi na me kan o
12: sire no na ma be ka
10: uti
12: anyway o kan esa na minchia king of sports
10: kindi
12: o monitor show no fashion india agrocra
10: o se Saturday o beba
12: yes e hun here so uni baby aye ko Saturday baby aye ko en soja
10: baby aye ko en soja e he mo
12: we ka dada enforcement pa
10: da
12: anyway my men now say na manager team of the week audio to Ghana. We are called
10: week two
12: of the Ghana Premier League 2026-2027. Osha
13: baby, I was sure see if he Aziz. Ne first time in the Ghana Premier League.
10: Yeah. Now, Abdul Aziz.
13: Abdul Aziz, yes. Now, the first game, Spider.
10: Positive.
13: Positive, yeah. Goalkeeper.
10: Yeah.
13: Now, in the first game.
10: Yeah.
13: What's on here, sir? Your friend is saying, Osha rating, sir. M say, why you now? And what them, papa, ratings are, why you know?
10: Yeah.
13: And I'm surprised because Osha penalty will save here.
10: Yeah.
13: Penalty, you know, came with a rebounds.
10: Yeah. And also, time five.
13: A double.
10: Double rebounds.
13: Rebounds, yeah. A double. Back one, yeah. As an old friend and Tuma.
10: Yeah.
13: Because that player not a bear.
10: Yeah.
13: And the second one, now, and also, you're dangerous. A bear. Players in your Saba.
10: Yeah.
13: And also, save you, sir. And no.
10: Onimbonichi.
13: Yes.
10: Aziz, you'll be a. Ese omomo omoni kwa nemo.
13: Sir, ye in football ya yeah, ye friend said the professional league no. Ene edin kwa for call the national team.
10: Yeah.
13: Sir, ye yeah, recognize ye in football no. Ye in Ghana Premier League ne dia. Then I believe sir, everybody deserve an equal chance.
10: Of course.
13: For
10: of
13: your
10: course.
13: Friend said the national team.
10: Because Aziz, me huni say from Division 1 jina ano.
13: Yeah.
10: O wabone humode.
13: Sir.
10: But Esa nse, empenifuwa ni nse da enko. Ye league no ho Ghana hanu
13: ndi. Does it?
10: Omo nse da ehu performance.
13: Does it?
10: Oputu. Ewo Division 1. Yeah. Wasan dia ba aye Premier.
13: Consistency.
10: What you say?
13: I know your friend consistency.
10: First match, man yes. Of the match.
13: You see, positive. But ne me de ewo ho ne se. Wetumi amasa consistency no.
10: Aye
13: Juma dia ba the Ghana Premier League.
10: Yeah.
13: And he has been one goalkeeper. Why fantastic. Osha.
10: From Division 2.
13: Yeah. The number of games, sir.
10: On one edit team from Division 2.
13: Sure. Everybody Division 1.
10: Premier.
13: Yeah. Into Osha, the number of games, sir. I won't be surprised, sir. On one of our
10: more matches.
13: Huge number of matches.
10: Of course.
13: At the Amapur City.
10: Yes.
13: And he has been
10: we
13: consistent.
10: We stand to be corrected. But you meant to be the tier to so say Aziz.
13: Yeah.
10: Karim Die.
13: Oh, sure.
10: Positive.
13: Sure. Sir, yeah, can you say, because for many, I'm a no.
10: Yeah.
13: From Division 2,
10: yeah.
13: Division 1, they back, the Premier ni nyina ano.
10: Yeah.
13: Now, but a woman say, oh, sure, among these goalkeepers, actually, you know, in the Ghana Premier League.
10: Yeah.
13: One thing I want, as is when say, from Division 1, keepers are back as second deputy to Onono. Omo ina are very good.
10: Yeah. But Obenchi obia.
13: Obien to me in Yinifu.
10: Unim se, mia.
13: Honu men pesa mebo. Meni mebi a oko.
10: Unim se, mia, minuya. Richard Ata.
13: Oh. Bache o se, honu men pesa meko.
10: Oye, sinia.
13: Unim nienti a men pesi yebe kon. Unim se, Richard no Afro. Edi a cop blaster. Inti na men pesi yebe kon. Yes.
10: Se se o e go ki pesi.
13: That's it. And a level or the ne hustle folk career and the Black Stars could do, you know. I feel say I feel Aziz Eba. So okay. I feel so Obaye as backup for City. It's in a main person me bought Richard Atta.
10: Sure, and
13: the same team.
10: Or the experience and
13: the account alongside Mr. James Nano.
10: Yes.
13: The former hustle folk.
10: Yes.
13: As a hustle folk for now from experience, you know, and on Deba. So I feel say a good Edema City for the start because at home. Yeah. First game now, we'll be losing.
10: But, draw no, me disappointed. Ewo, draw no.
13: Some be catch man.
10: Me catch so disappointed.
13: Me di unko for Monday.
10: On the first match,
13: yeah.
10: Omo bo ku kren tumi no.
13: Yeah.
10: Unse, area ho nyina, ebuakwa, area ho, eastern region.
13: Begro.
10: Tumi ni adi nyina no.
13: Omo ni premier team bia wo. Sa krone etua toa suni no. Obia
10: bai. Ebe hey. Enti,
13: Omo ufi o yoko yina e ba yina abe.
10: What you say?
13: Sa stretch insu yina e
10: diya bidi. What say baby ya?
13: Hey, you're right. Sa pitch romo bo sunu kra no. E hona besha asye.
10: Yeah.
13: So, but, I think se.
10: Omo.
13: Yes, the first result, you know. But half loaf is better than no bread.
14: 1-0.
13: Se, 1 point na mba. Anke bebu mwa bem. Yes. So, I think se. Enona bwa. Omo ko. Away game, no, probably, and also show revive them. Say, Obia by home, I bet you 1 pointer.
10: Yeah,
13: either then, say, Yeko Winnie,
10: and I say, and so you pick a point.
13: Okay. One player, so I'm person, me didn't come or set to Fiano.
10: Okay,
13: say, also, mommy, Saturday, no,
10: yeah.
13: After your game, no,
10: yeah.
13: Now, Oshe, boy, now, I think the teams in
10: your no, no, no, vision, no,
13: vision,
10: yeah,
13: Oshe number 31. May the strength grow for Momo. Or you're very dangerous. Or you're left footed. No, Fabo ni Biana.
15: Plan B. 1-4.5.
13: And I'm not surprised. Ne freaky go, no.
10: Okay.
13: Our boy, you know, it took a deflection, but Ed didn't say, your friend is saying, young apostles goalkeeper and bit me achi. And Seto Fiano, he's one of the players to watch this season for the Ghana Premier League. And I believe it's a vision as well. You see, sir, Yabo Aziz, Yabo Seto Fia, South guy, Yabo Edema Heart of Lions, Jalulu. He's a former Wabo Ghana Premier League Nibi Pe. So, you see, one thing about Yen League, ni say, now, me dia me see a good. Yen League ni dia good. But ni a woman is that be oh now are may card adawana. Yen league ne egu. But ni a woman is say once ni a woman first a man go for condo park no. Eh because of say good players are there wohono. And can no oh bo Chastela, no abo Bequin, no abo Coleman. What he has here, Obebo Ismadu. These were players are week in week as fans in the person ko show mo. But after Sankro for no om era no, why mobium ni enya? We've not gotten any player say, Ebia, Oko other jurisdiction to say, Bia, Europe near there, say, Obi Kopaka, because of players be Muntia, Yebo El Clasico and Nene Befa, because of Imapi, any your friend say, Yami Yama, ene. First Nanke Ronaldo, any your friend is saying, we Messi, but any assassin, Yedi and Tisa, and Tisa. So, me percep from now going on, sir, players, Imoa, on where you are in the first game, no. Omon to us was a such you know and make a what you say. So mut to us wa and on the be boa amaso be copaka or becas and mekosha your friends say a branty yes because of the modern ball. And I believe sir some ranty yeah first week no my players of the week. And I think sir a good say unhune sa a sound shouting emma yeah jumane more because what by in the first week over consistently out of maybe a 35 games or 30 number of games here, but now Bemu Kra 20. I think it's 1 year bad. Bemu 15 Krana. I think it's 1 year bad. So, good Edema, your friends, the Ghana Premier League.
10: Tama, you read them, and now you didn't come over. Now, Minya Kobi, Krana, Onusu, Ebisa, and Colapa, Ebay. The next international Colapa
13: for the Black Stars.
10: For the Black Stars, you know. John Enchi, you any day?
13: Oyegani.
10: Onimbo.
13: Why you dinner to her? But the problem being it's Makase.
10: Ena
13: Makase. Maka times without numbers say. Yen league no painful for a tra. Nienti America sane say. Eye flagship liga. Oko England. Omu dia need the EPL. Oko Spain. Omu dia need the La Liga. Oko Germany. The Bundesliga.
10: Yeah.
13: Yeah, the Ghana Premier League. I was saying,
10: yeah, across the
13: force. Asa asie eh ye juma no. The trademark no goals no. Wasa asie se wabo breeze.
10: Two goals.
13: So it tells you say. I was saying paying for ye Ghana Premier League ni ye. Ni enti ya make us ane se se ye player si. Unse. En ran ni en rechi ya ni ye kase. Pate.
10: Yeah.
13: Before obenya team was Saudi.
10: Yeah.
13: Na onya team ye.
10: No onya team.
13: Jordan so nansi ya obenya en rechi no onya team.
10: Yeah.
13: Other players bimu waswa. Omu onya team ye. Si ye ye ni ye enka omu ofia. Ankombe Bobby. Nanke pecha the level of the Ghana Premier League no. Nanke ya dey call him. But when no buy when we say enye fe, enye de.
10: Officiating kra nya papa.
13: Obesi dey na wa bobi. Na at least wetimi dey are revive. So over one season kra Ghana Premier League name. It's say Jordan, Kudus, Abia, your friend is in Patea. Ebel lifted the spirit of the Ghana Premier League ne high. Yen paying for nye football here. We are not doing football professionally in Ghana. So I think say it will take a long way. So I believe, sir, going forward, no, oh, sir, coach or coachy nations FC Kasembi.
10: Yeah.
13: Or say Africa. Wanyane Ghana.
10: Wanyane Ghana.
13: Or say so Africa. That's it. We find it difficult for goal scoring. But see, yenya bako, yeko woke up near bread, me, and rambe kase. After Samaja, yes, Shedenya, a go pocha.
10: And you see, and Shedenya, you know, be a
13: main canisa.
10: Now, after Samaja,
13: you know, be a. So,
10: because you are not going to be
13: John Anchi with his experience, because we've given other couple of players chance. Kwame Poku, Yaman a chance. We have players Omabo for Hassel Folk, Yamu Bia chance. So let's equally give John Entry because it's long overdue. I feel say John Entry also is a Ghanaian and he also deserves a part of the Black Stars. And I think say Didier so Abe Remu. Yes, M say paperwork in your there is still ongoing. So let's see. I feel so also Ache on one M say we create sa mess here ama the documentation near the Ache. Boy or body ma your friends in Manchester Euro. So you see, sir, these are people. I mean, sometimes you know they should just opt out the first option, say be a Ghana. Because you know say Ghana need striker be a after Samwaja no or out and out striker. At least Mumbra. But watch the same radio. So I feel, sir, if John Enchi is doing the work, he equally deserves a call out for the national team as well.
12: Okay, Mira Sepanti, your name is Plan B. Pemuka Sports Show, and I was Ugusua, Otieno, Yasasieno, Yetitabitieno, Yako, anyone is a time on Anna, Ekono. 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Yes, former deputy minister.
13: Yeah.
12: Ono aye one of the board aye members of Accra House of Folk. So wamo aye wamo as aye IMC. Ah, wamo LHR Ediama aye MD no.
13: Yeah.
12: Because omo susu se MD no ese omo epamno. Comments decision no complicated kakra, but yiri hun komo.
0: Oko mi da sibe bi ni ti a o mi endurance na me ma ye ti ofo nyina akwa ba embra eye jumedi ni so na yes endra ne beto dwa se Hassel Folk wo managing director wura emuna wa resign e de fit team nim na wa sign to dwa che se se na no o committed to eye Hassel Folk team no but stories be bring by one officially crown soon and you official communicate be anase
12: from Accra
0: communication from communicate be from Hassel Folk sorry among issue a year a statement be on his a year departure no but in him say when you hope him for a Hassel Folk as MD na details on a year ni resignation no say na me can in him but in him stories are yeah the stories at the stories are a core identity opinion echo. Na media make us a house of folk team. No, okay. The way I near my corner, and I say near my C. Meno, my bread, and I say me, so house fans be denied. A give you up on how one more airing and run a club. Oh, this is not the first time I has air appointed managing director. Widening. Wa resign. Yeah, who be Ura Kim Grant Kim Grant.
12: Mark Noonan
0: ebae amfa en okoye.
12: Oba akubi nso bae.
0: Ura Motagbi ebae
12: okoye.
0: Onu so amfa. Before that in Crown Obi so bae. Chese.
12: Onu kwa dodo amko FIFA akoji
0: sa. Hendrik dia no. Aha. Onu so amfa. Onu go take director. Oh, eti obegusa on say dem pa en on ba so a. Omu nche o. Obi one ma. Less than a year, say Ore Munadi, 8 months bepe, oko, obi one mo bidi 1 year, almost 2 years, no ko, obi okro ni 6 months, few a year months, no ko. And to be sound say, then na erde, air ko se a yes hadien e wo tim nim. Then na emma, penifuimu, MDC, and I say, tenka director is omo ba, omunche wo tim no moko. Ni na eye, se yen yedin. Yen restructure ni me yi and I say omu ni proper structures e wo team no
14: 104.5
0: o she say na team na si aye na yen run club ni yi de bi e kan wa say kwa fast wa ye run the club no enye modern enye e kan saying
14: football trend
0: we sa ye the running football club on enfa eni ayibia so ho enji na de bia no ubon se sa eye confusion any conflict eba between MDs no I appoint you any board titiru ekofubika from Eglises ura 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But yesre eye...
10: Se the owner of Accra House of Folk.
0: Majority shareholder, eye onwa. But ye best se no se se, ono. On shen ye me ye. Ye wumu se... Or on penifu be on ma or any or trust you and I say, O Gidis or made on Bebuano, on O Gidi or Muse on Bebuano Manayade, around the club. But I think, sir, you should look beyond a year some penifu and I say, on share a year different a
14: yimo
0: lens. How I or BCID, I run at the club to a different level in terms of a year management, you know, because they be an year case. Ye rely on some penifoy mwa debia bibia penifo and paka crab ni run a club na emwa. And to make us say in terms of club no ni management no one mu own shenko fufro.
14: Yeah.
0: And as a one penko fwa one mu ti a yet modern a year football and how is it running a year a modern football club.
10: Nanseyana asamene ba it nanseya se unim alagidi
0: yes
10: alagidi nse oko I'm say na o
0: insatema before that no o
10: mediama no
0: mediama
10: anya mediama alagidi de no o ai Karela no Karela ano ba you can say oko Kufudia eko ye Sushen Sporting Club for
0: CS
10: oko Kufudia de team two
0: chips at team no.
10: What you say? Ansana or bind so a tremaya a baby see. Unwo no najuma so any. But I say no amount of money will make me take the House of Folk MD job. I say the role is set up for you to fill. Say what you say? Asemwa alagidi di air canon. Meaning
14: amount.
10: I say no amount of money will make me take the House of Folk job. MD job. I say the role is set up for you to feel.
14: Okay.
10: Oh, say obi can say say no amount of money.
14: Yeah.
10: Or also MD football administrator or your key. Ah, obeti me. Alagi de de obeti me ako.
14: Mini say system no.
10: Okay.
14: System no.
10: Feel it. Not just say encrophobia or hono.
14: Encrophobia.
10: Yes. Oba unti me.
14: Unti me progress.
10: Unti me succeed. And unti no unti me say they all kind in an say.
14: Football system, no.
10: Sa
14: a whole particular, the managing director for Sa club in particular.
10: Yeah. And see, there are alagi didi, so I can know.
0: So,
10: see, no amount of money, and a man could take his a human because he has set this rule no for you to feel.
0: On say on paper no, you who say oye, on our MD no.
10: Yeah.
0: But eba se no e onya hwe kan saying abontin ana se public ni de on paper ni nim se na oyee MD no du na be de obebibia but ukomu a ukotim ni ma enyo na oyee de uteki sa bold decision ana se o ye ma o sa eye opportunity no ana se
10: o take decision
0: na odira ni club no
14: asade so you know unze Kwame Mintra, who's a runner through your various clubs in England?
10: Oh, and
14: the bar your national team. Because OG Ajumana, and you're not a Juman.
0: Debbie,
14: we may be room.
0: And also, Kiki.
14: Yes.
0: So, oh, now your coach, and I saw now your MD of a year club we, but ye take a decision be I bear the Ben Boa Club, no, a man, your mind, a cost change be our club, Nima. You consider as a contribution, Kano, and Kahoo. Ain't he sound on the air clubs, and I say, football, no, has he? Ain't he? Oh, well, when I say, yes, oh, yeah, M. Dima has a folk, but Minu Mirin him said, you come, come one, never do on ma, and I saw on Colevi. So, ain't he? Send you a legacy, Okan or Kano, and Okre Sab has empty position. A position be a ye, a hoopa. See a casse bay, sa a jumana. When he said,
12: I said, death trap will be
0: yes,
12: and I just
0: mean, because Oko Honoma me feel, sir, and I said, Cophobia Honoma, Penifobia Honoma, there's no way out on my mouth, my head. So, Opera, so we had your way out, unye, yema, come on, yes, sir. Oh, eti meka se e ye wura to gbe nso ye sere no pa majority she woda se se na meka no on tunani and beyond aye sampani fui na on mankofo on a wo muti aye ene football na se no wo hu aye dey emra club nim no mo mebua club because club no ehia emwa club no ehia saving pa e wo see saving club no because house of folk always see no we house of folk fan. And I saw be a full Ghana football. Be a house of folk air cono. And I saw be a house team na SEC in a TCC, you know. And ya fe, and ya de umwa was all my eddy, when it because an emen kuyi, a bano, a ye, womo performance, a bano, administratively, no, and kuyi, football, no, no, and said unkuyi, and I said unkuyi, sir, infrastructure, yes, to be I, why ye, training facility, to be my ekuyi. But has a team, Obayache, oni teams be an edding, a siso, and Cabanano or Saka Omedding, Womu and Nisa teams no, Tamalekinum, Elalinum, the comp because Omina no Missiso. And tis own baby has who see ne, she said, ye bull league, na has ni a ye venue, our bony league, I guess a ye to a crash sports stadium, no chinko, a ye, University of Ghana sports stadium, a honso ye tuma, I guess on Sabaha say, no chins ah. Oh, it doesn't speak well of House of Folk. Maybe House do and okay. Yedi and yet idea. I was saying yedi yedi yedi my energy. Ain't you make us say House MD position idea. Me no general they see ye and rap news a buyer no. Any more because minimum said definitely no. Ore muna and yadi obeying obeche ohono because of for obvious reasons. You mean yeah. My oh yes akonya no. Any juma. Ain't you ever say ure to be say
12: okay.
0: Maybe a team in the corner has fans and in Ghana football because Ghana football be ya sa two teams with him. Upo umpo, a woman said, Amen, kuyi. My catch was say, it will get to a point that will be higher than if you're moving. But for now, no, unto me, sa two teams with him has unto me has if you Ghana football any kotoko.
11: 1-0, there's no way.
0: Omu guswa di diom dimu, my catch say, Bedu ebino, omu anya relevant. And I say, well, okofu and commerce MB, but for now, no. Mi huni se still na ano. Se omu yonu e de S-Axidi ya. Ghana football zye den S-Axidi. Inti yebe sere ura tokbe se. On share, on man, on casting eh, ni net no.
12: Wide.
0: Na on fan kofo. A omu ti. Ene yi football eh ye no. Because ene football nante se. E ye, 10 times football na ye no. Ah, na ye kase o. En kenu mu ma ye kase ni paka krebi. Ene no, ase san.
12: Yeah. Obia wone jumo.
0: Obia wone jumo oye. Ohun. Obia, and you say, Ukofa MD some age man. I was a woman, sir, and who criticize environment, you know, maybe environment in mano, doing a juma, by a sporting director, and was so in a juma, a way, Obia on a juma, oh yeah. I don't know, you know, you never say, a bear TV, a resource, a per cent club meeting, a bit developing, and yes, you say.
12: Okay.
0: But a bini has, sir, and your best set of we say, on, looking beyond. A year in penny for our new deal with the can be near.
12: So I try much
0: at it. And fat, what you say, in your resource, no? And you also who's an even
12: okay. Meda say, now, coach football, no, you're Bobby or Ghana. You're Bobby or Ghana.
14: I'm in a grassroots.
12: I mean, who are you? I'm say, launch of coach year football season 2026, 2027.
14: That's
12: no. Tuesday, 15th September. I will E.T. Mensah Hall. I will Ghana Mind Soccer Center of Excellence. Pam, pam.
10: 3 PM. I don't demand penny kind of thing.
14: Ray and them say, oh, my God, to that say I apply.
12: Charlie, where
14: are you? Where
12: I'm going to say launch of courts a football season 2026.
14: I'm going to say,
12: And Champions League in Ukraine, no, they are in contention. Serious.
14: On with team in here. Mm. But Champions League, no. Who's our core Europe?
15: 104.5.
14: No problem, no. But anyway, Enra, Sadia Mekai say, reflection, scoreline in United.
12: And I'm not worried about the Champions League. Because I'm not going to be there. If you see, you know, I'm not going to
14: be there. So, I'm going to be try. I'm going to be testing what else, no. So, Enra, I feel, say, scoreline in United, yes, super. Yes, and we want more. Once when it comes to European nights now, Enra, I'm say, Chrome Suede. Yes, Ebanes and Nama, boys and so FSK.
12: Boys in this car now.
14: Hey!
12: I say, comments, Chris, how do you easy?
14: Hey!
10: Hey,
14: so and right, one game now my name said very very tough Arsenal game no but
12: okay indeed tough also
14: tough
12: so one good them do Arsenal we need there but
14: yeah me now my name say even Krebe caught into a goalless draw sana na me hun and I mean who time go on by 78 minutes into it tells you where team and idea the Napoli. And yes, sir. And yes, sir. Yes, sir. And yes, you have a stretchy game. They are caught, friends, in the wire. But this is an Arsenal team, consistently, you know, for almost about four seasons. On where keep you on the ship.
12: Yeah.
14: Aye, additions, sir. And yeah, my key signings. When in your panic buying, you know.
12: No.
14: Baby, on my hair,
12: no. No matter what.
14: On my twice. On my hair, no matter what. It's all share. One of the best defense in Europe. Now, Wasa Kofa, Konsa, Ezra Konsa from Aston Villa. Onosu, o sweep you off. Wasa de na beka defense na ho. Wasa, the players are na eko injury. Calafiori, Mone, other players and so. Omu yina e fit. And Wasa ko midfield, Akofa, Bruno Gomares, and so Eddie F. Newcastle. Eddie beka team na ho. Akofa, Charles, and so Eddie F. friends, Club Bridge. And so they are back team now. Wasa are they up one goalkeeper? And they are cut team now. So you see, say one way the other no. Or person say players no. A big breath so. See, I want baby ah Martin Odegaard operate here fee.
12: Yeah.
14: Now he's deep. Ewo 18 box no. Nechi pe.
12: Send round on your goal. No.
14: That's it. Osha amu games amu abu ina assist nifi. Christos Charles oh ne kone ho. Christos Charles on a call Martin Odegaard. It's good to say, I say, and coach or coach in Napoli, no, former friends, Juventus coach.
12: Yeah.
14: Or say,
10: Allegri.
14: Or say, Osha said, the Arteta build the team now. Why a team in a form of say, Oceana, Obe finding it very difficult to score. So I think, say, it was one of the massive game, and our boys cry, AM Sishu almost say, a bit me, I say, a bit. But anyway, anyhow. 3 points now, no more here. And on my keep clean sheets. And so, again. And one thing about this team near, say, almost say, your friend is saying, the new era in Arsenal for the group stages, no. I feel, say, Arsenal, M say, are yet to, I mean, lose maybe two games or maybe a game cry because, M say, this is the third season, right?
12: Yeah.
14: And they've kept good.
12: Last season,
14: unbeaten. Beating. The previous season, M say, we show more. Paris Saint-Germain, semis, no, yeah. That is the only loser, Omwe Lusu. So it tells you, sir, they are putting things in hand. Teams are not moving to me, Omwe Yina, no. They've worked extra harder, adding up some one or two additions. And then one game, my friend is saying, my main share United game, no.
13: and I wore different one. I'm best in my main show United game now. I believe say Omoba Champions League no ache a long time Omoba na oh share team Michael Carrick building. I think it's any bad.
14: Okay,
13: but it be here time. Because of once Europe ne different from the domestic league. And a domestic league ne kwa say unse then share a tougher oppositions when it comes to your friends and the domestic leagues now. And sometimes you know, you have to prepare more because so could share the lights are put things in place. Arsenal, Man City more or more competed than Liverpool more. I think say you'll be finding a problem for yourself. But and then we expect say United.

0: na ibinya aye Ballon d'Or no ti ononso edie kakra woronso edie aba enso enono 0551656566 0551656566. 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
1: Hello,
0: good afternoon sir.
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0: e bacho bibia boko pa yetiwe
1: oh sir wishing coach nakati
0: yeah.
1: Africa Of a talker Ghana no can
0: Okay.
1: How to score?
0: Okay, okay.
1: Well, maybe I'm catch up. Go share the end. The cheapest.
0: Debbie has seven. No count.
1: And also,
0: I have Ghana. You didn't go.
1: And over for number small post. Small post. Over there, more free kick.
2: 104.5.
1: That's some 0-2 free kick question. A small post number. All your training. And mother.
0: Debbie.
1: In your two boys, you know.
0: Okay.
1: Money,
0: I'm in your Makanaki, Ewo, Abri, Oronso, Edie, I don't know. 0551656656. 0551656565. Good afternoon, sir.
3: Good afternoon. J. Okocha.
0: Ose Kwame, Temadisha, Orefo, Yanko.
3: Oh, Minya, Ashun Jen Kamo.
0: And Council.
3: Oh, Okocha, has it? Did it give you? Eh, Pamela, good year, Pamela, too, your wife. And no, be maybe you will have them. Why? And now, Subasa, dear. They have trumpets in a corner,
0: okay.
3: Which are this year and 2020, a mubeding, a mubeding, papa, which might teach our trumpets in the
0: idea.
3: No, Uja Naso.
0: Yeah.
3: Everything to Okocha moving to us.
0: Merasipa. Good afternoon, sir.
1: Afternoon.
0: Maybe I'll be able to hear.
1: I don't know what I'm saying. Football, Robert Nyako Kayamai.
0: Do you have a bobby? Mira se pa penikase ofri pam one eno no so adiaba enti ano wa kia chadufo aman na bibia so atimi aye kama. Good afternoon. Hello, good afternoon sir. Hello, good afternoon. Hello. 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Hello, good afternoon. Me ba chefro so kasafri. Oh, Brahma, you too.
4: I really am one penny and I didn't know young Kaka. Why wouldn't you say for a day, Pedia Chamodi Bahui? Omunya didn't get no attempts to keep Boomway. Now, Santa question wants someone's ever going to be born. 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
1: Good afternoon.
0: Neba Chefro so Kasafri.
1: Yeah, from Agabu Swanze.
2: Plan B
0: F Agabu C N T
1: one. Oh chairman, Mamma Chairman.
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3: ah o ma o ma bo mi ja ti mi do be da ba
0: Okay. I said, Evelyn, dear Wednesday in Kwanoba, and tea, and then she tells you tea, and no one said, I don't know. Mammy, fat last caller. Nafi, yen summing up, yen summarizes Shunu, and yen fancy. Hello, good afternoon, sir. Your first saying, now, Okasa free him so.
4: Okota, Okota.
0: Watch it.
4: Oko, now what I did here. And then radio me fee and open my share mail share live for Facebook matter tie
0: answer
4: oko
0: who is come professor who you be mame
4: oko baby I'm better me share say comment oko comment on yaba
0: no oh there honor there me say say baby cry the man oh I lashibi o entafo city
4: 104.
0: And then the
4: captain
0: comments as much as they are saying. I ask as
4: much
0: as I'm not saying. It's a dream who we are in
5: San Juan. Because the ocean Black princess is for so it's yeah. Me every team yom ho every new game. I think say also more consistent. Who's something? Oh my own.
0: Casa and Dawson.
5: Dawson.
0: Casa and Dawson. Seeing a human.
5: Man.
0: Under 20 or
5: human. And I ball of
0: Casa Pao. So Casa, what you saw Casa Yipa by Jumano and
5: Reflection. Oh my own. Who's up a year consistency against France? Because DBI acquire. First round, Panyan. This is the ninth time we are moving. 8 years, some of you, no more go beyond a year group stage. We show more the best.
0: Okay, and you?
6: I think Sir Kwame is okay. My fa happy birthday, ma. Me aminu yaba. Yes. 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
2: 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E jet ye tuo. Aha! 32 teams from 32 communities. 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Committee 2 aye Mexico AstroTurf no so. 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

cash prize na wasansu enya bronze medals. 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Na yewye wenyina swa.

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2: hey, hey, hey, hey, hey, hey, hey, hey, hey, hey, hey, hey, hey, hey, hey, hey, hey, hey, hey, hey, hey, hey, hey, hey, hey, hey, hey, hey, hey, hey, hey, hey, hey, hey, hey, hey, hey, hey, hey, 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

0: The Don, Esther Reynolds, and Baby Agnes. 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
1: See, I'm talking to you. Why are you friends?
0: Hey. I don't tell you why you cried, young Esther Reynolds. And then they had your one one. It was your one far. And assume me, yeah, the BBB into me and repay ever. SD.
2: Ebusia.
0: As I deal with the NS in a yard or Sanyo Man.
2: Oh, NS Mo.
0: Yes, only a Cobano say, Yen yet a do ye be a move or yard pa.
2: Oh, yes. A good Samaritan.
0: I will press any of us.
2: Oh, Sanyo didn't sacrifice an abode of whom Yanka come round about
0: calling your custom. And he, it would ya pong idea upon a soccer care. Kajan say, I said more about your penny kind and went in Waba.
2: And I still am me bo.
0: Anna. Enes, who saw a budget ticket by Aquaman? Ah, why that too now?
2: I was here. Yeah, that idea for a new BBR rotate.
0: Yes.
2: So, Omote, yeah. I was here. Yeah. And that day, I asked him, it's your work.
0: Okay.
2: Very short.
0: Very short.
2: Aha. And then you cut. Procrastination.
0: Procrastination.
2: Okay.
0: Procrastination.
2: Aha. Yeah, na you were na you on you me and it sa se mi ko. Also, me dying and see the
0: yeah.
2: Procrastination, I see a trainer and a set. I dear war yeah also ochina. Oh, ochina
0: me tutu ashe da.
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2: 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And yet the same thing, two different things. Inti obiya ochina maya. And yes, so you lazy. Now dream with your nimsa why you? So what plan?
3: Yes.
2: Inti nimsa plans na nebe miya. And another thing in tia yan crow for ye procrastinators or moka or muny ebia na emotionally no osro so to one a more enko sini ye or to one a more obe feli. 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But who says a wo ye na ye ye. 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
2: anye ye a we hu so waye na anye ye inti we try something different
3: okay
2: ebusua me dey say
0: all right yes abusua no ntia riai Esther de Reynolds and our teen in cancer dey wo ho na monno well to me Eddie Abrey I guess I lost a friend. Yeah. 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

0: was yeah. 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
1: to enter the DM of Megan Thee Stallion.
0: Me and the war aqua aqua pie if you assume GMO.

of the day, so, but then this is question of the day. But then before that, young called Ghana Mistos Embrace is here. One with the provisions in your man about Papa Pah, Brana Betty Biena BBN to me, we pay or Mummy and Nawaha. 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I'm only idea. And the Pah Betty na Bugu Yamwa. And I your Tema community too. 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I was young, but more than enough, our mobile phone on your friend Ghana Mistos one Mazo. 0206 7987 23. 0206 7987 23. 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

0: ST, obi timi fuoli mu obi mo ye hwie nye ye. 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
0: Be to le bi ye ade nti na ye change no. Fo se wo shi obi a odo no. E ya na eji na mu pa. 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
1: I know your dash has say dash has said yeah.

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0: Because a biatuda.
1: Oh, media da bintum. 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
1: Oh, za. Hey,
0: me yet. Young boy, no, I'm always teachers, no. And by ye bia, na minisha she ho.
1: Okay.
0: Yes. And I think say
1: now person why no.
0: No, dear, mean to mean today, but dear, mean to me, I can say name pronouncing and anani atrin. By na oh mommy,
1: enfuaso.
0: Yes. Na mi answer me mami so no nyin.
1: E bi another time munyi en ja na no munjin to.
0: Okay. 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So e se bufu na you know.
1: O ja e.
0: Yes.
1: A to je en tie tie fo ye bi an wa ka se mi ye na ma
0: te. Hello.
2: Ye ye.
0: Coffee
2: I'm going to go to the house. I'm going to go to the house. I'm going to go to the house. I'm going to go to the house. I'm going to go to the house. I'm going to go to the house. I'm going to go to the house. I'm going to go to the house. I'm going to go to the house. I'm going to go to the house. I'm going to go to the house. I'm going to go to the house. I'm going to go to the house. I'm going to go to the house. I'm going to go to the house. I'm going to go to the house. I'm going to go to the house. I'm going to go to the house. I'm going to go to the house. I'm going to go to the house. I'm going to go to the house. I'm going to go to the house. I'm going to go to the house. I'm going to go to the house. I'm going to go to the house. I'm going to go to the house. I'm going to go to the house. I'm going to go to the house. I'm going to go to the house. I'm going to go to the house. I'm going to go to the house. I'm going to go to the house. I'm going to go to the house. I'm going to go to the house. I'm going to go to the house. I'm going to go to the house. I'm going to go to the house.

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0: 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Okay, you.
1: Ami chenya koko nso.
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1: Sago bo chenya chian.
0: Eh, ojo. 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
1: ware bi tano e tesi tia sie wu. 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Obuso wa no bekere no chio ni chiwadi.
0: Yes.
1: It is a look or even Sana. So, would you need the idea of what is someone to you? Yes, a beer. Crab on India, not a bibinch.
0: Ah, maybe the Indian crab on is a
1: bomb. And here, what is a hookumua? Now, once he and for us and Bemano, see my mean for us, Papa, for us, or be any my mean Papa, Pesa, or Rue Bokwa, Shuhumboko, Nanko for Hobby and Bro. Yes, I will book a beer, would you mean Chilvita?
0: Okay. Yo, Ketri, yet I say, was young to be to me, I na ave yeni wu edi enkowa. Hello. Mr. Garlic Information Center, Kwadwo Ashon, Amasamai.
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4: Yes.
0: Anti ya ma inti we.
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4: Tu kona se busia mire se, omo preswa. 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
5: hello,
0: ma, how, my auntie, that you didn't be a very
5: friend.
0: Okay,
5: so, where are you?
0: Okay.
5: Okay.
0: ST. Abusiam. Yeah, sorry.
6: Yeah, there will be BR offer. Yes. Mm. I mean, sir.
0: Okay. Okay. Okay. I don't tell Abusiam. I had him say, Nemrenti. Yeah, the drive time in the base. Yes, sir.

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2: 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Mitre, the most prestigious community soccer tournament in town. Say, dear. Teams ninina nya bedrasa pejanti. A jet to a tour. Aha! 32 teams from 32 communities. Anuna echeguno, wankasa unimodida. Ye biem, a chassis life. Ewo tema. Committee 2, aye Mexico Astro Tefunoso. Ah,

gold medals. The better swim you know, we also ebenya sikapa. We a set of jerseys and a silver medals. The better swim you know, we also ebenya cash prize. No, we also enya bronze medals. Enya nungwa. Yes, also ewo best player, top scorer. 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Na yebiye wenyi na answer. 32.

0: Poor, I tie chi, Emma Yedi Jumadi Ebreo, Dedikain, a Kick Nation Sports Agency, and your munkwa, Sports Water, Vena, Womu Edimo Akotene, Sanso, and a Little George Health Shop,
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0: civilized countries, certain positions, people are there because of their merit, not appointed by politicians, and they work and serve well.
1: This is planned.
0: Look at our security agencies. Puppets of the ruling party, ruling government. And so they are not able to open their mouth, even arrest thieves who ride public cars and are fed by the state. People who earn more and better, well salary and fringe benefits, occupying official houses with chauffeur-driven cars. Benefits come in thousands. They steal the most in the country. Go around the prisons when we go to give communion and pray for them. We are Kupo. We are Ponchi. That's number two. Some remain for years, and yet those who openly steal and plunder walk our streets. What kind of society is
2: that? What will be different between the special prosecutor's office and whatever office of law enforcement? And the reason why I agreed to accept the nomination is that this is a new office. Corruption has done so much damage to this country. In the conflict resolution, it is called structural violence. It's an invisible violence that kills millions without anybody seeing it. Taking millions of cities for oneself under illegal circumstances deprives people of good health, education, and all the developmental facilities you can give. So what I want to do is to be able to set up a credible institution with a credible culture, which will be able to block the leakages and the seepages. If I'm able to do that, I don't care even whether I am not able to prosecute anybody. And part of the law says that it is preventative, that if we succeed, we won't need foreign aid. I will say, with knocking my chest, that the amount of seepages and leakages at the ports, if we were to close them, our budget will not need foreign assistance.
3: The Church of Pentecost is over 3.1 million, about 10.38% of the Ghanaian population. And we have brought in 15,000 signatures. I believe that this is significant enough. If they give us time, we can even bring 2 million. Yeah, just to make a statement that this bill, we support it 100%. And so we are praying for the parliamentarians to make good arguments. They should know that there is a creation. This is a sovereign state, but the whole world is a sovereign state with a ruler. And then the one who created us reserves the right to tell us how to behave. If we leave the right to behavior in the hands of the creation, then soon every lifestyle will be shielded by law. Till we have some anarchy state, lawlessness in this nation. Now, if you want to have sex with a beast, I say it's okay. If I want to have sex with a pig, it's okay. If I want to marry my daughter, it's okay. If I want to have sex with a tree, it's okay. So where are we going? So the issue is not about rights. The issue is about morality.
4: Because we live in a world where we are told we are the leaders of tomorrow, and the politicians of the day have ensured that tomorrow never comes. Let us today tell the politicians of the day that the tomorrow they have been talking about is today.
5: We live in a continent today where, as the young man has said, our young women upon attaining puberty cannot afford sanitary pads, but our public servants have iPads which they do not know how to use. We live in a continent today where our leaders who preside over our health sectors have no faith in the health sector. When they are sick and their families are sick, they run away to seek treatment in Germany, in France, in the United Kingdom, in South Africa and India. Even our health ministers don't have faith in our health department. We live in a country and countries today where the political leadership have no faith in the education sector. They bring unto us what they call free primary education or universal primary education, but they can never dare take their children.
6: As you, Yaban, Omo Amochi Omo Galamse no, Omo Atu Omo Mo, Yabama Omo Amnesty, no more Saba.
7: Then I asked him if he had ever been offered
1: a bribe before?
7: You mean as president?
1: As John Mahama.
7: As a human being?
1: As a person.
7: Any human being in the world would have encountered, corruption in a way, one way or the other, either being offered a bribe or a bribe being demanded from you. What you need to do is to put yourself in a position...
1: Mr. President, did you take it?
7: No, I haven't taken a bribe.
8: But even to think about it, it just questions who are making these policies. This is what happens, that when you've mismanaged the economy into this hole, then anything sounds great to you because you don't have any option. You see what I mean? And this is the problem, that anything that is taxable, that can feasibly be taxed, they are trying to impose taxes on it, increasing withholding, taxes on withholding, and so on. And all of these are hurting. They are hurting the economy. These taxes are hurting. And therefore, you are not going to get the growth. And when you don't get the growth, you will not get the revenue. And when you don't get the revenue, you go back to increasing taxes to get the revenue. And then you are in a cyclical...
9: But I can tell you, as my colleague, Deputy Minister said, we are not going to the IMF. Whatever we do, we are not. The consequences are there. We are a proud nation. We have the resources. We have the capacity. Don't let anybody tell you. Like when Joshua, Caleb, and the 10 others went to spy on the promised land, and only two of them came to say that we can do it. And the 10 went around the community, murmuring, you can't, We are not people of short sight, you know, and we have to move on. Okay, so let's think of us as who we are, a proud, strong people, the shining star of Africa, and we have the capacity to do what we want to do. If only we can speak that one language and show that we burden share in the issues ahead.
10: Get the industrial peace. So you have ministers in the government have been performing like this. And if they are performing like this, what is the reason why a president is just going to take his green ink and say, we'll be trying with you? There are others. Send so many MSs out because there are several people who have left my government, which I removed from the government. There are people. You know, Biano, well, my first term or no second term or that's all. But there are some of them, some of the longest serving ones, but they do not so many. And that is the reason why. And I think there's good explanation. And yes, sir, will be any MFA. It's not me, sir. The Juma all year. The somewhere Juma all year. And then I'm MDJ.
9: Thank you very much.
11: If I radio, but compatriot, you know, it's yes, Bosome Frem, Assembly members, or much as a moon. Now, your friend be sending in Tia Mano Abanasa.
12: I'm so moon, homie.
11: Me
12: ba chama
11: eh. Ah,
12: me wu. Me wu ntwo mu hu me. Why?
11: Chief
12: ba chama nti na ma frawe. Ah, pa tro mo nso na wu.

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Eni nimpotemo so afa jumedi. Afe Eriko Information Center. Enso ewo edukuri ya ududu. 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Mama Comfort Information Center. Ebiatum. Ewo kakasu nanka. Yulai Sounds and Information Center. 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Eno enso uwe poye mantemo. Billy Kale Wholesale. An information center, Ewagan Kofa, ye bang Akotoshi number 2. Ewa Sapeman, and an important way we suffer, ye Juma D. Wadosti Ventures Information Center, Ewa Katamanso, New Bridge, away, also after Juma D. We Wadosti, and in a pump for Michamina, sounds like Mr. Garlic, and so ye chiao. Prophet Agrippa Information Center, Biatum, Ewa Zenu, Mama Millicent Information Center, and so ye dem. Ewo honmo, ewo teacher mante. Afi ye piemu, ewo ejuma ko ba. Ye live, ewo Authority of God Information Center so. Ewo so, ye chegu. Any other affiliate, any information center, sa ho do afe jumedi no. Edamu ina se, ene ewe se, maso ye mu afa jumedi eto epete abreni abrebia mokan ye hon. 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And so, it's and so, ho, I feel, yeah, you're a jumim. Quen, you see, I'm crank, ministries are hot draw. Yeah, you drive it. 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And so, baby, I'm mobia. MMDC is a hot draw, more memo. I'm a monitor show from afar. 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

0: mighty mammy found you planbonline.com. So say redefining correction. Reverend Benjamin explores effective punishment in schools and churches. Anti ewo yan support you medien so pay no. Now what we of course effective punishment. And I hear when I ask you home come on Tigu so na and Reverend Benjamin Eba Jumedian so chre nya se ubi fumwa ye to me china so na asuchi ni mono en satra ye adwen satra ye tumi bem na fe ade a oye ye 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GRTC says no increase in public transport fares yet. Nti I'm sure the abacher said public transfers in the yadi yatutum and offro a shine one. Emma drive any mates ni be a boom faso. Yen two a shin to a dear BMU and so el ho and tenuson and samoa a dear him. 3.8% of Ghanaians adults have considered suicide. 2.3% attempted. Nti WHO, Michelle World Health Organization, one of the chairs, Shumu Maye, Eddie the Pifet chair said, Ghana for the world one, your herbal bupeno, me and San Echri Paul and what trick. 3.8 Ghanaians, and he used to say, Abrenia Bibiano, a bobby team said, me and me who am a kumiho, me and me dew, in your memoir, dear mamma, dodo, booksy, school fees, school fees, any booksy, a year is old, ain't he? Which makes me a crank mini reassibium. Nan on your chest, emu 2.3. And I am more almost tempted, so me cum, am we in penny four. And no. And cum, what a school fees, no, and from an abonne de air, they are a temporal, a betrim,
1: 1.4.5.
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Right, so when you come out and you may have a better train, but and Remy Bissa, some way, Ness, maybe, sir. 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Mumma, insure, ni be. 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
2: 104.4
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1: 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We have said 10 days. I'm going to na se a bus wa aja. Enya is going to be a coffee. They are going party. Any yeah man. Inti I am so no dear. 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
3: mama juice
0: mi juice why confused
3: yes, my confused.
0: Are you?
3: And yeah, now mama, I confused.
0: Say now we're MPP now. Oh, call base.
3: I put it away. I mean, that's after my MPP. No, nanya some phone. I want MPP.
0: Hey, there, be Mr. Yeah, Mr.
3: About as I'm
0: making. Hold on. Hey.
3: Ah, MPP. I never MPP. I'm
0: oh, hold on. I'm about to not hear me.
3: I'm with you.
0: So where no use your MPP. Na nyansa phone ewo honom no
3: ah na koka obi ti se koka obi ti se koka o ye ah na se se apologize ya yes
0: ti dia meka no
3: mi su ti dia meka
0: a wo be challenge mi wa ha
3: mi challenge mi na meka masem
0: na se na se hold on me say kasa na wo ka no mempe twesan
3: se se
0: nyansa phone na ewo party ni mu no twesan
3: ye ni na we ye friend say guy ni Brian ni ba no ye friend say
1: Richard Eni
3: dia na no dia wanka
0: okay
3: wa say this is for nyansa ni bia ni guy we onu the orcas as
0: obetina kan say nyansa for
3: na o de o ni
0: me say asem na waka no twe sign
3: e dia ma twe sign na MPP I wa ho se se anu MPP we party a obeka se odi hu do ye di Canada je point ye obi a ni na dwe mu do obi a ho nyansa obi a ho kan abodi obetwe di abua Ghana enye obi a ho se 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her without greeting you and Uncani Yami and Shaw and Edge Mapa oh yeah and then I'm so I'll be a prom beer. Yes, when the yenya kunya yeni ama for a dikitam. So you can maba the base there ye ba sita and ye and yes ye ba say ye ko MPP agu and this is super good na the base the babeli. So 2028 election is between the base and the MPP. So the me woman so the only mammy see MPP did there a boys for MPP and yes at time back. Satan my MPP was no NDC who professor who doctor and omo di year NDC for and then professor and doctors in now by NDC in the base and as I see there be
0: come say right Tommy my member also na me ni mresa Tommy my member ho man penny John Dramani ma ma chere say intolerability conflict of interest abuse of office e won na ban we mu 443 we be end it 453 10 minutes, Yanko.
1: Yo, me da se mini o hene. 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They say oba for the past and I say 18 months that owe me what any corruption scandal be a. Ah, I yet is hula baroa ye can ya discuss sa what be da.
0: Yenti ye but mostly omufia ben one.
1: Oh Mikai Abembi was soon after oba within the way Nanando Danka Kufado ni MPP on time no within the first month also in the first month pepena corruption if you say a unity, okay? Boss scandal. And then Hunyama sit for cash. And then Hunyama be brave. But on Mampeni, John Dramani Mahama Baswi, the 18 months when the area called 19 months, you know, what he said, some corruption be about. Because directly for their money, executive, and I said, now pound for you, one in and say, on my say, on who party back, on my say, on who, on one or appoint you, who could yet dream be, and that's who could yet home swore a beer. Obama or Obama in Brandon Weddy. It's a ma obi biara aye de aye alert aye nejuma. Tiso or say on ma abuse of power and access and yamano and cost wo yen various offices are. Meaning ya do 100% and it is in the right direction. Or an asse ethical directive or dear mama. It is say obi biara oye ejuma under him, you know, and so diso. Otias here. Oh, any minu ya yet it is me koko office. Nobu who your young guys be no mu. Because of opportunity be on one yan even poof who call office about go here at the boy man who can on few. True or false. This is plan B. Ube in Champo a boy blue walk out chair and cry omu yeah omu in jesu. Because of war, because of power. O man penisa authority. Nipanti and I'll buy. Nipa hunting or baby a juma.
0: Young girls say okay, you point need, pizza, nah,
1: you need you see? Enya even enya a political appointment and I say we kwa even civil servant nyinano sadene e wo ho uti afia obi nya tumi bi kakra no person you to tumi no edi over ni yonku uti afia e no man panin say 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Yen genetine, anamibua, or no no who dainty are, or casa.
2: Okay,
1: ye will be no more while, omunya opportunity, not omunya office beatna, no muya a juma, no muffin say, yasi, I had an abbey. Yen bunifadas in Ibia. They will use the office to abuse people, to intimidate people. Mm-hmm. And my penny said, there be, or no, they resetting agenda, no, or by Ghana for and a man to me, Ghana for and a man, or the 2 minutes in San Oponi, Kakra, and the Esher Wounsa. Now, so no more, your commander in chief, no, you know, or when the time by Muma or receive Obia, fine, on you soon, your office, and for abuse Obia. Now, one, what pony who Kakra, Obia, Abizuni, dear, on prayer, media meaning, yeah, 100%. Ah, as you said, Ghana ni biyan so eni niye den, eni niye adjune. Okay? 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So amon soro no moun chiyano. The dictatorship, ne zaten that amone we are under, enye we yo, no, oye ruler. 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You who videos when your allegation made it to so it's in the public domain. What you have here, but on my penny, a brand once, or cochian point, just not bread, me humility, ah, or brand once here, or the chair amount for an answer, or did in the juma. Now, what upon any to make a cry, amma one, oh, over abuse you are, Debbie. 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Okay? 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Michia, no way then what direction my number and yes sir. I won't need dear quanso.
2: Mm-hmm.
1: What you have here? But a binimu who call mu officer, or any or quitani phone, crap or miamia so copies and a sempoa on few castle any paddas in it. Yes, sir, and the ancient children of mine. Yet the war at war because of nipenti. 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
1: mati bremwe
2: okay first of all you better have the president of the republic Nancy about that step or take care and to me
1: menti unka
2: you better have the president of the republic Nancy for taking that bold decision, check it. For taking that bold decision. For taking that bold decision. Yeah, we're gonna have.
1: Still, I'm in Tunka. What tension are we here?
2: Hello, Winnie.
1: Mintunka.
2: Hello, Winnie. Winnie.
3: Yeah, Winnie.
1: All right.
3: Okay. All right. You better have a president, I see. Oh, we are. Oh, yeah, yeah. One thing I just say, you only say, your president, dear, I betray him. And Niyama Bibri, who are your former president, Nanado Dankwa Akufo-Addo, and your friend is saying, Alhaji Dr. Mount Baumia, Omaya yeah, Mbwa, Ghana, and President Mama said, resetting Ghana agenda. Okay. Yeah, the base for yeah, the bia yaka se adie bia ebe bua ama Ghana be 2 points. Those are the things that we stand for. President Mama Pese who say now the CEOs nini ni appointees who say who was our office, you are not better than the ordinary Ghanaian, the good people of Ghana, but you are there to work in the interest of the people of Ghana. So sir, ahumaswani niema bia enye se uye no enye so yewa Ghana na President Mama wadis over about almost 9 board. Say somebody now who na fast for papa bia and free hoba, so they need to dissolve the board so that mu kwaya umbe yeah they carry do this thing again. So you were under President Nanado Dankwa Akufo-Addo. we don't see discipline. Anybody, I mean, there's lack of discipline about the appointees. They don't respect anybody. They don't respect anybody because they thought they were in power. They thought, say,

0: the Ghanaian people, you know, they forget that they will come back to the people to ask of their mandate. So they don't listen to anybody. Almost tax, tax bet. You tell can say betting tax. Ah, Omuyi, they don't do it. So we see indiscipline under Nana do any Dr. Laji Mombaumi any MPP. Ah, President Nana do be kachere ohine mwa. Ah, onyi se niba. Say onu dia on sorry. Nah, because of national temer kosu. Ah, ube unse former President Nana do niba. Onu dia o jani papa chenya. En omu ye we are omu bo national tema oyeko. Young dear KTM on Mu or Mudio Office, eh? Now we yet is like concert under President Nana Akufo-Addo. We are minister for 8 years, no reshuffle. Guy, Castle or ye, Keno for real attack, our family say, on personal property. So under MPP, we are in Hunyama, or Muya, HS, Ghana, on personal property. Because a Ghana for any MPP, MPs, Kaya Castle, Nanado, Sisa, Keno for real attack, or Sion Sisano. So Ulisan Yamanu Koswa, and Manipanu. Or be relaxed, you'll be funny, say, oh, and nothing will be done to that person. But if you have a leader, how can you say, yes, say, oh, yeah, say, I say, na bet, oh, yeah, say, I say, na bet, oh, cry, fear, because there are a lot of people that can do even more better than the via, so that is opportunity. So the president is trying to do, say, under the governance, no, there will be discipline, there will be accountability, there will be fairness. There will be respect. And that is what the ordinary Ghanaians are looking for. That's what the ordinary Ghanaians want. So if the president, because under Nana do not work for me, I say why BBC. Because Onu na Cecilia Dapa, Onu Subabe Krenu is alleged, say, you can huska on if ye nisane omuya. Omu di nipa no air investigation move ye crana president Babe Kasa. Say Onu Ojini di say ni dear and so you will see that there is no discipline under the leadership. I'm not sure, say. So we need to be able to appointee and minister and any CEO be I wonder President Mahama say Oman will say Omu kon si catch you DB one ho Omu kon we say Ambe a President Mahama can say no. The SC war under Sami Jemfia MP before I can about say or to go that boka Nisa winina is MPP and then the IMF war. Omu way their propaganda. Omu yeah, because IMF report no MP for me name say the omu to me kan dia ombe kan IMF report no denti na me kasa ya wagana ha the adi papa bia be ba Ghana no MP for best right under Kwame Nkrumah why no no more overthrow na ni vision na bem ya wagana ha mu the gold for oil buy mu boy ka
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2: na asamia no wanga to bu adida. Because so when a president, now, or see, or you're a president, or bad the Magana Funina, now, or by, on pet corruption, on Amamu, on pet Tunu, on Amamu, on pet Juma, I said, Odima, a gun of grassroots, no more, and now work or so with your phone, qua, on Castle with your phone, your gun of wool. But Ubesha does it so with your phone, qua. no mom debre no mu ye juma na omo omo ka won ble ya party ni ba power e se to mu to enjoy power ni bi no mu mom kata no mu gwefu nti o present a friend 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onu ye president your friend won say president na so ni wo fa ti ni na ebu man no anya bi na ehun na nei because na do term no president no nyonu no rule your mind no na ye gapi enu mu na no mu rule your mind no
3: 0.5
2: 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say tios do do na e ba be town mu there na me ka chiro tios do do na omu there so ko mo office kwa omu mo unwu omu no ye be yo mo fi o that who be trefia and they say omo private house it is obi be 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
2: 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You to know Mukoye Juma, or Mukokoye Juma, Yen Kyomuka, no Mutiti office, or Mutatios for no entity office, I labor commission, any trade ministry, no Mutiti officer, or Mumpion Kobita institutions in there,
4: Inquarana or Muya Duma Hina Mutramu, and a challenge is then a move fitting or Moon Congo Tiano. Oh, he, Naubesha, Ukwa Kra and Opa from Seringoya. Uba with that. Ya ya you to be blades are called a money on the tattoo of Mopaka, so Paka, Kaya Jumo. And so Moko Bob Babi Kato, Kaya Jumo. Now, so Muja Kwan Web Patro, because. 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Bussumi, and Patra, and you're almost 300 and some cities. Now, who fuck out 20 cities in and out, and Patra Bussumswa, because a penny a diamond, who bet you many a BDD? Kibutia, and your Yenyanumu, your UT, Yenya Banum, Yenya Bermanumu, or Muba, carry forward, the Bia Bussumi, Esplan, or which is Karam that put your Munta. Next year, one man, we move, I want trade ministry, as I want a labor ministry, as I will come, boom. My dean or would almost teach your office, okay? But let me see. Yankupoma is as yet a little domama, think that Kakasa canadi, Papa Kitano, no. Uncle, for no bit of the office all your day. Mercoyan, a buffer, a buffer, who's that? Who's the same people, Sanja Kwan, no mu peka, who patoa peka, after their buffy. Now, so to your restrictions, it's almost to put on your way. Now, we are company, not the one who needs company car. I would be my staff now. I said, I would go company who bunu. Jay Dean, yes, sir. Mako took one farmer on Yaminia, Tanya, who bakumpo on him. But Dana, dear, Yaya, who said, Tabio, Tabi, Tabi, I am woe, say a Daniel, who do my own tiatia, and put your attention to a one dream ye. Who come on ya, or be a quiet for ye, Jumama Company, or who or vast in the Fano Deco, or about the number. But Dana, I say, ana ime amono ni plan for no ye twom ka yie ba gana ha se die because ye mfa ho nti ye nia no mko ye adwuma o mo anantin kwa mfa adwuma ra no o sa ye later wasa panic na ta ho mle kwa ni pe nuka 500 cities ani 400 ni 600 etio ma wo mi ye din ye hwe mi de me catch e sense ma ma se o mo na adwun kwa sa die no so because you tunu na ye adwuma din e di ma no be tra power. It's time for fun or draw my tools. So when you draw your mufio, you bet him up, boy, you to know, you to form or more Muya Duma, or mine or Muya Levy, or Musu Pet or Muya Duma, or Mustakoman, or Musu to never be Papa in Gira, but we never be Papa Joe, Mamma, Wemwa, Pia, Muba Bonigi, Mama, I'm born in a well boon, me, I am a yamami. Oh, you do a mobano, or Musha, the Exino, no Mukoa, Yabet, Yaba, or Tomu, or Mukoromqua, the Papa. So man go the papa the same thing e beto omo so that serious now omo do man lock your office as the office near omo private institution no omo bia mu fam obia na se otie nipa na sem na obetimi aboa na 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see. I'm going to receive you to know. I'm going to receive you a very dance route to know. A bomb, a bitum, some dear home, no, my arm. Now, more my time, then I'm much more here, and you have what party you know. Because you didn't have to have a party in about power. It's your inning, but I was part there. I'm your way. A yaw concern, I dip you out to me, and boss I do in the room. And my old bomb, Mahama, and I'm going to put in him. I mean, sure. But when you tell me that contest, you are Shama.
5: Yeah, come the Honana member. I was saying, Bomb in Komokaka.
4: I come up for Mungu and Matthew. Now, but I had the Rashama for Yamia. A bear with Nicho Crack. I come up for Tima Summing. No, Mr. Mammy Hammy, who Mammy in your campaign. No mother Bomb, who are no Bianca Tassel, no one, and no your campaign, Yama do a Shama. Next, let's say, Mantrasikake. Me bear a communication officer, our Shaman. Metima boa ma chama fa ne tima pa ifra metima boa ma chama di akonwo nwa be omo munti a chama di mpo mi tu a chama metima boa ye omo matima ti a chama di e ma chama and I have deep power, you know, I need the power development to me, bad yama. Being I am in San Juan, Timmy Boy, I to me at a time, a man, someone's offered to my place, right? I have an idea. A moon boom any master, and then a moon boom any master.
5: Okay.
4: And intermediate, meeting for me, new competitor. Media me a Joa Shama, and I Joseph Awuko, and I may have done 24th. Next month, yeah, for 2 hours. Maybe Mumpuni, me pato. Oh, a pada, now the Biaba. Why? Now, pada, and the your best trade will form keke.
5: Okay.
4: Without papa, I
5: say, now
4: when your mommy.
5: Okay.
4: Mr. Minister, my dream, that was your time, you know.
5: Okay. Mr. Midanse, now, Unia Bema, Richard, any MPP, ni ma papa, or Tema Centra, or some of our campaign, I'm pa.
4: That's all I mean, you know. I don't know, I can't say. MPP, NDC, Yanya, I can't fool. But only say MPP, foreign, I'm going to jump out the more, man. I don't spend the money. But media yenye atafu adwim papa na omunni fo man wo pe na ami but any MP before you do do na e madam fo but me no me to am fo nso e omunja adwim bone no wo sa e tra na oka wa na owu no na MP before bi no muti o
5: you
4: na kan omu wo ba radio so no ma be kan de de de e su so buko fo mu anom se e mama ejuma no mu se no ye wo mu omo anu adwo ti ti ye wo kwa e be fo so a I'm your money, your best performer. You see, MVP for the year. We are my mini or teaching you a bit. I know I'm a pupa. I'm a tuna for that. A monkey tag in Panama from one of my uncle in India.
5: I see what we saw, Sam.
6: Yo. Yo.
4: Yeah, yeah.
6: Oh, yeah. Oh, and never dear through. Name on media through, media through. What do you mean? May your bummy dean some is me a barber boy campaign. You know that what it's your mommy and daddy same.
4: What
6: do you mean? Me see, me babe buawa afede what it yama me daddy sema odie ye. Eye from a Newtown Junction, from new from Ashama traffic lights. Ekwa akopim channel 11. 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Yes, remo mo MP na onti ashama no. 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
4: Me da ti oni. 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
7: o chama jo mi chao nyambe adumu be wini because we yejuma pa so chama jo mi chao so dear me can say
5: na ka for me
7: yeah na aka ho MPP for ni IMF for no mu person mu ye coup d'etat against the young guy I hear sami jefia o yejuma because mu si mu ko ba o mi amu person the president or the gold for oil buy or boka. Now Obiaba, and was gold board, and there your gold refinery, our Ghana. This September, see they are going to raise 1.4 billion. Edia mo maya ye debe putum juma. Now because of MPP your money message, our message is on Baba CC toilet. I reba miaka no, on Baba CC toilet. Now on Ovia, also the Christopher call Israel some called bonfire. That is they don't have message. So they should go after the boy Sami Genfi. But the American they say I can end this is a serious way. I can by this time, and just say the gold for any bomb, you know, by this time no more yoko.
0: Do you understand? But obe hu Ghana bi Ghana for bi numa service bi o ma dwin wo form a obi via sky de be hospital ye de be kwan ai o NPP ni a na oba ko tell us eh omu yi numa o ti ase. So when it come to and omni IMF for years akululu nu against the boy nu say Sami Jeffy oko yesi na the same thing na omudi ye Kwame Nkrumah. So NPP for the adipepe bi a be ba Ghana de omu pa di papa like dey be omu ko toto now and that all year juma or two and who can all year we so you can remember assembly this one we need a president that is disciplined like that we are president mama and on him we will not give Ghana to a president or obia or a liar who go go say see a koya and a go go who is the biggest liar. I'll bet your doctor Mahmoud Bawumia, how can you give a country to a liar obia on chantro obia on canucre now the Ghana command. So Ghana cannot be trusted in the hands of liars. Dr. Alhaji Mahmoud Bawumia. So dear president mama here and any CEOs no, that is going to tell you that brighten the corner where you are, because the Amica Trim no, you are buying once the president no good night board. Those board were working under previous MPP okay. For 8 years. Right. Say? So MPP the MPP agu uba be joining the base, be joining the base then yawa like by MPP and Dr. Mon Bawumia as a liar, as a dear yeah, mommy.
8: Richard any rich bring mommy na Ian call your name. So mommy home reno. The next 10 minutes, so I'm expecting, say, maybe somewhere 26. Yanko.
9: 36.
10: Not this one.
8: 26. Yanko.
10: Yeah, it's 516.
9: 27. And then a 6.
8: Yanko.
9: Ebechia, a tearful, you know. Na Yachia, His Excellency, the noble, the learned, the great. Guy, Dr. Mahmoud Bawumia. Yebechia, His Excellency, Nana Adudankwa Ekufuado. Baby, Obia, Papa, 84 years, Nyamin Shaw, Oma Unkwa Tintin. 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Na, mwase den, John Mahama se den. 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Me pesa wu utimu biyo na fi. Mwase John Mahama se den.
8: Well, I catch the governing board of state owned enterprises, you know, say, a ban on conflict of interest, abuse of office. And then a kind of saying mismanagement of resources there. And you're not being
9: okay. Tinia means abuse of power, office, and mismanagement. First of all, me say my catch was a John Mahama or a con person. Or you're very, very canny. And cast will be a con person. And now that for John Mahama. Anna Ube Boni Ding Edikan the whole world. 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whole deposit of Ghana box site no the man ni nua say onfa he used his office and created a monarchy and give it to his brother. Eteki, may his soul rest in perfect peace. Ubi ti se seyong. Ana omu revisit ya di nibiu. Anyesa anka ne mene ukase. Anka ngana box site nina eshe. Ura Ibrahim Musa. President's brother. Abuse of office. Abuse of power. Okay. President ban the second time. Onu pena ninu ya ba. Oba power peninu ya timi top lane. What he has done is to give our deposit of gold. Diamond bauxite, gold. Diamond gold fields. And that of Azuma Basin, lower voter, or this resource in Amaninia, Ghana Nibian Kahun, abuse of power, abuse of office. And he has the guts to talk about it. Oh, President, we are not kids. We are not kids, and we are not myopic, and we are not absent-minded as we have branded all Ghanaians to be absent-minded people. No, we are not. Maybe you are. We are not. He called us Ghana for Encheni Refiasem.
11: Richard, hold on, hold on.
9: Yes, or see Ghana for Encheni Refiasem. It means that he has branded the whole Ghanaians to be absent-minded people.
11: Richard.
9: Please. President Kanyo, what ya oma ki kan sema che kufwadu? Puto. Ah, oka che kufwadu so muadi, oka cha him for so I'm sorry. You were here. Na me me repeat ya president na kan, se gana fu encheni refia semwa. Na ye, ye, enye president kufwa, enye president Mahama, enye president Mahama no kache gana fu ze, yeni insuadi ya ne di go du kwa, eya santi kwenye na, enye yefe. You think that one, yenye ye tiki no, ne ye nimse e insult. And your president, when we just simply to catch a whole tribe, say, "Omo ya chim mafias and sakawa," wasn't that an insult? It's not an abuse on our office. Please allow me to talk. Me ya chimini, me chit me tiki, me ni na hanu mukani mini. Me ya kuone ni abemu ana metiyan. Mini mini ameka. Me ka wose abuse of office, conflict of interest. Eno wa semni eka. President tia, abuse of office and power. You insulted a whole tribe. Say yeah, Sakawa for. He's a northerner. And about 80% of people that he have lived with if in Kuala Brim, Muslims. When he says Sakawa, he understands it better than I do. And so a whole tribe say yeah, Sakawa. Obi akwala ketua. Obi akansem. I'm on wako repeati. Or no say abuse of office. What jail in Nipana and Nemekasa or Nipana Ewo jail? Oba, you can abuse of office. You have used your tentacles, your branches, to jail people woefully, unlawfully. You have tried several ways of abuse of office using the media to make sure say, you will shut your opponent. You will not allow anybody to talk. You have tried all your means to make sure say, why then Obemek a culture of silence are revisiting back in Ghana? Uba abuse of office, president. You have appointed more than 120 judges. You have never in the history of Ghana, you have made sure say your friends a Supreme Court no a do ceiling. What pack the whole Wednesday and no refuse Obeka abuse of office. Media metihan mono. Ayamide na mum onti mi ma tra me kase we good board bi na on so so abuse of office, abuse of power anyway. What did they do? You should mention it. The abuse of office. They were yenim edia TDC. TDC yenim se ni chief executive any ni office of the president ewo the metro no. They were in tangles and all moko. Until we dissolve a border. I know the penny yenim. But other ones no. One mention here must say mismanagement.
11: Non-performance
9: mismanagement anyway. Say non-performance, bad yeah. Non-performance. Board do not run day-to-day activities of an industry or a company or a firm. It is the managing director and his staff. And if there's somebody who needs to be fired or who should be fired when it comes to abuse of power or office or misuse of way or underperformance there, then it should be the chief executive, not the board. Because board need to supervise it. Board no supervisor. Unless you want to tell me that you are linking the board into to take care of day-to-day running of the company. Yeah, can abuse of office. Abuse of power. And NDC Abenya Yomi. Hear no evil, see no evil, and speak or talk no evil. And I womb. The only thing you bet me I can and he say. Oya NDC need ya. Enye, oya, ohonti. Ya waha, ana sebi, NDC fuon kwa la. 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Mean to me, ain't you to say word na ewa? Because you see near trem ye man in trem. But where's a Sebi any pa? What that or bayam the bosom and crum? I won't mean ka ewo fienu. And no, and I say me muwe edie den e catchen anado danko ekufad. Uwe pe an wamu mupus. And ti se ene wo ana wo se se ofe se wo uwa abemu ana wo unim. Why we're designing professional ethics and performance ethics. And I would hear Juma. And I will say, where go border? So be it. And oh dear, and Yamina me fellow, Nana Minuane Betran, my baby Catro, Achegana for say, board now or Mampeni dissolving, no, a young Kofuana, a year a Juma, Ewo, a MPP Abem. Mr. Me, I don't deal with myopic minds. Border ura Mahama dissolving no eh border onwa
8: Richard
9: yes
8: atemdede no ya
9: obi trans mp before adwin wo form na me me kan bro fo mu dia we no the other you have problem with it
8: okay then I man kan
9: o wan kan bibia o se mp before adwin wo form edidi atem edidi ba omi atem se ba omi a liar you allow him to say all these things Richard. I was here you never stop him on no se mp before adwin wo form because obi so your myopic thinker we no the other problem with it
8: yeah but check akre
9: Ebi, and then you are your mintis, mintis.
8: Tell me, or can't say, MP before you know
9: from. Or some people before you know from. Engineer attack we, Miwaha, or repeat here. Only Joe Becker say we, more than 10 minutes. Or Koba Sambe repeat here. When you told him that he had 4 minutes, he said it again. You didn't report, stop him. He said, and then, Baumio bit is a true fort, he said, Baumia, and the whole world, no, yet liar. Or person be the president. You know that thing is a fallacy, it's not true. But you allow him to peddle all these lies. I didn't say anything. I mean, I say I don't deal with myopic thinkers. I know that you have issue with it. Truly, I don't deal with myopic thinkers. I don't deal with myopic thinkers. This childish behavior of some of the communicators, I don't deal with it.
8: Or can I say MPP for Ajene Eye, you know? Me can't say on chain sign.
9: He came back and repeated it. Me ba me tie me me 10 minutes.
8: Me tie ono.
9: Okasa be say 5 to 6 minutes. Ana okaje n say wa friend na wo friend ejo na ni joke asa. Sabi omo nyina omo shaase na ekufu adu a o wa hu me jem no nyina omo sa te so ma attack no. Ye dey say whole lot of things. Me nua to me a me nua pa sabi ya titi ni fifia okasa ni kasa hunti. Me no atiti bi am ekufu adu puto. But me no na me dey den. I won't say anything. But me kase me, I don't deal with myopic thinkers. Etchendo no kreta me, me no mo mo adwin from any agro. Me pese me suya bibi. You said it. O pa mani ntwa na na butie. Enye. Debi, the way you are a fine gentleman. Me no nam outside after we are a programmer. I know your level of thinking. And sometimes when we come to Ena, we will be asabi untimi didi obi a wo. When you choose 1 year kratem, not what you can be checked for the time. I mean, why am I losing focus? And when people are flowing, insulting my party people, you allow them. When I said some of my communicators of NDC, I'm a myopic thinkers. Yeah, I know you have an issue. Truly, they are myopic. Yeah, can agree in mudo. And once I'm here, can. Omanpeni, yes, Reno, dissolving board is not enough. What the board did specifically. Actual when it's a wrongdoing of the board, no, you should let us know. You should let us know. Say, Oyoman Penny, or Kase Sebi, Onso So, Sebi, in some Funsu or Nabemwa. He has every right to say it, and I agree.
8: Okay.
9: Say, Sebi, Yedo Kwase Kosuma, and Nunche, come and be like a Wednesday. Tesenye, Ubi posture. Oman Penny, Peobiani posture. Public, no problem with it, yeah. Then Trump is just at his doorstep. Some of the media
8: say, one way see, and Messi about one chain, but to be a 1-1 meet, and I'll make sure it's 1-1 starting from Tommy. Tommy, and you,
12: yo, Sebi, Obia Nia, Otanaha, ODD, Obia Tem, Oma Titi, Ewofi, Yendidi Atem, okay, Yendidi Atem, Yo Kromuha. 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
8: where I say
12: jankuma o appointee
8: 1 minute
12: otu ase itino otu ni
13: jankuma in charge of what
14: Oye gana, okay. Me kanya de bi, enye President Mama odi damaim edi amani brand. Me kanya de bi. Ibrahim Mahama has credited former President Nana Addo-Dankwa Akufo-Addo for his role he played in getting the Damai concession contract. He said the transition from Goldfield Ghana Limited followed many years of engagement that began in 2022. So if you are not a myopic thinker, If you know something and you are going to say, you will not sit down and do a propaganda. Because it's only people that are myopic thinkers that do propaganda. Because under President Nana Addo-Dankwa Akufo-Addo and Ibrahim Amanya ni concession, every damai, every gold feed. And the president was aware to it. And other presidents, Nana Addo-Dankwa. So said, MPP ni bi betraha. Now, can say, hey, Mahama, President Mahama, and dear my Ibrahim Mahama. That is the Nippon who on Kanu Crep.
8: If any saying, Rich, Brim, Womraso, Masa, Fawanusi, Womraso, Richard Brim, 1 minute, and I'll make sure it's 1 minute.
9: Media Maka, they say the president has, for his first term, he abused his office by giving a whole engineering bauxite to ne brother. In the second term, he has given gold board, gold fields, diamond gold fields. I o started process. Say o di adebema obi gold fields obi anim time omu fi Ghana 2025 enye 2022 no mu fi ya obi anim say Ibrahim contractor onya e eni say was waje loan bi $100 million e di akoje asuma basin obi anim year o di yes ade na 2025 26 enye MPP time. I don't deal with myopic thinkers and childish behaviors. I'm here to communicate for MPP. I'm not here to fight individual.
8: Me da say time now so, but mu ina mu mi ensani na muntie mi. Any di obu en tumi ambabi ya mu ina muntie mi. The word myopic word no. Me pese meti usho we subiu, and that is that. Say bi amantia myopic. Hold on.
13: You can use may say, dictionary to check.
8: Say, no problem. TA.
13: You have no issue.
8: Me have my own crowd.
13: You have issues.
8: I've said it. Ma, me fa unko asamain kese. Na asamain kese no. Ye wo 12 plot eda honomo. Yeah. Ye tom sa asase no. 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Ye cha wo. Edi afa hun. 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Na wene yen penny 4. Entry me, entry tree, and come on. Tema Parent Association School, say me in control, say. We know aye alumni meeting, and a baby, best 20. Say, we school.
5: ewo tema parent emfa huni ye kura uwe ye mesra obomaden ye ton safro bibia se obeba sa meeting ni bi na we nebeba so ewo school in multipurpose hall ena ebeba so 26 and then 22nd 26 and 27th 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We didn't even be offer fee.
15: Hello.
5: Yes, sir.
15: Mr. P.
5: Right. Yes, hey, me too, can't
15: you?
5: Master P, it was him some lines no, Bacono, yeah, and who be your ho. And T. Mufancha me, but a friend at 2 months, and a smefa. Would you need to be off refi?
15: Hello, did you prosper? My son was
5: right, Eja Prosper, ain't you from Ashama?
15: My little people must have been here for me. I've got any more money, I would travel like you. Then I pay a day. Then I'm a little bit.
5: Yes,
16: 0551 656 6 5 6 5 0551 656 6 5 6. We didn't even be off Riffy. Hello?
17: Yes,
16: sir. Yes, sir.
17: Yes, sir. Yes, sir. Yes, sir. Yes, sir. Yes, sir.
16: Yes, sir. Yes, sir. Hello, MFA.
17: Yes,
16: sir. Yes, sir. Yes, sir. Yes, sir. Yes, sir. Yes, sir. Yes, sir. Yes, sir.
17: Yes, sir. Yes, sir. Yes, sir. Yes, sir. Yes, sir. Yes, sir. Yes,
16: sir. Yes, sir. Yes, sir. Yes,
17: obi buy e be can so be e otrofo e ya liar AI crab e say so e liar want me an stop no na me onu so e ti ho no so ko kan e nti na e ya odi se di obey a stop onu so mo ma yenye we se ma yenye bias on issue because defending Ghana is our motive onu omo tie ye thought ya here nti ye ye bi bi a yan hwe ni ye ye obi kasa na o se say di andra we
16: say
17: be
16: ye
17: man,
16: case
17: be
16: ye man,
17: me ma
16: come out, come out, come out, come out, come out, come out, come out, come out, come out, come out, come out,
18: come out, come out, come out, come out, come
16: out, come out, come out, come out, come out, come
18: out, come out, come out, come out, come out, come out, what a guy. That's just an organizer. Over winning, or you're to my papa. I don't know if I'm going to meet you. If you bet you, I be so. Minia, sir, open by me, choir, and meet your mother. And the brothers, and if you are who we are, say, now open bonnet, sir, papa, now sir, papa, sir, bonnet. I've read the idea, uncle. Yeah, yeah, politics in our offer. What is the gamma or what gamma or what is the Ebu Akota? Master on my page or the man, mama. Minimum tell you, Opera was it. Nano crack as the Bioche Prime, you never listen out here. Or the Dubai summer, or January in a note you. Master, a quick view of the person. But next time, I first school from Quaday, Uncle Pop Problem, Yamamibra, or Yamayan. Mister Papa said, if I'm going to put this in a war. And all my said that the poor preference won't tell Yama. Oh, you talk of free, I'm sure no phone that was for Yami. Because that can't come on quite asking for we, yeah, yeah. And you said, Miribimu, that I'll be poor, I'll quite ask you to also go on quite day. I will bother Gatanga. I will wait, but you know, for so. Yes, this is Adam also. And if we are named Yamini out of Mecca, yes, this is Adam.
16: Let us say 0551 656 5 6 5. Still, I'm a linebacker, no, and Yambua, and I don't know why. Anyway, we didn't even be off Riffy. Oh, hey, Fabre, come up, Bob Ramon, so to me, and ye, Kafra, Kafra, pa, Kafra. We didn't even be off Riffy. Mr. Garlic Information Center.
19: I'm a Samakodo, I saw.
16: Bibia Boko, yeah.
19: Minia, Bibia Boko, now I'm sure.
16: Yeah, I mean, so Eddie, yes, Yadia Chaye.
19: Yo, tell me, do answer a garlic and Mabo Modiana, made them information center. No, I to plan beer from the Gumedini Nano. Echa Guahan, see, wah, wah, wah. It is a bye, dear. Now, about born, I made the Bram Nafin, so and this in the North Hono. Waka say ye fine, me born about Debbie Obina, Aquanya Biao Casa Tribusono, Omo Modiano Casa Yina, Ocasa San, Unipadia, one was someone at Uber Pretina, the Uber Babina, well to Yanka say ye for another Uber Betty. Medase.
16: Menso, Medase, Mr. Garlic Information Center. Ama could you? Ashon, we didn't be your free fee.
20: Yen
21: TVBC.
20: Thomas,
21: Jose.
20: Thomas. Thomas.
21: Thomas. Yeah.
20: Thomas. I'm sure I know you are part of it. I'm sure I'm going to man. And I'm going to. Ewo Ashama. When we kick your channel, June Echo. God, you are your mommy. And you are Kabata coming to me, Kata. You move a family, Piano, you have an argument to me on that. And no pay. I mean, Shadu Ashama. Mean pony, not concert before Montumano, but Pomo, Collins, to move for Montumano, Mr. Let's communication on an echo. Anna, the Abuja Sakra, crew of chairmanship, Montumano, a bank, Bunker, Abigail, National Maganda, shout. Ibrahim, the patrol, and yet, none of the time. And almost yes, and share nana. It is the only move factor, yes, Lemon, mobile radio, so I'm almost drunk, Kaka and Mope. Because you're plenty, sir, and yet, none of the time. And I wish a course, and I hope you have to add your pamufi, I'll be on snap, mama, bye, and a bit in that pencil. It's
21: more because
20: it.
21: 0551 656 5 6 5 0551 656 6 5 6 6 5 6. We didn't even be your friend.
22: Oh, he need
21: the only queen on the airwaves.
22: Yeah, I'm asking you, and come in and you may
21: and come on. So, yeah, feel papa.
22: Mr. Maximo, Nancy, I only about my age. If I never take a Hinekina,
21: Catherine,
22: I meet you today. I mean, I'll be my Thomas. Baby, be our Yaminka and Wati. I hope a mini no more who costs strength and on Besha when you yam. On Betrama Wadim Kunim, because Ubuji Mama and the Zipa. Bless him, Moss, or Bagatasa, Secretary. Yabesha and Nunyampa, or any kina. As an American master, so Messrey Miniaba, MFA. Or you do where did be Minianji, Mintantini Cabet, Messreno. Yen I and Yanum, both MPP and DC, in Yanum. So they use the word so to go into me, but deciding my organ ha is insult, big insult in the strength. One cage, Roman Chabi, so you know, any papaco, MPPO, NDCO, any papaco, Miss Renopa, only the cage, I know, be our own fine channel. One again, I hope say yes, could send me in comfortably a company, only as a man of my university, me mini problem, be a bit. Yen Yanoma, Mubabaco, SSNO, the air cosono. Ehaina, but Mr. Education Minister, so on funny nine so for me. Bibianyamano Kono, and Yamaya Hajinka Kranti, Minister and Yanni Fort. Fair education now would be by MPP de Bayen, almost 30 years, Yana, I collapse to school, so got up a car, yet to me, look or 2 months, three. And that's so a cost of science, Mr. Omo, almost 2 years, becoming Mr. Mambain or a listening government. That be big touch money a car, almost here, almost this so. And to say MPP. And if you call us bad defenders, I and Tisa, Yaman and Yaya, but catch a penny for on better to Yamay and say Miss Reno on finding an answer for more education center or then Yamato Mikoye Boy in now. May that say?
21: Menso, may that say? 0551 656 5 6 5 0551 656 5 6 6 5 6. We didn't even be your free fee.
20: You know,
21: Boko, yeah.
20: Boko,
21: yeah.
20: Boko,
21: yeah. Boko, yeah. Boko,
20: yeah. Boko, yeah. Boko, yeah. Boko, yeah. Na mixa Thomas aite ne juma pa omuma en mixre aye nso anu pote dani du amunka no na monto abama no because o she juma obo ya won amonto abama no kwa en ku no ese wani nti esele de de te monka na monto 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ade a abe dane kan ka bia de bi institute. What you say? But the other say, I say, no cry, that case in your movie and you go to you. I think now, Obi to me, 45-50. Since now, two are answers of our panel for far. Every week, you know, in this school, not quite done it to them, they are better than your bands are buying away. It's a day. Yang Yang Knasset, then you take with a consultation. Then you come. Some never become with the Guma and what they be a creative problem. Yes, and so was I issue. Now, because of politics, and I'm not going to be a say. Tesiano, yes, yes, yes, yes, yes, yes, yes, yes, yes, yes, yes, yes, yes, yes, yes, yes, yes, yes, yes, yes, yes, yes, yes, yes, yes, yes, yes, yes, yes, yes, yes, yes, yes, yes, yes, yes, yes, yes, yes, yes, yes, yes, yes, yes, yes, yes, yes, yes, yes, yes, yes, yes, yes, yes, yes, yes, yes, yes, yes, yes, yes, yes, yes, yes, yes, yes, yes, yes, yes, yes, yes, yes, yes, yes, yes, yes, yes, yes, yes, yes, yes, yes, yes, yes, yes, yes, yes, yes, yes, yes, yes, yes, yes, yes, yes, yes, yes, yes, yes, yes, yes, yes, yes, yes, yes, yes, yes, yes, yes, yes, yes, yes, yes, yes, yes, yes, yes, yes, yes, yes, yes, yes, yes, yes, yes, yes, yes, yes, yes, yes, yes, yes, yes, yes,

0: papa ye di
1: me ti dede ni we tire
0: o ni kena o die o ni mu mam papa o ese onabo minister of education don't I do so ni mu se juma no o ni mu ye papa but because I'm not a central minister. Yeah, next is the power. I've been a young more baby. But almost said near man. What power move for Honu is 7 minutes of education because education is a key. Because education, I come back to this time, dear master. Me, Elliot, me need you. Me need you because one number I'm for Kasa about Mahamadi is 7 minutes of education. Be your man is shiny here. No, yen kama my because you are no for almost see you buy a best say free education and yes, a best say oh, a best semu kina a cock to a mire instead of a minister of education. Senupa instead of President Mahama only himself, Papa, no to move on number Fatu baby of an impafu for Abba. Every a good job, Branko Kuha, obey to Yamba that position. You know. Thank you.
1: Me so me da say 0551656565 0551656666. We didn't even be a free fee.
2: Me be an amotis here, you read.
1: Tenko a free fee, rudu, ya hunyo, now swear.
2: Now only
1: a
2: tenka because of you, rudu. You think I only Yamika, what were you?
1: Yo, Thomas is your chow.
2: This is plan B. Minia, my mean chia, communication director. 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I feel you all more patron and mamma, you be in Yadu, or you by ya. Well, you need no more shawa, and then I'll be to Yaro. And then I can suck out your government wound and I can get you to read it. And it's all money tell, my penny mamma, man in Tanaho. 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Sorry,
1: let me ask you. Hey, thank you. I didn't need your own 0551656565 0551656666. I'm here, pick it the last one. I mean, last caller. Yes, so we didn't even be afraid of you.
3: Good evening, my brother.
1: Good evening, sir.
3: This is Freddie from Mangwaga in the Buddha region.
1: Wow. Very glad to
3: hear you. I hope you are doing well, my brother.
1: By God's grace.
3: I extend my greetings to the MPP communicator in your studio.
1: Okay.
3: And then to the MPP entire family.
1: Mm.
3: To the incoming president of the Republic of Ghana, Dr. Sheikh Alhaji Mahmoud Bawumia, Inshallah 2028, we shall vote for him. My brother, I think I will not be a Ghanaian to cast my vote that to a political party called NDC. It will never happen in my entire life. Even my brother, when you come to voter ready, the award bank, I live in Keta and Angloga. Most of the prominent developmental projects we have here are all done by the NPP, New Patriotic Party. This is plan B. To talk about nursing training college in Keta, Let us see the

0: friends Ketapo at the 1-1 at Akoto Junction. When the Akufo-Addo divided the district, Anwaga district from Keta district, we are seeing a municipal hospital, municipal administration block, Keta New Market, Anwaga New Market was built by Akufo-Addo. But even Atoko School block, MPP is building it before they left power. A whole lot of projects. Come to Akiaranyigba Junction to Zizagi. NGT have a dark project in their green book. But go to the road right now.
1: May I say, Ebusia, Ebusia, may man a coin because of Unchedam Frey and Da. Entina me man on that note. And yes, Adia, issue na ye cano, and yen no ka, and ti mufancheme. Because of that, Ntina me man okwan. 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
2: 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Yesre, yenya sponsors. Your sponsors, the one who said, you know, when it's Jimwa, the young sponsor, the young uncle Winnie Mrana, you will need near bar, Honor Bonser, Ujana, a bed derry, it war, open mass and beer as Thomas Aitino. Me here sponsorship. Ah, me the back of the incunimino, best remo, Samumwa, me here, moa, papa, me the tear for you now.
1: Rich, rim quickly now.
3: Yeah, best re. 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It's not any fault of yours. Eye, central government policy. Ah, yeah, se, yebe ye, se, enkwa la, enfa results, an enko piki sku, ena ama problem na aba. 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
1: Day school.
3: Day. 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
1: Right. 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
4: Yeah, only can. 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I need the water winner. 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New Jerusalem near Fariwaho, Sasadi Nan. Past 5 months, no money issue. So, Messre said the right thing should be done. Now, I'm be issue. Now, dear, I have
1: to say, okay, made I say, Ibsia, you're the best animal. Meeting your Henekina, Adumba Kwabena, you see the star boy, producer Bomechidom, Yakram.

0: Abo and Mreno Sia Gana is my mobi biadro manakwaba Ediba Plan B 104.5 FM Ebraso. Sense the media him on my conqueror gun and once and job up wine. When I bunny nano, Edia Beto or send for Ponoso. 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That's the proud no man who any is answer to phone Emma Ebedu Hanumucham. Emma, you so many a bohunde ra. Ebusia, open yes, Kappa, Eddie Gubo to Mawangs, Ebedia, Dancia Casampa, and your brands in a Yigan Ugan and Muneas and Papa, Enna Oka, Eddie Acheremie. Now, and break us, you know, Ebetra go, Elwom for me centers in Bibrinoa, Elwom, my conqueror gun, and more, and your peer, a Tiffy and a four, a toy, and baby, baby, and then come, Brumantim Albertianca, Oka Piemantim Albertianca, O Confirmantim Albertianca, baby, Bian, so no Romorma, Obertianca. 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
1: 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just what is a ball ba and so the way what sorry and a ball about be see a bonte now so nay one more etch, I say. Sir, I cast a hood way, one more baby, and you drew why be a ball and is you, and your ball and is you are not as a carno, eh, waffa ball and that not as what the court. Now, what the corner, ya fin, I will be jinan chain, and you will be chiesi kebia, and also paper coin for fra, will be fast one, will be chiesi cano, and no, a beb wapa pa, pammy, who be a ball and no, eh, ye de coffee, and brother who are binding baby, I have a ball and only baby, and nay, eh, ye de ball and in nabber quacku, and no, and a watch, I say, sir, cast and kit to your babes a baller, 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
3: Coherent, accountable and nationally beneficial structures around Ghana's gold trade. These results deserve commendation. They must have been sustained through stronger core operations and cannot depend indefinitely on just a better business environment and the exchange rate movements.
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3: A one-year turnaround is encouraging, but sustained performance is the real test. Progress by a number of entities cannot mask the persistent weaknesses across the general portfolio.
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3: Five state-owned enterprises recorded losses in every year between 2021 and 2025. Other state entities building transparency.
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3: 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Mitre, the most prestigious community soccer tournament in town. Say, dear. 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
1: Ghana, you are listening to Plan B.

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1: by your heart,
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1: Why, never fought. 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
0: Do one more war.

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0: YouTube no one can no a prem B104.5 and now pe website no so dey anu www.prembfm19.com was here streaming live. One day here you data what is for the anya say the frequency at code be the whole data ni here now internet no power we be be we should be a
1: yeah
0: in live at TV or hopa
1: yeah mama.
0: You are
1: sending
0: catchers to a man can't
1: call
0: you as some
1: food.
0: I was on this year, no.
1: So,
0: when you need to be a free, a year, real home.
1: So,
0: to try and the moon, some you never buy. And what you know, we shall be your tomorrow. Now, once what we're getting to me, dear. And I would done a yawad. I knew Tia
1: Tennessee.
0: Tennessee, dear one, you tell us that I know. Here, enough for your boy, you must die. Born one. The Odian is able to have a pair of grabbing what Tennessee. What is it? It should be not Bugu or Cocosu and your form. Nothing beyond Timmy Yakamanet.

0: Faminio.
1: Yeah, shut up, yeah, the seminal. Yeah, the abba, na just Bibiano, to me, I come, na just Bibiaso, to me, I found to my pa, Eddie Frana, yeah, caught you anymore.

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0: sir, a fiddy mudo,
1: eh,
0: or two, never two, and papa,
1: eh,
0: so best, sir, I mean, one dear,
1: okay, dear, yeah, young colonel, sir,
0: okay,
1: a mudo, pa,
0: sir,
1: and someone, a mudo,
0: and someone,
1: eh, a question, what did Botai be a swan, so,
0: okay,
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1: 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A gian come home.
0: Good way.
1: Chama,
0: only my idea.
1: Aunt ya, aunt ya.
0: Aunt
1: ya. Aunt ya, see you.
0: Oh, try, you're too for so many.
1: Oh,
0: Giano.
1: Oh,
0: and Tias, that's a duarino.
1: Oh,
0: a yenna, a duma.
1: Nankent is so.
0: Intin, Tian Trom said, I'm on court to chatting bonk of
1: fowls. Medianca, Sanka, by be ba, and then goes to somewhere we are, and care, and care, maybe,
0: and maybe, yes, you said, maybe, as on money. Oh, my son, Mumra. Almost a sa. And I'm on quantity, Quanos and Coffard, a pond, a tattoo, and ponos of mine.
1: Do you know? May hear me start to remember. Oh, just say, me was shop, Sana, or Bani Bessia Kunsua.
0: Eh,
1: do you know, Mom, one new with you?
0: Okay.
1: No, will you be a si bucket in Nelson, said your Kunsu?
0: Oh, Kunsu, no.
1: I would do her pen, oh, yes, me, my jaw shop.
0: Such a room to your crown, I yet a
1: bar. And I miss it, my head, you have been a
0: million, sick of it. Oh,
1: yeah, cry, I dream, Missy Canaso.
0: Every grandma.
1: Why do you cry, Mrs. Low? As with this case, you bottom the movie.
0: And the movie.
1: Then they're bad. Eh,
0: there is a
1: little. And Kaye, Papa,
0: oh,
1: Kaye.
0: When you buy school trainer,
1: and near Master Sando,
0: boys, I ask you,
1: boys, I ask she.
0: Oko Paba.
1: The bottom, yeah.
0: And no crowd, Oko Paba, so they could do patch.
1: Oh, and yes.
0: So,
1: Benjamin,
0: I don't go to your patch. I do
1: an idea. And you want a day. Yenu amba ya sramu hai. 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Musu muni ho ya ni ho.
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1: 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Ifiye boko.
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1: Sade uni mno.
0: Oh. Asemu.
1: Mihun sami jamani nukwana mucho wa hono.
0: Ase.
1: Mekaya afisa ne.
0: Ehe.
1: Isi isa hape pepe.
0: You try it, oh, can some more.
1: Oh, no, some no one.
0: Oh, keep record.
1: I feel the pepper. I feel the pepper.
0: Zao.
1: Oh, no, we are corner bassa.
0: Ah,
1: yeah,
0: yeah, yeah, Mekai.
1: Or for CB school B.
0: Me braba.
1: Thank you. Oba, Oba.
0: Yam Yadum. Oh, a bruise, you see.
1: Oh,
0: I want to yay.
1: Yeah, no, hey,
0: I bruise.
1: Oh,
0: a bruno yay, you know.
1: That time, man, I said, Neddy.
0: Last year.
1: Oh, okay.
0: Oh, and then the other one time I call.
1: Until we enter here.
0: Oh, bring here.
1: Oh, good.
0: A brand check.
1: No, quite a few to sing.
0: Yamiadum.
1: Let me ask
0: him. I'm wrong here.
1: Well, coffee by no more to so, meaning, said Yan and can't you be sure?
0: Secret, the only two are secret, the coffee. Abrewano, oh, yeah, yeah, sir. No, for the dears, what they
1: are over Crabenio.
0: Station phone. What do you have a chum?
1: Or
0: do you have a chum?
1: Or do you have a chum?
0: Or do you have a chum? Or do you have a chum? Or do you have a chum? Or do you have a chum? Or do you have a chum? Or do you have a chum? Or do you have a chum? Or do you have a chum? Or do you have a chum? Or do you have a chum? Or do you have a chum? Or do you have a chum? Or do you have a chum? Or do you have a chum? Or do you have a chum? Or do you have a chum? Or do you have a chum? Or do you have a chum? Or do you have a chum? Or do you have a chum? Or do you have a chum? Or do you have a chum? Or do you have a chum? Or do you have a chum? Or do you have a chum? Or do you have a chum? Or do you have a chum? Or do you have a chum? Or do you have a chum? Or do you have a chum? Or do you have a chum? Or do you have a chum? Or do you have a chum? Or do you have a chum? Or do you have a chum? Or do you have a chum? Or do you have a chum? Or do you have a chum? Or do you ɔkye mane transfer na obu bɛkyerɛ na mane bɔne gye so abusuapani saa na ɔyɛ o saa na ɔyɛ
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0: E
1: koso. This is plan B. Number is that. Baba, I asked you, Ariana, Eddie.
0: I know.
1: Me, I am a day. Any question, dear baby, Sagana for no. Unquire money. And it's almost a chinchia train. 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I want to wear me to one, me, and I make her a man come. 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
0: Must mean Tommy.
1: And I am making Abro, means I'm sorry. 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
0: Oh, Johnny, me mainty, and name me mainty, a queer one yana.
1: Me mainty, me and Casa, Mrs. Tamidinich, and your confident currency, a bit tono. 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
0: Oh,
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0: no
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0: nti so sayo
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0: 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Musa me ko to dey mu.
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0: Decide any, your mammon, young show.
1: And then I miss my meal or bat tamper. So bat time be pa. No. Nasama ni hung hancho ba pening o dia to hen dumri anu ni na aseme de we dia am saje ejaka fu imune
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0: they?
1: Eh, mammy, I had the idea. I'm upon a bassoon and say, Eh, mammy, be an assault, baby. Oh, Caddy Uncle and Cran cried on Tiso do go be crown a bit. Eh, Mamma, Brammy, Bamma, brother, then I'm bay. Now, so, oh, mammy, Utra. Oh, so Jankal and Chidi or Saint Jim or Papini or Shaw, no consuasitum was back of wonder adding, would be the man at Jumasem. And think all your damn pum. Uncle Omaha, mammy. Now, so, yeah. I don't need to be careful.
0: You're not careful.
1: You're
0: very careful, Rebecca.
1: Okay.
0: Abusia, how many years be at your tomb at your mouth? Nansen, I know. Yeah, come for us. See ya. War as a man casts 12 pro to the amount. Abusia, as I see ya. And who a dropa? As I see Abusia, a bebo war. I'm a project now, Pesaway, and to me a bemo. And what does I say much, and uncle? Na, ye matrison crata, and that dear, ne whom put it back. Na, what are the assassin or cotton? Who sees what in ye? Twas I see a sumdry a war more. Nan crata, some be beard the yen at the crumb. Near to first word, your family will be any as a year man so same be. And one is as someone can say 12 prot as I see. Bombarding na a pass as natural quite frame penny for an woman cassa, sir. 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
0: me
2: I don't
0: know
2: where you're
0: cool
2: with people on the zone.
0: And I go
2: for you, Unimiana. Where can I
0: call Finny
2: for
0: Casa? Oh, we just cool, we are never. I'm not supposed to be this now.
2: I don't know if I just said it, I'm from Wife. Hey,
3: Hello.
0: Agra Madu.
3: Yeah, Joe.
0: Yo. Mr. Garlic.
3: Yo, Mr. Garlic Information Garlic. Center. Amatama Kwadu Ashon.
0: Kwadu Ashon. Mr. Garlic, now I want to go. I put my name
3: Boko, Bonnie BNC, yes, you see, I'm a Matthew Kwanwa Betina. Made the radio no back one banner, me team or them when in town, or they were up our bread, a jama break a crown. So, over any day,
0: me, my dear, also break a crown.
3: Yo,
0: I got a game, dear.
3: Yo, me that say, what was up now, mammy? 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
0: 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I'm in two morning and crowning yaka. 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
3: Yo, if you say, okay. 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
0: Okay,
3: ready, I'm in my dream today.
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8: Hi, Radia Adumu, what's it?
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8: 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Was it a war womb? And we were not a failing.
0: Oh, that Nasaka, what do you say? Oh, I'm castle, mom, what do you? And in castle, I'm not crocus him. And it's a panel, so on.
8: The same, they be all corner 1 year, man.
0: Aha, okay. This is some beauty.
8: They be all corner 1 year, man.
0: Okay.
8: So, no, what could be that? No woman, so I have seen me quite ever one, I have never born.
0: Okay.
8: Aha, then Colano Monte Baby in our way.
0: Okay.
8: No, Mamma Moon come on, my uncle Nancy. Because where you come with the essay, you're with it. Don't mean your mamma, me, if you.
0: Okay.
8: Hey, now I will, Anna.
0: Ose.
8: But Mrs. Coffee, eh, you we.
0: Coffee now, worry. Coffee, they were worried for enough fresh, and you know, I am from Mono or Ghana, eh, Coffee. I am from Mono Ghana.
8: Hey, now we.
0: Ose.
8: Wait,
0: now who dare know who cut out with the end? Oh, that means I'm worried. Coffee now,
8: coffee now, decay. Hey, coffee, I'm saying, I'm here.
0: Mammy, is it done? Because I'm from one flu.
8: But I'm in play, I'm bow. It's
0: not a mystery. Okay, I am afraid you know, 5-5, we know, and first is 5-6-5. What do you feel? You know, try, yeah? Why?
8: Okay,
0: I'm afraid, I mean, why?
8: Yo,
0: Matthew. Yo, Midasoba.
9: Hello.
0: Akramaju.
9: Yeah.
0: Yo, Papa.
9: Mbajamu Bumwe.
0: Yo, Raya, what dinner was where? Hello. Auntie Hannah. Oh, Auntie Hannah, danu huka kira mami. 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
7: Hello.
0: Aha, Auntie Anna, edemu ba. 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Oh, hello.
7: Kodi huye.
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0: Ah, okay. 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Okay, you. 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
7: Nangkala na mwisi de.
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0: Ya se mu.
7: Eda so no. Akola se. Who does a woman? I won't know you. They ask him. Oh, Mamma, I'm in the morning, Blair. I propose a cocoa or think I know, so to come out. I be crying a press, I cry a punon to me, check him. I will fool me so. And we work on ya, a man or work on us, honey. Lumas, a little truck, I think, will fool me 20 minutes, and I know. They say, "Come here, your mammy, no home." The own trunk was a man. Oh, mammy, mammy, let trunk on the septum out. And do a few do. Because me want to do baby. A woman of person could do baby. A young son who no more, and yet a papa may sorry now. Our money to come for no more call my food. Omunya my Oma buy a little quite by a bit of one piece here. And they're going to bring on with them when they come more. And yes, we didn't have any combo. Or by Tanaka Hanamo, Eddie, a papa, because I know Chris, a group crown or that's true. We were done, soon there. And Mamma, I mean, Jim, and you were then I had you,
0: Dr. Hannah.
7: Oh, Mamma, I mean, she was to be a Bema Ope.
0: And
7: no problem, Mamma, I mean,
0: okay. Okay. Okay. And the Auntie Hannah, as you said, dear, you're forgetting Emma, Nayan Wadu.
7: Okay.
0: Okay.
7: Mammy, me may or mujinaway. Would your man calling Quina Ben may be on Mope? No, mammy, whom nine cassa, eh, Ben, my woman, while a bones on the body be. I don't call I may Daniel be for sir. Oh, yes, Ben, oh, mamma, and Jane, whom they say, for here, dear, about one hour class of one, or don't be order next to the mammy, drop my pay or to come away. Me see, they say, come her pressure. Come her pressure. She say class and me back on mom who pay school you want. Oda konda. Oda da ye. 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
0: Dog dog.
7: Obi ase me buwa no. Onfe no onka.
0: Dog dog.
7: Se no ano no. 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
0: E no ano wa kano yate. Where you?
7: Kato no jope no. 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Wengi ache.
0: Okay.
7: Why wouldn't maybe then I order?
0: Okay.
7: Ah, I'm not feeling good. Hey, Kasha ntwe yako wale kode.
0: Love you.
7: Ebe, that's it.
0: That's it. Asu 0551-665-665-665. And 0551-665-665-6. Hello.
10: Hello.
0: Maju.
10: Yeah.
0: You. Papa na ya from Zaka Zafi.
10: But you're from France because I was skin test.
0: You. I'm crying to you.
10: But you. Well, you miss at Instagram on it. Say, Mamino. Papa said, I'm so much. And I say, BBI Claire. Oh, on the name Colin Timoa. Best thing is, I'm from Colin now.
0: Okay.
10: Now, on Cadia, it's here and Chen Corano.
0: Okay.
10: And only a best way, but I won't question Chen Corano. So, what does it? There was all kind of crowd won't be a Chen Coran answer. Uncle Anu's the same thing. But won't question Chen Coran say, be our tit or tit.
0: Oh, there was all Cadia. I'm grabbing Chuano. And run, dear. And run, and run, drama with John and on team Grand Granum. At it,
10: yeah.
0: I'm no. Ain't you a
10: but like, but it's a what that you're going to want.
0: Omo ni mupa ni ni na waka.
10: Ah, okay, okay. So omo ni omo yes idea. Any man who na juru mo na e dey some kwans be worry.
0: Okay.
10: So omo worry a omo me udi e wo.
0: Okay.
10: Hey, is it okay mo?
0: Yo, you na se papa. Let me show. Yo. Table 0551-665-665 and 0551-665-666.

0: Hello.
1: Yeah.
0: Akra Maju.
1: Yeah, I'm here. What problem do you have?
0: Okay.
1: The first time I just go to Kawe.
0: I just go to you.
1: Akra, my main concern is your hair. 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
2: After the two near thing, almost pammy and crown to all money scat. No, yes, in mine yet. Moon, you better 5,000 to 10 months off and call. She said, a pay yank of balancing on Cordia. All share my miniature Nipano because I've blown you to know we dance here. This is a mammon and banana with the open through mammon. 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
2: 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And sana would meet it sanamo because I mean was a one day won't go so we had this opportunity couple of judo some corner the way across some couple of the ampin puna. Then your work and is Kenya onko because when Yenian Akuma between Yema. Then you have to happen in the can say on a quick way and tree the bab is you blow the bump is no hojono. At a chance of my book as now. No, that's it. In the embalming, as I want the Capana, or Shane,
0: yes, or when you're at the Awimpo, when you're at the Okay, you, yes, as a papa. 0551 656 6565. And 0551 656 6. And Tisino, Corona domo, SCP, Hello.
4: Hello.
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5: Hello.
3: Maju.
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3: 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Mommy, experience. 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
6: Ano siya fa?
3: Any,
6: what's the baby?
3: What's the baby?
6: When you bobra?
3: Bobra.
6: Miss me bobra.
3: Hey. 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Teni ni na mo yinna.
6: Na so edu debi abako befe abako.
3: Oh, try ne na. Na. Try it.
6: About time.
3: And some more who?
6: About time. Plus, a two megusa.
3: Set on a Nimquan betina. On Bim a beer and canoe. Nan and quantu crucumemo and to say, Mos Munya be my ya.
6: Not to who.
3: Munya be mine or two. Now sooner could be so as supporting.
6: But in a baby, dee.
3: One who could be supporting. Now they say no. We're jenny nan and quantin and hoso. She said, Bibia bedamoso. Bibia bedamoso.
6: Is that so much shamra mamu mamio?
3: Aye.
6: A much shamra mano.
3: Some
6: rebel honso so a mrecum.
3: I'm ready. Chamina pao.
6: Hello.
3: Madu.
7: Yeah, Joe, Adiana.
3: How are
7: you? Oh, mine.
3: Enough of a fair voice, dear. Hey, are you serious? How are you?
7: Adiana.
3: Am I here in an answer me too? Catch, I did Obi Joe was one. Am I here?
7: Hello, Adiana.
3: What do you mean, guy?
7: Aha,
3: I'm here. Aha, why aren't you?
7: Adiana.
3: Hey.
7: Kaka, I'm here to say. And yet, I'm calling a better woman, me, Adiana, Uni.
3: Okay.
7: Ebiani a odi a de wu won no. Enye won ene chire won maame no. Nti se won maame no. Nkola no won won maame hwan na wani. Ana wo be chire be ma won maame fa. 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Nti won yai won maame nim ne ye. 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Nti won ya yi so be se won ma me tena se chede a. 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Ba to ko du akura na se be ma na won ya no ho no. or to be born on commode. And my sabby or so no mumma or Nedicate, Ungolania or mommy.
3: Okay.
7: One in the one over near check.
3: Okay. Oh, my honey, that's it.
7: Yeah.
3: Hello.
8: Hello.
3: Agrawaju.
8: Oh, my dear Munia. My program is here, no.
3: Mapo.
8: One in me.
3: Mapo.
8: Wabo, very muddy. Now, on the brady, I'm Bishamu. I dare to say, cancer and phobia will be my fat muses here. But program number there to Gano. Wait, the number name beside the Amano. Now, my mini do okay, just honestly, or no, what tonight you not in the baby.
3: Okay.
8: Well, it's no one do any problem. The way the name Manashan change, I say, otherwise, one more channel. No, why he Now, it might be fair, Phil. What's why na I did not? Or why you miss what made that made
3: Hey, Babu!
8: One man! I had one man back past.
3: Hey,
8: Babu!
3: What
8: Oh, sabi, ubi na samne, ubi ne pon. Well,
3: okay.
8: Program ya suna ye na ya wade. Ye na yon sa program ya bimu. Well, mi anka samne baba ka chemze da, wala malaka samne pegela mawati.
3: Hey!
8: Hey!
3: Mapo!
8: Yey!
3: You must sit down, you may be. Vachabi, 0551665, and 0551665665. Hello,
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3: Abapa, Madu,
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10: Root, 656656. 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
11: hello
10: anti ajewa
11: ka
10: Mamma, now Pomot is saying. Hello? Hello?
11: Me too, won't catch it.
10: I'm telling you, I'm a hoo ya pa, and I was where?
11: But I'm a wobble call.
10: Name your do me be I come, I be a wobble call. Mamma, you are humano.
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3: that to
12: me
3: a year in
12: okay.
3: Yes, yeah, that's also. I mean, should I also cry at a sassy? So, Chris, sassy,
6: not just sassy. What's sassy? What's sassy? Just say, you
3: know, to say,
6: our dear, and we here. And we here. And we here. And we here. And we here.
3: And
6: we here. And we here. And we here. And we here. And
3: we here. And we here. And we here.
6: And
3: we here.
13: Hello.
3: Hello. Papa, Majo.
13: Majo.
3: Mama, your friends are not going to be.
13: I can't do it today.
3: I can't do it, Miss Rao. What is it? What is it? What is it? What is it? What is it? What is it? What is it? What is
13: it? What is it? What is it? What is it? What is it? What is it?
3: What
13: is it? What is it? What is it? What is it? Yaka obane obeman ho asem ni eman moja asem ni yaka sa no moja ho asem ni yaka no
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6: Oh yes yes yes yes yes.
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14: Hello.
3: Aba apa majwe.
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14: Hello.
3: Yeah, Frost, and I can say free, Baba.
14: It's seven.
3: Yo, mommy, into you.
14: But I too. The person who says, I don't know what to do. Oh, so apparent is your banana, the thing, Colonel Pingin. Or when you check Emma, a parent is your mamma, Minnesota. Oh, and this was share mamma, no, I've been Colonel Susha, the same Colonel. As Anna, Colonel, the father, parents of Papa. Oh, eh, they are. Oh, so. Yeah, correct. You're going to say, yeah, man, or me, or me, or me, or me, or me, or me, or me, or me, or me, or me, or me, or me, or me, or me, or me, or me, or me, or me, or me, or me, or me, or me, or me, or me, or me, or me, or me, or me, or me, or me, or me, or me, or me, or me, or me, or me, or me, or me, or me, or me, or me, or me, or me, or me, or me, or me, or me, or me, or me, or me, or me, or me, or me, or me, or me, or me, or me, or me, or me, or me, or me, or me, or me, or me, or me, or me, or me, or me, or me, or me, or me, or me, or me, or me, or me, or me, or me, or me, or me, or me, or me, or me, or me, or me, or me, or me, or me, or me, or me, or me, or me, or me, or me, or me, or me, or me, or me, or me, or me, or me, or me, or me, or me, or me, or me, or me, or me, or me, or me, or me, or me, or me, or me, or me, or me, or me, or me, or me, or me, or me

0: 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Honestly, the point to be by. But the point to be by, I say, Ebia, na papano, Ebia, edio fimono, crano, Edena, washam quaday, omenini, Ede washam quaday, and Tino, shaw, washam crano, aman crano, ya, or dobi, Ede, ama papana say, Yama perfume crana, what a tea, I be drinking bensu intino, ya faw say, ya papa. Enema you know, and crano, afa, papana say, one more, a papa. And to omu jino omu ehu. 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
1: Good.
0: Because ma aminosu su na onosu su onamati team. And to yefa sebi ya. Sa ebre nwa na onamati team no. Utimi su ano. 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
1: Sa.
0: Sese o nyini.
1: Kode nimu.
0: Aha. And di enye bibiru beti ya su ano. What is it? I was up, Sabrimo.
1: Adena, make credit name in Sanka, and could I be catch your mom, mammy say? Oh, Anna, since the Yamia dom, ya su yagibo. In tea, my bema matiti, una sabi, call creating, tummy, you know, Abra, Pabitina, and Songu, no Kaka,
0: na
1: where dear Dabby?
0: Oh,
1: where dear Dabby?
0: Because I would know one was ever pano, a shell, you know, what about Dopa pano? No one knew my menos. So, mamma, they are tears, I be wed out.
1: Oh, yes.
0: Yes,
1: I mean, was a Sakwan Wilson and Kola APM,
0: yes, because this year, no, I said, the uncranny can't to my team,
1: Meko.
0: Oh, to win now, what the name, what the home was, I be wed out.
1: And only a wally bonny, but Jay, Nance, what Tim home, Befa.
0: Hello. Hello.
2: Hello.
0: Hello. Oh, mommy.
2: Yes.
0: Mantun Cardian can then come in pong. So who are the
2: you now say
0: who are the old me? Me consider who
2: you
0: are. Also watch out.
2: No, yeah,
0: who you are.
2: Oh, can you can't me by?
0: Oh, sir, me consider here and to be for no sooner we are about so. Why? Baba Sarah,
2: listen, me consider here on Cocoa.
0: Za,
2: you, me ban Cocoa.
0: Now, what's Rahman? Mammy, even you. Okay, you. Oh, where you deal with?
2: You. I can't miss me what I want to say. Yes, ma, you be up as soon
0: as you. Okay.
2: Only part when I say, what's more, you are. Who talk? Instead of being the park, when I wasn't, now someone, you know. And I will see you. No, I'm going to crazy at
0: now.
2: Well, now, small junior war. I must have seen you now. See you. No, I'm black, good Christmas. I'm bad. And you're more bad. You're more higher than the man.
0: Okay.
2: Now, marry my meaning in another day. You enjoy them.
0: Okay.
2: And yes, I swear. Yeah, Papa, no, we're criminal. Oh, yeah, mom, you know. Ah, it's so uncalling, you know. And the own bed of a panas in the chan and one.
0: Okay. Mira se oh me, Yamishrao. Hello.
3: Hello, Unia.
0: Akra.
3: Ma joy.
0: Yeah, Japa Pana we had you.
3: Ah, could you have Pada Roma?
0: Urana, if Rosa Cazafi.
3: Yes, summer Richard, my cafe to who?
0: You, Papa, in Tiway.
3: Come on, maybe. If you do want to buy a jammy chimney, radio and a better tomb on chain. My uncommodity, you know. So, our guy didn't send me green ever. And, Gemma Menor, Queen Hunt,
0: Jasmine,
3: Siano, and Siena Queenie. I am not a person, Papa, a friend. The moment no harm be piano. I say, only there may be any track of you. And as I say, only piano, and more funny thing to know, umbrella question, no show. Honor dear, each minute.

0: 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But I never cannot watch.
1: It's you, Papa.
0: It's you know, I drink to a tour being coso.
1: Okay.
0: I drink to a tour, any problem, yes, dear.
1: Okay.
0: My friend, young brassier, no man, young
1: brassier.
0: Transabusia, because all won't be one. On no more better firm. Yeah, my man, the butchidom, but on no more better firm.
1: Okay.
0: But I drink to attribute last and I say a bummer, a bema, a sundiaba. I'm a baby a year dano, a beat.
1: Okay.
0: Then the force of the booby said the Adden and Dano found to wa free top.
1: Okay.
0: That's a baby, yes, Adden and Dano. And they ain't now found to way, and I ask a year free top.
1: Okay.
0: Okay.
1: Think
0: I travel to Mbuye.
1: Okay.
0: Yeah, the Buina.
1: Okay.
0: You know, I shall want to train him a dinner of ye and 2 years. No, be a wish okay. When I'm a year, a day in the Jebaba means my brabu.
1: Okay.
0: When I'm a year and so, a day in the Jebaba means my brabu.
1: Okay.
0: Now, you'll be on 2 years. Interview master, oh, I'm a bell or back as a whole channel.
1: Okay.
0: Is that how you are cutting a crossing?
1: Okay.
0: You said, you said, be Ghana. Ukraine, I will cross the army in a. Yet not, I am Ghana. Yet they bought up and down.
1: Okay. Okay. You, yeah, that's about
0: what
1: you're asking. Yes, yes, yes. Abusia, yeah, the offering you want Breno, I be. Oto ane.
2: Edena.
1: Yeah, Breno, so you call.
2: Ano kre. Yada gana for BBC.
1: Okay.
2: BBC fresh and drink. Do BBC.
1: Okay.
2: Mwa ya de pa. Mwa ya de. Tiam say ono kasa ati de.
1: Okay.
2: Di akbi de bekanu.
1: De bekanu.
2: Yo se de debi ano tu ahime kanu. Ema unyango the town for ema ya uso o town for.
1: Okay.
2: Sa ni panbe tu ma ya u ubwa for.
1: Okay.
2: That's it.
1: Right, Abusia, yeah, the AC Wahane, ya corner, Dumadina, can I to us, the Amawa, what you try, and Busha Penny, boy, Chidom, Mesumidi, a day, a Dionaba, Kodjo, Amponsa, O Krubi, Atria Bradinana, Mr. Ujafa Edum, Abusia, you know, some of Freba, so better, you know, Miss Ramon. Now, when you can see a pie and fire, Emma, and this is wait my face is here, 0551-65. 6656 5 fanono so me waha ofra me tumi afa simabe en nai bi 0551656656 ofra fa so me tumi afa na yakasa abusha dasa ne besa sia makrao bye bye.

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0: 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so for coffee did that I know so for person coffee and so ha so apostle T Dr. Benjamin Atta Ewaha Orofo Wampai Mahia na and Shadjuma dinner say
1: you two for young couple San Koswa Dawa Sibium send them in British Way and I don't can see at sea. I see I be pee plum be and the empire bonus. What some toss as yes, who are not said to be not to Yuma and for Jimbra, yes, so say when you're mobile, not kind of home, the BBA will pay at the Asadama or the buyers who dim their bonfire. Amen.
0: Amen. My dear Mr. Baby, I will be a Ajiso. Pran B, a TF4, baby, a ubiera, or two for young couple, a sumadry, and count. Die empire bans of Bocos Arma here, haunting, near the Nasaman, quaggy womb, a dear Bramonsoir, da mofre, na musha him crano, or young couple, unshira mo papa papa papa papa. A ministry, ye will be at the mall. A da sofua, wedding, kind you, young couple, and some abramo, and a chilling, you know, cause the other chin, a young couple, mamma, haunting the bia, and to me, say, ebo to me, sacre, my pa, a ba, a brabum, a sitting in moi. A quick true young couple, and some, oh, yeah, what about you? Amen.
2: Amen.
0: You and your meas, and me free moi, was so by yashi, papa, papa, papa. A minimum pie, but so two for young couple be here, nipped years in chain. Na ya ka nanka saw the here siho no wa kasa for him mu a wo kwan surum kumu dia ubiera to be a wom a kudru biera o yamia sam and a to me a wom and I na dream but some no to chunkom of fa Ghana my motherland. Ghana my motherland. Say Christopher you know your prayer heaven. A summa who are king in a when it is winning in a heaven,
2: sir.
0: Now, well, master, as you ha heaven, so by then, what I call. Who are more conscious of her?
2: No, correct.
0: Honey, I try, so no,
2: sir.
0: A honey, more was say ye be a selection, no, aye, hey, ah, and they had no so well more bro self fatter, and you know, my uncle Sasso Hua, now who are an answer by. Amen.
2: Amen.
0: The be a cousin who was some ya car and sacre, but when I am here, you will say. On my na yetim su hunya pa. Di shannon so. But miss our question be. I didn't think I'm going to over. Do you know the countries that we have in the whole world? How many countries do we have? Crew, we are say, on my hodo, aye bako bako sign. I didn't know young couple for one could be a bia, so do bagana. Continent no cry a sign. I then why here? It means, sir. You are here for a purpose.
2: Sir.
0: You are here for a mission. Repenting on young couple do ya then. I do ba. And this all back na gana hasa na kwasa. Debi, yes, I ne yano. O young couple do ba hasa ba ye baby. And win them. Gun any beer, a wood tea beer, some mammy or a gun and you open or a gun and you, we are gun any. And say, we are say, catching a baby arche. Nasa wound your crumb walk, punya, your paper, sir. Here to me at the mount, my by citizen, a wood crumb walk. Amen.
2: Amen.
0: To one, sir, and then you will tear him, couldn't he? That's just a way again, any. Oh, you mean show, sir, Odwa, Ban, the memo, Sabraba, Boa, Nempuntu, and Cosso, Embro, memo. If what Bible can cast me with Jeremiah chapter 29, verses number 7. Yarakasa, Afa, of my Ghana, my motherland. Ghana, my motherland. And to Wabahe, well, my hackake, Debbie. A ye brebinti no tumu for young coupon or do by. Amen.
2: Amen.
0: Binti and we young coupon or do by. Kindly and tea asimo.
2: With different my young woman, the tea are a year a dun and crew, the chimua a year and son,
0: whom you enter your meal some.
2: As in a monster crew, I'm a mouth two more a course when a year.
0: When a drew baby no, and is drive for Jerusalem. Na, odo baby no nimpa. Jayo yan coupon ho, no bonankas and a bropa, and coupon su janama, a tumbi, who do so,
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0: 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Yanko Pomfabin no hands, Pomfabin Chayang,
1: I
0: did peer in who, but why? Why we are so poor? Why? How? Are you very sad?
1: Yeah.
0: Also, on Mayano, Crono, ah, ya Timono, ya mumma didn't say about pro money ye, dear. Say ye the Wessie baby. Ya more position be, ya more position be ra once on baby a wobe kati we be na butu ma ya de abo man e ya wadwuma e ya wasade
1: sa
0: hallelujah
1: amen
0: e ya wadwuma e ya wasade e ya one response because when him ma be ye be ra one day baby so on wasam
1: sa
0: ma be ye be a o se ya mpro ma na ye die
1: na na ye die mu na mu so
0: be die o ma ni die ye ya ya so ya be den
1: be die
0: sa gana de bia ya ko bobusia de bia he ho chire hen The pier ya poa. Na da bang, da bang. Bible say, on my di ye ya, and a house you bedi. Hallelujah. But when my know here to them, yeah, ya per se, yeah, ya dear bang, yeah, ya per se, yeah, ye di ye. But yes, I saw your coposha channel. On your coposha channel, say, on my ya deba, and ye, and to on my di ye ya, whilst you bedi. Hallelujah.
1: Amen.
0: Who shall ne gun ha, youngsters, Jenny, I will Jenny a fee gun ha. Qua walk of a fee gun ha. And you're very sad. Very, very sad. Youngsters are where we were school, secondary school, the university are, or better no many more na wa boa man because of bibinti and which binti on ya will gonna call. Or mine now what not better name was the emperor or man ye de mum pebiso. I had the bang tam bang better bang nenya and I just said I am praying for my nation.
1: Oh.
0: Bible say then you think I had a young mom pay
1: and for more
0: and for more mine. Maybe so say maybe so say who bomb pay magana a young fiddle do say they be a before to our so before to a jumaso before to a sick so who refuse or mine the moon what it
1: no correct
0: or say young pro money ye dear many about or Christian ye pro money ye dear
1: amen
0: pro money ye dear mam prema won't quaw or prema won't quaw was a basifum or prema won't quaw and ye ye dinka prema man or mine moon at him and sana by your mind man sagan any hack I won't hear for a
1: walk
0: amen sagan any hua and can hear for a walk Can you find a walk? Debbie. Into your man, woman, who he ain't. Him penning for, and him calling, you know. Mommy, young, you know, man, home. Bible say, young, you know, man, ye, dear home. Bible say, young, mom, pay every day. We have to pray for this nation.
1: Sir.
0: Every day. The piano conco to Genima, can your mind gana? A conco to Genima. I can hear responsibilities,
1: sir.
0: I hear Juma or Christian who was, I don't know, say, Begina, I'm my own mind because God expecting it from you. When you're a couple of everyone just about their bay, for Pompey, I'm all man. Or say, sir, or money, and
1: a
0: musubedi. Amen.
1: So,
0: man, and the pair as a matching. When him, me more point about back when I said, me,
1: okay.
0: The actor should be only say, help your nation. Psalm 28, verse 9. Help your nation. Boa. Boa, who might this about boa man? Boa, who might this about boa man? Boa man. No man, no puntuo, no kosuo, and your politicians don't go on the way you answer. Who may enjoy my politicians don't go on, Debbie? You know who's about try much as you can to help this nation. Boa, who might this about boa man? 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
1: correct
0: yes you have to And your responsibility is our duty. Ghana, him bebre, percentage ya, yen win or may ho, percentage ya daddy shayan sa, yen to mind dimunu create your doors or papa, and to old woman. 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
1: Woman,
0: or some woman, woman, eh?
1: Natural opinion.
0: No way, shit away, japa, dear japa, do on your uncle, or the amma head, ever. 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Not done now, no.
1: Na yen,
0: oh yen, just a gun, oh yeah, my idea. I ye, Yakasa ye, Bribia, you are trying much as you can say, Adnabo modify in my fire yakono. Ma, oh, be mouse of the young yina, a yen pay and away a man, yes, I was here, ye, you obey ye. Hallelujah,
1: amen,
0: woman.
1: Na yen. Number one, so
0: amen.
1: Amen.
0: Advertise for your nation.
1: Yes.
0: Hallelujah.
1: Amen.
0: Very proud that you are who? You are Ghanaian. Yes. But when ninja so young, go on what do I have?
1: Sir.
0: I say that my horse, my own man, page your man, or be quite a cast him for Ghana, ha. And Ghana, who are we about who? And some more back for Ghana, who is NDC by the same, MPP by the same, or back some ya. And I will, or see your man, yeno, pejano, come was and papa. Now, boo, man.
1: Boa woman,
0: yes,
1: you are a pigeon, dear.
0: She the way Japa, dear.
1: Na yen one.
0: Number one, so da. Why you move? And no, young couple, numbers are bedding. Obey, hallelujah.
1: Amen.
0: The first point is help your nation. Second point, be faithful to your nation. Or mine, I'm not required. Never you're no craft for more man.
1: No credit.
0: Yeah, they are the shower one, sir. Be faithful. Can no credit, oh, man, no. Never be ye. Amen.
1: Amen.
0: I'm putting your men in a moment. Debbie, Mabe ye bea, Badiaja. 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Mabe ye bea. Proverbs chapter 14, verses number 34. Mabe ye bea, Badiaja. So for weekend, the winum. Mukopue, ho baby. Ho baby, Mukopue, or ho baby. Very interesting, I be a mission. Very interesting. And, baby, I'm a cat nine, Mamma Cosio, or no. Now, Usher, Daya Eco, Munua, Horbacon. And yet, hotel, you'll be in the field. Now, what you are done,
2: why?
0: Just a yasodan, or you put back on a horror. A yasodan completer. A bunch of shank when you're about 150, about come to 200.
2: Wow,
0: and put back on a horror. Now, but it's not when you're American at the back hall. You're quite if you feel any man. You're the billboard. I will last year, may you see, you know.
2: Okay.
0: It is easy when you just say, oh, you crunch.
2: Yes.
0: So for me, I pray in
2: Nana
0: Pian White Bacon.
2: Debbie.
0: O Bacufu is his sad day. Oko one for Baco Crown.
1: Oh, Debbie.
0: Yen Sien will fear her crown book.
2: Debbie,
0: you mean zero
2: home.
0: Because one in Yawadia. May I pray in Nana?
1: Oh,
0: and Mummy and Nino Cray and my hair man. See and Jeb, Papa Momay. Hallelujah.
1: Amen.
0: Main Chilma, about two hen. Nay, you to my baby, Papa. May I not know me the Baja hen? Yen Jeb, Papa, where Chili? Name and Cano Cray. Amen.
1: Amen.
0: If you saw many year and uncle swelling in Puntu, or you hear here so,
1: sir.
0: A Christ of Montier, say, here in the ador, so the ad, and we have a lot to do. We have a lot to do,
1: Papa.
0: Say, here in the ador, so the ad. Say, here in the ador, so, and maybe I come now on my own, who do I, young Muhon, and the one gun and you're gonna go. Last bar could be a metier, yeah. Maybe a crime and come a time, Omaha, Bussia, much a hoska, and the one you call. I am very sad. Into Mumian cano cram more man, it nino cram more man, especially so what do we gina baby? I know. Nasa o main de wiati ne anye bribia se ye you was he wo kwada ha kwata ha fa kuma papa because mebe ye bia wo ho akuntabu be faithful to this nation can you enter proverbs no
1: so mo mo busem tia ye du nine chiche mo a ye adresa nine
0: mo mi enter ye mi asam
1: clean ne ne ye ma oman so
0: o se we ade ye page your mind ewo wi asani de ba de
1: clean ne ye
0: say ye de gutter bridge ya the school dan ya the man wa fatine ne fa ye wan so baby a wote a wo bo obran fa de ban tine ne fa ye if you say tine ne pe ne ya de ya de ban
1: o ma o man so
0: nti ya person o man ye maso a mo me ye ade ya etine bo bra etine nda ba ko baby no ye mrentie ne ye nkata se ginyara na wi no mfo young says that's me ko baby fitem ho baby na fitem ni ba ko kiram se da she my way awoke we won we the train embassy abar bo hu the way awate by your 13 14 years girls omo you two ah e your house but fit him back versus that she akon girl am economy wa buam 13 12 years how bible say tin ni o dear baby ye dua dear ni ye di shem emma every from hen or see on man no dear aboboa emma on man akwan anim aya dear ban aya tin ni we are singing Nara, ya come on one kind of crack, and ya come home. So, mammy, catch up. Hallelujah.
1: Amen.
0: What kind of crack womb? Bomb, what day? Bible said, Dinucle, was your womb, or certain name, righteousness exalt the nation. And who penny at your page your mind? And this is your person, man, quenima. Ah, Minaba, Minabama, whom you see at tenny, whom you need at tenny name at the papam, at the Abbeyan Shramahe, or certain name near to me, page your mind. Son, when you see car, one of them, not some de Bogu Africa, but de Bogu Ghana Bank,
1: Debbie,
0: no more hey, ha, who are well to do educationary, sir. Why do you know about Bill? Why was school, ya? Why was squawk a nim? So was your musica or man's car in the Kogu, baby? Why do you know? Brunia, what madam, all follow them, right?
1: Debbie,
0: what if he say, and synonymity, enimity. Africa country here, Brano. Wow. Na here ya sue here, deno. E de kugu obi no mem. Na here here de here here. Ah, o se boni, in some money, adwene boni. E
1: de be.
0: O yo many bi ne nim gwase, ene ya ka safa wa wo man ho. Your country. 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Na nkwa fu so feel proud. 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No fee. Is it Qatar? Maybe some time ago, a couple of World Cup.
1: Qatar.
0: No fee. And he had come on some home. Hey, me fee, Qatar, what by? And she be out. I'm saying, I said, yeah, I saw my home. And maybe I call it, I'll send you a catch. I mean, so you got a hunker. You can't move for some channel, Tadiano. Now, what do we have to say? I'm going to say, I'm 17 years. Na nedwom ho ye obaho kwa nti onim so ye Ghana ni nti akwa ba na obi say you say you are from where I said from Ghana I say yes oh Ghana but why are you here you are here for what obi say so ba ye den wa ha no so adwuma ma pe I say oh sir I say you have everything but you don't think we don't have anything but we think
1: I
0: said the whole week.
1: Yes.
0: Oh, yeah, basa. I said, I don't catch him. But I said, do you be a shinny to him? I said, more when you may be but more yeah, anyway, but you agree. You're very sad and it's true. It's true.
1: I am.
0: Amen.
1: Amen.
0: I was your way. Mommy, I'm sorry. And yeah, obey ye.
1: Yes.
0: Oh, be a new crumb. Who I walk through, obey, who crumb, what behas or what hand, or be a new one arguing with say, or by yama ye yema hair yaching
1: Debbie Debbie.
0: Sophie America, Sophie Yuko, Sophie Japan, Sophie Ho, or Bob Wahia. Mount
1: yes.
0: Yawagin said Japanese or Baba ye and my hair yaching home. Debbie, why do bay ye in and a wine away? Why do bay ye in? Sense to be on the ante. What do bay ye in? Or such a ne ne ne ne ne ne ne ne ne ne ne ne ne ne ne ne ne ne ne ne ne ne ne ne ne ne ne ne ne ne ne ne ne ne ne ne ne ne ne ne ne ne ne ne ne ne ne ne ne ne ne ne ne ne ne ne ne ne ne ne ne ne ne 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Oh, my man, so.
1: Na bonnet, dear. Your man, be in him, guas, and he's any more guas here.
0: I didn't want your vote. We be sure we saw. Yen ye, you had a crime, my one. Yen ye, a juma, we are soft for, we are due for. Make sure we are henny. Ya, where ya shall we sabir a wound de war? Mind your wagon, and the gunner, I yell to baby, now an abo, na excellency, no way, way, or no pay your bunyako to cotono, over do baby, no, oh, chalk court,
1: yes, fine,
0: oh, do court, Akonaba.
1: How?
0: I didn't hear. We near your picture, ye catch on my home, say, a humpony, now. Ma wuti biara bugake yano.
1: Yes.
0: Nti debi ama kase. 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
1: Yeah. Yes.
0: Free. 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
1: Debi.
0: Baka yeke yano pa. 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
1: Amen. Amen.
0: Nti ayewe juma ayewa sadi se. But you're faithful to this nation.
1: Yes.
0: Yes. Ayye sa ababu. Ni puente ama tirene se. See yourself as a part of Ghana solution. Jofu. Ma witi beer, Uncle Skuru, Psalm 29, verse 11. Uncle Skuru, we obey you, we are honyo. When they say Ghana here, our the solution, oh come on. Yes, men jamming this for, men jamming people for, Debbie qua. Why so you do about me, ma? But if you are honorable to my ya, yeah, and what be honorable to my boa? Hallelujah.
1: Amen.
0: Then can I yam pina seminal man, no quas and what to my boa? Hallelujah.
1: Amen.
0: Yes. That is the reason for your here. Mission now, what about has about Bayan? On one, the reason why Uncle Pondo Bahano, Sabaya Bribia Bowman. Yes, on one, no, see yourself. Who say Ghana here, how, yeah, Dabin here, Quadanan. Now, Nush ye, and that's our how no so one, no, be a guitaronso. And ya, and your man Peninqua,
1: Debbie,
0: your man Peninqua. Can come here to 29, verse 11. Psalm 29.
1: It's here, a year at your noon crew. It's tomorrow, and you do back
0: home into your yourself.
1: Rather, the man in my own hunting.
0: Or see, oh, young, coupon by a dear bang.
1: But
0: man in my own. No mine, no mine, or any one, and no menu, me, you know. I hold the idea at the man's acrayaba. I hold the idea to solve problems. Hallelujah.
1: Amen.
0: To be a part of that solution. No way. They be a complaining. They be a complaining and solve a problem.
1: Yeah,
0: what are we doing to solve Ghana problem? I say, onyan kupon bamba menu mi enwa hodi. Ma ya di a solve problem na wagana haro. Hallelujah.
1: Amen.
0: They a solve problem. No mumi ya yen hiyamu. 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Yeah, selection. Or bra, but in a ha, when we're my catcher, or young couple will be some who question. Ghana, Hana, but in a bra, boy. Sans you, you need to.
1: Ebemane
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1: amen
0: e mere bi come to 12 na you for mission aso for school bi e ho you for mission in the Hawaii University. And I or two in suffering Tamaha Sofu in Amakobi, Sofu Mutumi Kobi. Program, very nice program. Koi, a year program in every year, never say, I won't pay ye, a dear moment. Hey! Oh! And what's up? By Bobby, you have to flack, mum.
1: Yeah.
0: Now, Penny, no dear, name me a funner, Reverend Faithful Barney.
1: Oh,
0: Kaka for all your baby, Banaka, Kaka. Me who be da. Us, we are praying for this nation.
1: Oh.
0: We need a crude oil, commercial quantity. Just as I say, first and cutting, cutting be. You have oil, you have a tongue, Ghana, you have a tongue. So, you have some good oil. Oh, you need to hear so freaky. Go, get. A woman, you have to say, Ghana, oh, you're a beer poor, crude oil, poor. We must say your way. When him, and the Abba, my boy, we say, your tongue. Kasi, aye tumi yalo kwa muna ne.
1: Yeah.
0: Na dia kwa nami shia sofu peni nami sasa. 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
1: Do awa
0: cry.
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0: Ado aso chie first, no?
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0: Lead shomo, sukra abaka ho.
1: Abaka ho.
0: Ukwe nyama, nyama. 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
1: Koko.
0: Kwe nyama abba. Why? Why? It is not what you have, oh, what you are going to use, what you have, no, on your side. Yeah, the hour. No moment, the hour when the other be here, Juma. adwina ebata ho ne medzi ebata ho ne mom sɛ nyina ye wadwun sɛ me ne edima gyina ha enti wankasɛ wan ho percentage ɛkye ɔman nya percentage
1: why
0: Who percentage? A chairman in your percentage. You better than your What do you add? Oh, one I add. But down over the same. Can what you saying? Mummy, more man. Hallelujah.
1: Mummy,
0: more man. See yourself. Who said? Gana problem, my one. The part solution. A kitamino me, no. A woman, me, and chain. See, I can hear Huboma. Ah, sister, you built to my young guy. Man, yes, I will cast all a cake. Debut, now your wife is a cast or cutting out so demo. Look at heaven. Gana no young couple do bahan. At the bear property. Now we are more minor. And yes, and Bissano. Or do behalf for what? Bissano. So young couple or do behalf for what? Hallelujah. Point number three. You have a account to give.
1: Yes.
0: For this nation. What? Who are Quintabu? Or many are Batinaman? Gana ha with a couple of old bar, Ube Yano pa. A dear old Baha, Batinaha, ye, a sample, Ube Yano. Into my wife, you say, Ubani Nem kake. Some I didn't catch him. I did be a win your pair, pa biano, a free, and Frama, a free, a rea, a free. As I see, I had to see, I have torn our body, and you know, you free. And I win him, I demand you free. Into free, Ninjano. Who care you, Mano? Because Job chapter 9, verse 3, when you make a assembly, Job chapter 9, verse 3. Into I did pure young couple of them here, Bira, Gana, see, I yen ye, not them a wound crown, when you made the man say, Elfa was so as a leader to help other people. Then you inquire, could we help? Yankwa, wouldn't baby and I drew, Nanet and cry, hey, yeah, so for who baby and the baby would die. We have a hope. Then there may be so be questioning, be very interesting question. That is true. So for and we Ghana this year, and we see today. In super, I fear what Ghana ha pa. But when I'm saying now, and I pay me call crumb, the bimikita garona,
1: it is in pencil.
0: Are you serious? The baby, I'm also for Mecto and Sion yellow garoni, 5 cities, baby, what by 6 cities. Five cities, and sure, after, and many negri, and yes, you
1: a good crap.
0: Just 3 months, oh. Just 3 months. What are we doing? A Christopher, a Jennifer, a Decanfo. What are we doing? Bonnie Ben, yeah, yeah. And my sense, you're talking about feeling in him. You're new baby and new dinzema. You're chin pencil. On your coupon saw a boy and send the subbins and a sasso. And do we a short passer on your coupon subbins and sasso near the year, Jumain? Or maybe where so we are dear papa and soon town tall. And so you're in 2 pipe with that.
1: Debbie,
0: be 1 year, be 2 years. That's papa, be asking me your catcher. Or say America cut on 15 years. Maybe I'll cut in 1 2 pipe with that. 15 years, 1 2 pipe with that. Then so I not tall. What are we doing? Abusia, then yeah, Emma Nansenya and Sutoy Tray, El Kuminipa, on him, Sofu, Yankopo, or Tecasa,
1: papa.
0: One will say, hey, and one,
1: I said,
0: tell me, may I start to work on science in Asia? And see, I dear, we shall with them away, obviously, Yankopo, and yeah, when you meet a papa. O yanko ponti be ye wa nu ye sister ye wa nu ye mo yanko ponti ahye hen so ye ni ye ogba hen kwa bi so se ye ma dan dan yemem nya mo ahye hen so ni de job ni kan ni ntie job ni kan ni ntie
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1: what to me man in some pim mu bia
0: ko so in some ba ko apem questions ba ko apem so akokot pan Oh, no way to babies are questions. But when you're coping them, or so baby hands or handsome, thousands of questions. But you and to me, one about Okra. 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
1: pure.
0: Debbie, I didn't hear.
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2: Amen.
0: And see, yes, you can't say me very interesting. I will look. If you have a New Testament, Luke chapter 7, verses number 1. See, you have a New Testament. I show a bit of book. What's it now? On mine now, what you want some yaka? On mine, no. I want some Ghana, my motherland. And who come on, the so we year who now born whom what ya? The obey yellow Ghana. And who pump a person who I do unqua. Can you see? Luke chapter 7, verses number 1.
1: Luke chapter 7, verse 1.
0: As I feel the Church of Jesus Reform Ghana. When him, so who passel, WhatsApp, Botumaye, passel, send WhatsApp, 0244 29 5205 0244 0244 29 5205 0. Luke chapter 7 verse number 1.
1: Luke chapter 7 verse 1.
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0: 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That is the reason why I'm crawling. What's the Yesu the dini? What's the Yesu the dini say?
1: Of at a sir, Papa, sir, a dear man.
0: Papa, na. What's my hand say? Your mamma can't just a question about man. Papa, you'll be or so fat a sir. Obey, yes, I dear man. I didn't hear.
1: If you say,
0: if you say,
1: or do you mind?
0: Amen.
2: Amen.
0: So, you know, I dear bay,
2: or do you mind?
0: To who's where? Who are we to hear me? Who do I mind? Mase wudo me wudo wo party crache o man mabwa
2: sa
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1: be sadi amano
0: se u be jade awuye na kwanu fie the reason is
1: say
0: if you say odo man hallelujah
2: amen
0: yepo bi ma wadwa gana man yepo bi ma gana hu hia won yepo bi ma gana asum jeda ho so hallelujah
2: amen
0: odo man sister odo man brother o ti aso dem kwa Udo wa soro kra, udo wa sofo kra chen woman. Hey!
2: Baby.
0: We feeli. It's very disgrace.
2: Mm-hmm.
0: Wasi, if you saw all the hair man, iti kwe diya wa ya mo man, kani inti?
1: No, no, no, wesi shia dayin.
0: Ne shia dayin community center, awo kurumo, papa, so jeni no si. 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
2: Amen.
0: Wow. 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Or Chris Winnie, would the woman into a man? Who question? It will be so. Hallelujah.
2: Amen.
0: If you say,
1: or the young man,
0: the young man, yeah, poor beer, old dog, Ghana, mine. Messi, and agree ye po be a Ghana, then I'll come so.
2: Sir.
0: Or Chris Winnie, a Ghana, mine, and then I'll come so. What's up? 0244 0244 29 29 52 52 0505 0244 29 29 52 52 0505 because we are more young couple, maybe on young couple do be dreaming, or many on young couple do be seeing money, and if you will come on, now boy, man, what's it? You put him out yet? Mommy, I'm for hearing two horses or Baba Yama here. There you Obibaha, obaba pesika ne gure wo de ko. 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Mom yan sorry. 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
0: 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As I feel the Church of Jesus from Ghana. Saranso and Hosanna Christian Herbal Center. 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hospital, and you eat, ever catches way infection. 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
0: 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65 65 65 65 65 65 65 Hosanna Christian Herbal Center. And to so bra. Na babua se we are a persebia yadibia titi ubia to an amobre Hosanna Christian Herbal Center as of the Church of Jesus from Ghana. Hello.
2: Hello.
0: Yes, but your baby within the baby I'll cast a free.
2: Manso,
0: okay.
2: You know, Charles and Nana, because I'm maybe somebody for the Amobi.
1: Maybe I am.
0: Okay. Mama, Bomodiana for pen. The reaction, no man. Manso, they say, obey your pa. You were at Tadaka, it was New York side, why? New York side, your hand. Bomodiana, sure, no man. Why? Ya mini o ya safo bo dia dance here bo hun sa na bi anabi
2: pa na work aso aside
0: no problem yeah poor china na with the normal man no na wa friend
2: na
0: dey unko
2: na mo ni amo ye no me hun say na go pon am van no mo wa won to me because na me asem na e dey pa
0: amen
2: o ka e yo go sa go be na
0: Amen. Amen. Mama, Yamin Shiro. Amen. Nabi, we are the normal about to guarantee for pen. Why? My bonus is here. Was about to afre, but to afre. And I'm a few months or was 0551 0551 65 65 65 65 65 65 0551 0551 1 6 1 6 5 6 5 6 5 6 6 6 6 6 6 6 6 6 6 6 6 6 6 6 6 6 6 6 6 6 6 6 6 6 6 6 6 6 6 6 6 6 6 6 6 6 6 6 6 6 6 6 6 6 6 6 6 6 6 6 6 6 6 6 6 6 6 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6 6 6 6 6 6 6 6 6 6 6 6 6
3: Okay. Ata medini kwa mi.
0: Kwa mi, bra kwa mi kasa.
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0: Mhm.
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0: Mhm.
3: 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Never any special by the Wakusku, that won't say what three a pan muna. One win ya na, that's a one thing, you know, who it. Because Ghana had a while to become a different way of the pitting up between the Japan, one Bezakram, Bezakram, the name one day, one day, who pitting our pitching. And a meeting immediate to know for my home is
0: lying.
3: Now, my way party will deal with the Ajama about the Ampomba. And that's all for our Kazana with the Ajama.
0: Amen. 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
0: emino bacho ho ani Kasa ya tuwonka kasa. 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
5: Pacho temenka.
0: Kasa ya tuwonka.
5: Oh. Pacho midi Joseph Mensa.
0: Okay, Joseph yetio.
5: Na Ghana die. Ghana ya mobo. Ushia. Ghana ya mobo sin. 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Na she ya politician is so mo kasa. So me kase. Oh, me my Ghana. Omo kanesa. Yo mo kanese.
0: The party.
5: It's Ghana, dear. I told that my dad didn't want lemons room. Ghana, yamo, but he could be our Ghana man. Ghana, yamo, boss man.
0: Oh, but you're saying, I'm a bit. And see, now,
5: amen.
0: Oh, young couple, they are to our commercial say, Yanka San Fango. Yes, yeah, but damn you, baby. Also, but to my friend,
4: 0551 0551 65 65 66 66 5 6 6 6 5 6 5 6 0 5 5 4 1 0 5 5 1 0 5 5 1 6 5 6 5 6 5 6 5 6 5 6 5 6 5 6 5 6 5 6 5 6 5 6 5 6 5 6 5 6 5 6 5 6 5 6 5 6 5 6 5 6 5 6 5 6 5 6 5 6 5 6 5 6 5 6 5 6 5 6 5 6 5 6 5 6 5 6 5 6 5 6 5 6 5 6 5 6 5 6 5 6 5 6 5 6 5 6 5 6 5 6 5 6 5 6 5 6 5 6 5 6 5 6 5 6 5 6 5 6 5 6 5 6 5 6 5 6 5 6 5 6 5 6 5 6 5 6 5 6 5 6 5 6 5 6 5 6 5 6 5 6 5 6 5 6 5 6 5 6 5 6 5 6 5 6 5 6 5 6 5 6 5
6: Hello.
4: Yes.
6: Hello.
4: Yeah, kasa yeti wa.
6: Oh. Me would say I didn't come in and make my post to go who puts I'm in the bema.
4: Amen.
6: Me bacho, I would tie a banana first time.
4: Yawada and a jubia 10 to 11.
6: Hello.
4: 10 to 11 na yawo dana dubia. Tazis.
6: Ten to 11
4: Yatwonka pa, yatwonka. 10 to 11
6: But I said, we're not so far.

0: me wa so ma me e bi pretty that mean ti sa o yo o nya mi acha wa de o nu ma se mu e ye no kre
1: amen
0: na pese o nya me mu a na ko so sa wa
2: amen
0: ti tem ya wo ba na se ti sa o de ba
1: ya wo da na jo 10 to 11
0: Okay. Yeah, so the my number. And say also we can send the one number down.
1: Yeah, the number number to draw.
0: And the meet in the mafia. We can send number. The chief my friend.
1: Yeah. God bless you. God bless
0: you. Yes, I am here. I don't want to get. We no man say we do. Ah.
1: Amen.
0: Meet here the number. We will come and send.
1: Yeah, Mishro.
0: Yeah, Mishro.
1: Yeah, Mishro. Yeah, Mishro.
0: The meet here number your number. Nansa. Mada. Mada.
1: Yo. Mada. Yo. Amen. God bless you. Last caller. 0551 0551 6565 6565 6565 6565 6565 6565 6565 6565 6565 6565 6565 6565 6565 6565 6565 6565 6565 6565 6565 6565 6565 6565 6565 6565 6565 6565 6565 6565 6565 6565 6565 6565 6565 6565 6565 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
2: Hi. Hello. Yeah, San Fred, you. We are can you know say, young couple one for him, make a Debbie, so we are gone. Debbie, hello. Show off your video hook a cry. In fact, we didn't the baby, okay, say,
3: hello.
2: Yes. Fine evening. Yeah, me out, mama. We didn't the baby, okay, say, free. To whom? Okay. Pacho Kasa. Okay. To Mama, we did design.
3: They
2: oh, Hinawa, or Hinawa, because if you so whom? Or Hinawa, that's it. Who probably man is? I don't know what town. Provisions. Okay, okay. Mama, you're back, Kasa. Why? You're a coupon here.
3: That's
2: okay, okay. And see, you're back. Debbie, we are doing no man about to draw. Why? Yeah, no man about to draw.
3: Got
2: it, got it. Oh. Last. Amen, amen. Oh, you know what? Oh, you're going to come. No, the man. I'm sure I was so. We'll be sitting on my name. I'm trying last caller. But see, we are in a Hosanna Christian Herbal Center. Hello, last caller. Any. But you're going in the baby. Yes.
4: Hello.
2: Hello. Hello.
4: Hello.
2: Yes. Kasa, kasa, yatunka na kasa. Yatunka kasa. Oh, okay, okay. Hosanna Christian Herbal Center as a free at the Church of Jesus from Ghana. And here you man no, say a boy, yanko pass and pedo. Hello.
5: Hello.
2: Yes. Brother Okasa free hina within. Aguna kwenyako. Okay. Amen. Amen.
5: Amen. Amen. Amen. Amen. Amen. Amen. Amen. Amen. Amen. Amen. Amen.
2: As a free the Church of Jesus Reform Ghana. Ya wade bia na jo 10 o'clock to 11. 10 o'clock to 11. Akwenya waho, se obisu

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2: Oh, but I'm by cause that was you. 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The entire who smells some money by yen, a benajimasa, empty so my gunner say. 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

0: Praise God, precious one. Are you ready for the revelation of the gospel that will change your life? 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Tune in and be blessed.
1: Hallelujah. Praise Jesus.
2: Hallelujah.
1: Beloved, the Lord bless you for tuning in to Plan B FM.
2: Amen.
1: It's an honor to be here and it's a privilege to be alive.
2: Yes.
1: We are here to bring you a timeless word. This is the Apostle Gosh. I'm here with Pastor Sami, Pastor Karis, and Pastor Paul. Like we do all the time, we are here to bring you the undiluted word of the Lord.
2: Yes.
1: A word in season, a word in time,
2: yeah.
1: A word filled with the Spirit,
2: yes.
1: A word with life.
2: Yes.
1: So I urge you to tune in, and I believe that you'll be blessed again.
2: Yes.
1: Hallelujah.
2: Amen.
1: Pastor Sami, just pray for us and let's kick in.
2: Beloved, let us pray. Father, our Lord Jesus Christ, we thank you, bless you. We thank you for another opportunity given unto us, O Lord. We thank you for your word that is about to come. We pray that as many as are listening unto us this evening, my God, at the end of your word, Jesus Christ, your word will transform life. Men will see life in your word. Let the power of your word bring life unto the life of people who are listening unto us in the name of Jesus Christ. We pray that your word will bring healing. Your word will continue to speak unto your people. In Jesus' mighty name, we pray with thanksgiving. Amen.
1: Amen. Pastor, may the Lord bless you.
2: Amen.
1: I'm always excited to be here.
2: Yeah.
1: To preach the word of God is a big privilege. Hallelujah.
2: Amen.
1: And may the Lord bless all the listeners. We thank God for the wonderful things that He is doing in the lives of people. The amazing things, the healings, and the inspirations. People are getting encouraged. Some are getting healed. And we believe that God is going to do even greater. In due time, we're going to share some testimonies and some text messages from certain people who have been listening to us. It's wonderful. This evening we are here to bring you another time, another word from God. I just want to make this announcement, especially those in Tema and beyond, and whoever is listening to me. I believe the Lord has impressed it on my heart that if you are a parent and you have issues with your children, wayward character, some issues that you cannot wabre, and you think that God ought to come in. Please, when we will leave our mission line, then you'll be able to contact us. Even if you think that you have lost that child to certain lifestyle or certain habit, you just link with us. Just link with us, because I believe God is impressing certain things on our hearts to be able to do that kind of work. Praise the Lord.
2: Hallelujah.
1: For the past times that we've been here, I've spoken to you about hope.
2: I've
1: spoken to you about faith. Today I want to talk to you about the word of God. Taking the word of God. The way the word of God is. And heeding to the word. And staying with the word. What the word can do when you stay glued to the word. Praise the Lord.
2: Hallelujah.
1: Because the word of God, the Bible said that it is living and active. At the right time, I'll preach this very message. But today I'm here to reveal something very simple to you. Then we'll pray for some of our listeners and those who are sick who think that we should be able to help them. Hallelujah.
2: Amen.
1: Yenkai Bibio, 2 Kings chapter 7, Tyre. Verse 1. Then Elisha said,
2: and Eliakas said,
1: hear the word of the Lord. Then Elisha said, hear the word of the Lord. I want to ask you, do you have ears for the word of God? Do you have ears? He said, hear the word of the Lord. Hear the word of the Lord. The problem with today's Christianity is that we have relegated the place of the word. Listen, there is no prophecy given by any man of God, name any, that is stronger than the word of scripture. I believe in the prophetic grace. Sometimes small we do some. I strongly believe in the prophetic grace. I'm not the type that condemns the prophetic office. But the word of God is above any prophetic gifts. Hallelujah.
2: Amen.
1: So the problem with today's church is that we rely on prophecy. But we don't rely on the written word. That is the problem we have. So even if because he said that, hear ye the word of the Lord. Do you have ears for the word? And he said, thus saith the Lord. Tonight, God will talk to you. He said, thus saith the Lord. Tomorrow, about this time, a seer of fine flour shall be sold for a shekel, and 2 seers of barley for a shekel at the gate of
2: Samaria.
1: So an officer on whom the hand of the king Lin answered the man of God and said, look, if the Lord would make windows in heaven, could this thing be? And he said, in fact, you shall see it with your eyes, but you shall not eat of it.
2: And so want to mean nibi.
1: Hallelujah.
2: Amen.
1: Bibia debi kakrebi eni asachero. He said, Elijah said,
2: Elisha ka se,
1: hear the word of the Lord. Si
2: rade wo nyankopon asem.
1: Hear the word of the Lord.
2: Won ti rade wo nyankopon asem.
1: You see, your weakness is as a result of the fact that You don't have a listening ear to, for the word of God. What he has said, but as why he did the first sermon wouldn't be. So the word of God is not indwelling. He said, hear the word. The Bible said that faith comes by hearing. And hearing by the word of God. You see, I spoke to you about faith. The word of God is so authentic. And God has so much respect for his word. To the extent that the Bible said that he has exalted his word above his name. Internet has yes brade in us because of our seminal. That's why we said Jesus is above all things because he is the word. These are the things the Muslim cannot never understand and accept. That is the mystery and the secret of Christianity. That is what distincts us from every religion. That Jesus is Lord.
2: Hallelujah.
1: He said, the Bible said that he is the Lord of lords and King of kings. It is saying, the Bible said that Jesus is the Lord of lords. Hallelujah.
2: Amen.
1: It is this person's word that is given to us. Yes. Hear the word of God. He said that so when the man of God prophesied, I don't blame the man whom the king lean on him. I don't blame him for what he said. The reason why I don't blame him. Let's go to 2 Kings 6. Then I'll give you the background. Then you will understand me very well. He said that verse 24. 2 Kings 6:24. And it happened after this. So I'm giving you the background of the reason why the man on whom the king leaned was able to say that I want to give you the background so that when I tell you that when we say depend on God's word, you will have that faith and confidence to depend on the word of God.
2: He
1: said that, and it happened after this, that Ben-Hadad, king of Syria, gathered all his army and went up and besieged Samaria. Praise the Lord.
2: Amen.
1: And the Bible says that,
2: and
1: there was a great famine in
2: Samaria.
1: And indeed, they besieged Samaria until a donkey's head was sold for 8 shekels of silver. And 1/4 of a cob of dove droppings for 5 shekels of silver. Now you know what's your situation in here. You say your situation is bad. Ben-Hadad has surrounded. Ben-Hadad has surrounded Samaria. For how long? The Bible didn't specifically say that. But it was long enough for every food in Samaria to go dry. So they were short of food and they were short of water to the extent that a dove dung the feces of a dove was sold. That is how bad and severe the famine was. Fine. Praise the Lord.
2: Hallelujah.
1: That's how bad it was. I want to tell you that your situation is not too bad that God cannot intervene. Your problem is wound to me. You don't have what it takes to take the word of God. You don't take the word of God. Praise the Lord.
2: Hallelujah.
1: And that is the problem we have today. Praise the Lord.
2: Hallelujah.
1: So, and the king, verse 20 says, then as the king of Israel was passing by on the wall, a woman cried out to him, saying, help my lord, O king. And he said, if the Lord does not help you, where can I find a help for you? Hallelujah.
2: Amen.
3: 104.5.
1: Now the king appreciate the help of God. Praise the Lord.
2: Amen.
1: The word of God. The word of God. How to depend on the word of God. And take the word of God. And stand with the word of God. That is the problem we have. Listen. God has trust for his word. To the extent that if you, as a believer, have faith through his word, God is bound to act towards you. Because of the faith that you had in his word. That is why we, as human beings, we can speak and God can act. Not because we have power over God or angels, but we have gained power with God. Because God has shared with us as part of his glory and grace that when we speak, it makes a lot of impact to the Lord that he acts in our favor. Why? Because of the word of God. It is so. If you don't take the word of God and you don't depend on the word of God, you are to be pitied. How then do you get divine intervention? You are praying. You believe in all sorts of directions. Yet, the word, you have left the word of God. And you run after all sorts of directions. But you have left the word of God. The principal. The most important, the first of all, you have left it and you are running after different kinds of akwanchere. How then? Because God has respect only for his word. And I'm talking about the written word, the revealed word, the verified word, the authentic word of God. Hallelujah.
2: Amen.
1: Then, and he said, if the Lord does not help you, where can I find help for you? From the threshing floor or from the wine press? Wine press, now be new. Now, threshing floor, baby, why, yeah. What's if your friend? So probably the king thought that he was going to ask for some food. So he was asked, where am I going to get all of this? Because the threshing floor is empty.
2: The
1: wine press is inactive. So there is nothing. What are you going to depend on? Listen, your situation is not that bad. It can be so bad naturally. But supernaturally, it is not that bad. Let me prophesy to you this evening. Whatever you are going through, if only you can trust the word of God, then hear the word of God as I'm telling you. Whatever situation you find yourself, or whatever you are going through, it's a divine setup. It's a setup for a divine manifestation. So what was happening in Samaria? Even though Samaria has been besieged, and somebody will ask, hey, God, you are with Samaria. And Elisha, you see, let me give you a little background because it's a word message.
2: Yeah.
1: Before this scripture, the verse 6, right? The chapter 6. Whatever the king of Syria was planning against Israel,
2: Samaria,
1: God tells Elisha. Then Elisha will tell the king of Samaria that this and that and Israel, that this and that and that is what is happening. So please don't go here. Take the battle from here. So the king of Syria even got offended that there is an informant in his camp.
2: So
1: he said that, then one of his kinsmen said that, no, there is a man of God called Elisha. Whatever you discuss in your chamber, he hears, the Lord tells him. But when Ben-Hadad was coming to besiege
2: Samaria,
1: God did not tell Elisha. And Elisha was also caught up in Samaria. That is why the Lord said I should prophesy to somebody. That whatever you are going through is a divine setup. Hey, I don't know, but my ears are open.
2: Yes.
1: It's a divine setup. Hallelujah.
2: Amen.
1: Hallelujah.
2: Amen. Amen.
1: God's word is a word of life. It fails not. It doesn't discriminate. Tawakila paragitas.
2: Hallelujah.
1: Then the king said, so I'm giving you, I'm still coming with the background. Then you will understand the reason why the king's man said what he said. Then the king said to her, What is troubling you? And she answered, the woman said to me, this woman said to me, so it means that there were two women there. Give your son that we may eat him tomorrow. And we will eat my son tomorrow. Look at the situation of Samaria. The famine was so severe that mothers, it's not even fathers or strangers. Mothers had to depend on the flesh of their children. When I read this scripture, I thought, is this an allegory or some parable or something?
2: But
1: it is not an allegory. No. This is pure hunger. To the extent that mothers are eating there. They are no witches. But I could do when you
2: yes.
1: You see, life can take you to a certain direction. Eh? If you don't take care, you will take decisions like a fool. You will take certain decisions. One of the women said that, okay, the hunger is severe, so let's eat my child. And listen, I don't want to paraphrase myself. Let me read the Bible. It said, so we boiled my son and ate him.
3: In
1: the modern day, and can murder or a serious matter, serious. So they killed the child and involved the child and actually ate because there was nothing. And the reason is because Ben-Hadad has besieged Samaria. So nobody can go in or come out. So there cannot be any trade. So when whatever they depended on in Samaria was finished, that is how come some others resorted into eating their children. You say your case is bad. This is how bad Samaria was.
3: We need the Samaria.
1: But she had hidden her son. Now it happened when the king heard the word of a woman that he tore his clothes as he passed by on the wall. The people looked, and there underneath he had sackcloth on his body. Sackcloth, or sackcloth, something that grieving clothes. Very good. The king became surprised. Is this what we've gotten to? So out of anger, he rent his kingship clothes, and underneath it was a garment of sackcloth. So now you understand the condition. You understand the situation. Then we come to chapter 7. Hallelujah.
3: Amen.
1: Then Elisha said,
3: and Eliakim said,
1: hear the word of the Lord. So look at the situation. Look at the condition. And he said, hear the word of the Lord. Listen, that's what I said from the beginning. That the word of as nyamia samna wuninu and nini wudi my snow. The absence of the true word of God. That is why I tell you that if you go to any church and they preach nonsense, get out of the church. They don't preach word of life. They preach junk. Leave because it will not save you. Your soul and your spirit depends on the truthfulness and the revelation and the insight of the word that you are being fed with. And you doing your part by taking the word and making the word a part of you. I'm talking to you about staying with the word. Keeping the word. And staying with the word of God. Regardless of what you see. Regardless of what you experience. Regardless of whatever that you think. The word of God. Hallelujah.
3: Amen.
1: Then he said, hear the word of the Lord. And I believe tonight somebody is hearing me. At least somebody is listening to a sound word. That saith the Lord. God will speak into your life. Praise the Lord.
3: Hallelujah.
1: God will speak into your life.
3: Amen.
1: Talakera Veragitas.
3: Hallelujah.
4: 104.5.
1: Tomorrow about this time, a seer of fine flour shall be sold for a shekel, and two seers of barley for a shekel. And specifically, the Bible said at the gate of Samaria.
3: It was Samaria.
1: No. Asami, mayan chere mukakra. Verse 24 coming. The word of God emphatically made it clear that Ben-Hadad has besieged Samaria. So it means that the gate of Samaria was now taken over by Ben-Hadad. He had taken absolute control. So there was no way any Samaritan can go and come. So even if there's supposed to be a food influx, how are you going to overcome the gates, the Syrian
3: army,
1: and get into Samaria and give them food? But when the what must fanyamio fanyamia semo fa minim sa whether yari mpaso, whether you are sick, whether you are dejected, no matter whether it is broken heart or broken mind or whatever it is that is broken, whatever it is, listen, nothing can patch you better than the word of God.
3: Minim or how ni amani awunne mo se bi wa ko mebubu anase bi biya tu ahya wo so na de yare mpaso a adibia no wan ho de nche yakopon asema untimi.
1: Let me tell you truth, anointing can fail. Anointing can fail. But the word of God doesn't fail.
3: I mean, some will ensure.
1: And I'm going to say, do maybe to me, Pim.
3: Yes.
1: Do maybe to me, Pim. They be ask the real men of God. They will tell you.
3: Listen, I mean, Papa, and we'll catch it.
1: I'm a Pima. They turn back to the word.
3: Yes.
1: They turn back to the word of God. Yeah. And that is what will be able to open the gates for them again. Praise the Lord.
3: Hallelujah.
1: He said that when a man of God prophesied, you see, the assignment of the word of God is also to do impossible things. So if the thing is impossible, then you have a reason to trust the word of God. If the thing looks, it is out of this world, It is not out of God's word. Whatever that is happening to you, you are still within the reach of the word of God. Hallelujah.
3: Amen.
1: Praise the Lord.
3: Hallelujah.
1: So he said,
3: okay,
1: that the breakthrough will happen at the gate of Samaria. You see, God does not speak according to what is available to help what he want to do. Whatever God wants to say, God has laid his plans already. In the condition and in the basket, God has already structured his plan. So when you are talking about, that is what the Bible says, that when all men are saying there is a falling, that you shall say there is a lifting up. And that lifting up is not your responsibility. You will have to believe that God can do it. Talis avit.
3: Hallelujah.
1: Hallelujah.
3: Amen.
1: That is what just as I don't know who I'm talking to this evening. But I believe I'm prophesying to somebody through the word of God. Praise the Lord.
3: Hallelujah.
1: Taking the word of God. Taking the regardless of whatever that has happened. Discipline yourself to take the word.
3: Come
1: to the place of the word. This doesn't have to change physically for you to believe. But the word of God is in itself the miracle.
3: Thank you,
1: Holy Spirit. So when you have the word of God, you are a miracle in process. Yes, you are a miracle in process. And you read the message in Psalm. Hallelujah.
3: Amen.
1: Praise Jesus.
3: Hallelujah.
1: As of when they show us to increase their condition.
3: Okay.
1: Hallelujah.
3: Amen.
1: Praise the Lord.
3: Hallelujah.
1: Listen. It doesn't matter what you think, a problem, but any problem.
3: Yeah.
1: It is a problem in human sense, but to the word of God.
3: No.
1: The Bible said that the things that are impossible with men. The Bible didn't say they are possible to God. That Bible no one can that it is possible to God. Also, it is possible with God. So God is talking about you and him in agreement. It is That's right. That's what the Bible says. It is not impossible to God. He said the things that are impossible with men, they are possible with God. So it is you and God agreeing with God. The word of God. Why are you going? The Bible said that the word of God is tested and tried 7 times in the furnace of fire, and it is faithful. Don't let any fool tell you that Namia Seven Bible no cra abrofone de brand. No, leave those empty headed people. We are preaching to the word of life. Praise Jesus.
3: Hallelujah.
1: So the gates of Samaria.
3: Samaria punuanano.
1: Baby, I saw your phone taking place. Then go and say, I want you to be an best at say
3: phone anymore.
1: And after then I'm reading the next thing. That is why I said that I don't blame the officer. Because he's looking at things from the human point of view, because relationship so an officer on whom the hands the king leaned answered the man of God and said, look, if the Lord will make windows in heaven, and we are such a blasphemous talkers like that on this end. And unfortunately, social media and to Amma, they have abound. Obi actually come and see anymore. Now, Obi are not dreaming higher. Harry be not dreaming. Shadan ye dream papa be a. No, we need the courage to lambast the word of God and water down the word of God. And unfortunately, the children of light are following the children of darkness.
3: How a woman say, "Yami ma wana mahai munu wafir wa free hai nho enam sumu."
1: Obeka chodo a common sense age. Common sense, all you juma nka papa. The realm of the word, common sense in age ma o.
3: Miyanko pwa sumu ni
1: yamfa. Oye faith.
3: Yamfa yani yani yani yani dabi age di.
1: As all you juma is the word of God.
3: Ano ni age juma.
1: The wisdom of life, the wisdom of life, the word of God. Praise Jesus.
3: Hallelujah.
1: And he said, in fact, as a result, as a matter of fact, you shall see it with your eyes, but you shall not eat of it. Hallelujah.
3: Amen.
1: It was here. I believe you're learning something this evening, and something is entering into your spirit. This is Apostle Gosh, and you're from Spirit Life International.
3: Yes.
1: Right from the kingdom of Amasama and Sonitra.
3: Yes.
1: No, we are from the kingdom of Amasama, the province of Sonitra.
3: Yeah.
1: Hallelujah.
3: Amen.
1: You have preached. That is what God sent us to do. To preach the undiluted word of God, filled with God's grace and power. Can we move on?
3: Yes.
1: Okay. In due time, we'll open the phone lines and also put our mission line there. We'll pray for whoever that calls that needs to be prayed for. Then we'll handle other issues and pray for them who's listening to us. Now, I told you when I was talking earlier, that before God would have said anything, he has laid his plans even in the impossible task.
3: That,
1: yes, yes. So let me tell you something. God always has his plan rolling in the plan of the enemy.
3: Yes.
1: Satan doesn't have the final say over the events of the life of those who trust in God. He will fight you. He can frustrate you. He can hinder you to an extent. But he cannot determine the end. If only you depend and trust in the word of truth. Hallelujah.
3: Amen.
1: Now there were four leprous men at the entrance of the gate, and they said one to another, "Why we sitting here until we die?" Yankopon ne umisi de trust no. Yankopon, our calculation is our nchede yankopon ne calculation we si.
3: Dabi.
1: Praise the Lord.
3: Hallelujah.
1: One. In Israel.
3: Israel
1: lepers are not allowed to be among the offending, the normal people. They are regarded unclean. It is the Lord that gave that order. But in 2 Kings, you see the wisdom and the authority of God working in the thing that he has prohibited. Elisha prophesied, but he didn't know how it was going to be. He only prophesied. God bless Elisha. Unfortunately, Pastor Abel Damina says that Isaiah was confused when he was writing some of the scriptures. It's amazing.
3: Forgive.
1: It's amazing. And you listen to all of these people. Praise the Lord.
3: Hallelujah.
1: So it was God that instituted that the lepers should not be part of the Jews, of the Israelites. So even so, they were left at the gate. That same gate, see, listen, I want to bring the word of God. I'll continue next week. Mm. That same gate, there are two things there. Now, the first thing is that the gate is occupied by the Syrians, which is the army of Ben-Hadad. They have occupied the gate. At the same gate, the lepers, by virtue of divine law, have been left at the gate.
3: Oh,
1: God. Take God and take his word. Stop all of those. Stop all of those things. Stop all of those things. There is greater power in accumulating the word of God. Nobody stands with the word and is defeated. Never. If you take the word of God and you are defeated, it means that it's God that is defeated. But there is one thing I know. Oh, when to me, no. When you are Samansu.

0: Inti, listen. Ni a wuji ni di na oya asemi no. O wo ni asama yin to mi no. Hallelujah.
1: Amen.
0: The one you trust.
2: Yes.
0: The one in whom is the word.
2: Yes.
0: The one who is the word.
2: Yes.
0: Death and hell could not overcome him.
1: Hallelujah.
0: So when he is talking, so he deserves the right to be heard.
1: Okasa, I was a wo tumitie no, we are suna wo tie no.

0: to fight on.
1: Say you bet me up one coin.
0: It's what we lack.
1: Anyhow.
0: Praise the Lord.
1: Hallelujah.
0: God, he doesn't fail. You.
1: You
0: have about 20 minutes to live here. God doesn't fail. Kalasu fairly geezer. Oh, yamme. So the Bible said.
1: Did you want to say?
0: So let me go on. Let me do my spiritual analysis. Ben-Hadad and his army have occupied the gates of Samaria.
1: When
0: Elijah was prophesying, he mentioned the gate of Samaria. He said he would be sold at the gate of Samaria. Symbolic, I know what in Shana for Samaria gate in Manoaba. And the people that God wants to use, they are the rejected.
1: You see,
0: God can use anything to change your situation. I'm telling you. That is why I told you that whatever you are going to is a divine setup. Don't give that honor to Satan.
1: Man,
0: don't give that honor to Satan. Praise Jesus.
2: Hallelujah.
0: Ebusa, encourage yourself. For our boss wanna boni BM. Because Eruadi beye juma.
1: Hallelujah.
0: God is coming to work in your life.
1: Amen.
0: Eruadi ba beye juma. God is coming to visit you. There is going to be a divine manifestation. But before then, pitch tent with the word. Pitch tent with the word of God. Kalaset paragit. Now there were four lepers at the entrance of the gate. And they said one to another, why are we sitting here until we die? You know, because the Syrian army, they know the condition and the state of the lepers. And they know the law under which they are subject to. That is why the Syrian army ignored them. They were no threat to them. So, listen. By virtue of, I think the thing is high. The background song is still high. By virtue of that law that was against them, it took the eyes of the Syrian army from them. So they saw them as useless. And they know that they can't do it. They are incapable of causing any trouble or any harm.
1: You
0: don't know. You underestimate God. We are talking about Jesus. What are you talking? Hallelujah.
1: Amen.
0: Beloved, my baby has need to turn on more phone lines. Hallelujah.
1: Amen.
0: 0551 6565 6565 6565 6565 6565 6565 6566 566 566 566 566 566 566 566 566 566 566 566 566 566 566 566 566 566 566 566 566 566 566 566 566 566 566 566 566 566 566 566 566 566 566 566 566 566 566 566 566 566 566 566 566 566 566 566 566 566 566 566 566 566 566 566 566 566 566 566 566 566 566 566 566 566 566 566 566 566 566 566 566 566 566 566 566 566 566 566 566 566 566 566 566 566 566 566 566 566 566 566 566 566 566 566 566 566 566 566 566 566 566 566 566 566 566 566 566 566 566 566 566 566 566 566 566 566 566 566 566 566 566 566 566 566 566 566 566 566 566 566 566 566 566 566 566 566 566 566 566 566 566 566 566 566 566 566 566 566 566 566 566 566 566 566 566 566 566 566 566 566 566 566 566 566 566 566 566 566 566 566 566 566 566 566 566 566 566 0530 4745 4749 0530 4745 4749
2: That one is just for message.
0: We know, but I send a message. If you want me for no person, send a message.
2: Yes. Even when after a year, you can still communicate with us from there.
0: So it's
2: 0551 0551 65 65 65 65 65 0551 0551 65 65 55 55

0: 5, 6.
1: So let's move on. Hallelujah.
0: Amen.
1: The Bible says,
0: there
1: were these four leopard men at the entrance of the gate, and they said one to another, why are we sitting here until we die? If we say, we will enter the city, the famine is in the city, and we shall die there, which means that I don't know it's serious. And if we sit here, we will die also. You see, it was God that was moving them. Remember, the man of God had prophesied. It was until the man of God prophesied that this divine impulse came into the four lepers. Am I talking to you?
0: Yes.
1: So when he prophesied, there was a release. So the four lepers were the angels of Samaria. When
0: you
1: are dealing with God, that's why I don't like people who easily condemn. Yes, you easily condemn people. Yes, you easily then you throw people away. You don't know the mind of God. You don't know the mind of God. That's why I'm careful with dealing with people.
0: Yeah. Yeah.
1: Sometimes somebody might think that you are over pampering the person. But Charlie, I am considering that. But sometimes you don't know the mind of God. The one that you even think that this person, you don't even need him or whatever it is. You may never know how God is going to use the person.
2: Hello?
3: Hello?
2: Good evening, sir. But you're going to me luau radio set, am I?
3: Okay.
2: But you're going to be okay, Stephen. Stephen, but you're going to be free. You're
3: going to be Lebanon.
2: Okay, Lebanon, right?
3: Your preaching goes at this, at a leper or because. I can say maybe I've lost hope in life, but I think that God is trying to use me to show to others that they have lost hope. Because I can't see, but I used to go to work. And it's what I would say that God is passing that way. Put faith in somebody too.
2: The Lord bless you.
3: Please then you pray and encourage me in faith.
2: Exactly.
3: Or for my eyes to see again.
2: Okay. When we finish, we'll put our mission line. We'll announce our mission line. Then you can call us. We'll communicate from there. Okay.
4: This is Plan B.
2: Please. You said you are Stephen, right?
3: Yes, Stephen Nati.
2: Stephen Nati. Stephen, the Lord bless you. We'll reach out to you. Okay. And we pray for you before we leave too. Okay.
3: Thank you, sir.
2: Brother Stephen, the Lord bless you.
3: I'm listening.
2: Okay. Hallelujah.
0: Amen.
2: Brother Stephen, the Lord bless you.
0: Amen.
2: God is wonderful.
0: Yeah.
2: God is very wonderful. Hallelujah.
0: Amen.
2: So, even though these four lepers had a deficiency, and God himself had made a law against them, yet the same God who made the law against them is the same God that is moving them. Hallelujah.
0: Amen. Amen.
2: There is a song that says that Enyema kesiena Yesu ye ofa nia pronatiti na senu enu na ofa ye nu ye.

0: wa bemwa. And yamen yinara besisa. Hallelujah. You mean to papa. Ma try. Hallelujah.
1: Amen.
0: Praise the Lord.
1: Hallelujah.
0: Don't give up. What I'm trying to, all I'm telling you, come back to the word of God. Instantly, your situation might not change. But like I said, you are a miracle in process. There is an appointed time. There is an appointed day for the one that walks with the word of God.